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0: the Cayman Islands. Scarrett Boy from Antigua. And Broke Earring.
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If we confess our sins, he is faithful and just to forgive us our sin and cleanse us from all unrighteousness.

0: Blessings, everyone. 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Coca-Cola to the Smith. 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
1: Top of the night, family.
0: For time, respect and manners. Do what you gotta do, our nation.
1: God, as we come one more Monday night, your mighty name, your son Jesus Christ, died on Calvary to save us. And we come to you this night, oh God, another Monday night, oh God. God, we thank you for taking us into a brand new week, oh God. God, it wasn't true your death, oh God, but it's true life. And acknowledge you, we glorify you, Lord. We give you all the praise, oh God. God, we thank you for each and every listeners. We thank you for this radio station, oh God, that is presenting your word each and every day, each and every minute, oh God, to the listening ears, oh God. God, we must know as human, as a people, make the next move, and the right move is to continue to serve you and to acknowledge you, oh God. God, I want to put each and every presenter before you, it, oh God, that is connected to this radio station. God, I want to put Central 96.3 before you also, Lord, dear presenters, oh God. God, continue to guide them, continue to protect them, Lord. Continue to help them, oh God, that they may be able to continue to do great work that they are doing, oh God. Continue to guide them and their household, oh God. Continue to touch their bodies, oh God, from the crown of their head to the sole of their feet, oh God. God, they are doing a great job, oh God. Nothing can test. And we acknowledge each and every one, oh God, for the work that they are doing, oh God. So God, we are asking you, oh God, to continue to uplift them, strengthen them,

0: their broadcasting skills, oh God, of what they are doing, oh God. God, we just continue to honor you. We just continue to glorify you, Lord. We just continue to give you all the praise, oh God, because all the praise belongs to you, oh God. So ever we need, oh God, we have to come to you. Man cannot do it for us, oh God. It's only through you. So God, we give you all the glory and the honor, oh God. Touch each and every listener and their whole soul, oh God. One more time, oh God. Touch thy boss and his family, oh God. One more time in the name of Jesus, oh God. Continue to direct his program the right way, oh God, in your way. So God, we leave everything in your hands. In Jesus' name, amen.
1: Amen and amen and amen. Thanks much, Mr. Smith, for always doing this for Pana Monday. Pana, yeah, you know, your time, you know, for deal with the devil on a different level. Bless up the family, man. Thanks so much. Thanks so much, my brother. Always.
0: Yes, sir. Much respect. Get away.
2: I want to be faithful, yeah.
1: Faithful and true. Yeah, we are after so much energy, after so much strength from Central 96 point, but we have, yeah man, we have to, you know, we have to set it with some prayer, set it with some nice songs. Yes, I am.

Good night, good night, good night, everyone. Good morning, good afternoon, good day. It's another Monday, the last Monday of the month of July. Listening to Cabin Radio HD, you know, my show on a Monday, Spiritual Vibes, changing the way all we do things positively, right? Positively, positive footstep, positive thought, positive positivity in our everywhere. Sister Louis, good night. And it's the last Monday, so you know it's Celebration Mondays, right? Celebration Mondays, right, right, right, right. Meaning. Yeah, and true. Can always be giving thanks and praise.

Yes. Let me say it again. Good night. Good day. Good morning. Good afternoon. Wherever you're at, hey, it's good. Caribbean Radio HD, and it's here to stay. I say respects, as you all listen to Spiritual Vibe Show with Made of Vibes Boss right here on Caribbean Radio HD. 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Come over there, man, and run over, man. Jump over the thing, man. See? And forward over to Caribbean Radio HD. To Alta Samuels, good night. Welcome. Yes. You know, Superman, Wagwan, Wola Papi in Tavern, Kenta, respects. So, as usual, it's Spiritual Vibes. And my motto is changing the way we do things positively. We NG, manners and respect in the man. You

Yo, so man, what go on? Hold a puppy in tavern, Kenta. Respect, respect, respect. So, as usual, it's spiritual vibes. And my motto is changing the way we do things positively. We and G.

0: Hey, Reverend Sentope, good afternoon, good afternoon, good afternoon, everyone. Susie M, good afternoon, sister. Sister Superman, Superman, forward, man, forward, man. It is. Brother, Mr. Dan, it's CaribbeanRadioHD4.com. Guys, I respect our manners to people in Jersey, the people in Palm Bay. Port St. Lucie, Miami, Fort Lauderdale, everyone, good afternoon. Antigua, what's up? Sapaseya, hey, what's up? UK family, good afternoon, good night. Hey, we're going to have a good time tonight. That's our comfort, and that's what we're going to get. You know, after such energetic show from brother, we are here, think it easy. Brother G, a line, the man I warm for the big clash, you know. Yeah, the big clash is going to be in December down there in Jamaica. It's going to be the 2G's them are going to buck up. So, you know, it's going to get up. Yeah, because God is going to get it. So, 3G, Gary, WNG, and God himself. See? Yeah. So, we're there. And we want to remember our thing coming up. I'm going to tell you about it. We have some tickets, a giveaway, and some tickets for sale too. Me have some online tickets for sale, and me have some tickets. Me have Alexa. Me have Monoli pass it. See? Yes. See? And just getting yourself ready, because we call it a timetable. We have one something with the wall that is sitting where we have to do. I'm going to make you know about them. But look here, it's 8:16, and let's just fired up and just ready up for the spiritual vibe show. Ready. No, not there. We're not going there yet. I could just really praise and worship in a style.
1: Let go, let God. He never fails.
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1: 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Good night, welcome.
0: You pray but feel like nothing's changed. 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

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Please call us via our phone number. I'm saying, play it again. TikTok. You hear the phone number, right? You guys hear the phone number, right? Please call. 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Come on.

0: with a Coca-Cola Smith. 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
1: Family, lift up that tune
0: there. All right, I'm going to lift it. I'm going to put it on one plate and fly it come up which part of there. You see me?
1: You see me?
2: Stop it! Stop it! Stop it! Stop it! Calm down! Stop it!
3: Okay, now here's the key. Peace starts when you set it free.
2: Stop it! Stop it! Stop it! Stop it! 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

0: 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You have to give the Creator space in your life. You have to give God space in your life. Joe Famous, out of up on Jersey there. Yes, yes, yes, yes. Respect my brother. Lisa, out of Red Hills. Good night, good night. Charlie, good night. Welcome, welcome. When you jump on over the man, come over to the chat room. Come over to the chat room. It's 8:25 here in West Palm Beach, Florida, to be exact. Yes, Delroy, welcome, welcome, welcome, welcome. Yeah, man. Yo, you saw me telling you, no, no, no, no, no, no, to that Monday. Not telling a lie. At this hour, I no, me not do that. Tomorrow, too, me not telling a lie, neither. See? So look here, no, man. Do it like me. As we say, sexy diva, respect, respect, respect. Yeah, man. Yes, welcome, welcome. When you come over, man, Caribbean, what should you again? Sir, Sister Alta Samuels, can you put the chat room in this thing here for me? In a tuk-tuk, please. Yeah. Sister Babette, respect again, man. All listeners. People, just invite the man, star. Invite the man in your life. I'll make as it changes. Come as it changes. See? Yeah, man, I'm seeing a lot of changes. See? Yeah, man, I'm seeing a lot of changes, man. Yo, me's a man, and every Sunday, me can do it, but me do it on Saturday, too. Me has a special time. Well, I'm there. Good night, good night. Cabin Radio HD, what's your name? Where you calling from?
1: Good night, my boss.
0: What are you?
1: You're a 20 and short joke, man.
0: Wow, go on, Papa. All things.
1: Yeah, me good. Me good. Just there, listen to some song. Yeah, call, man. Singing. Touching, you know.
0: Sure. Bad song, man. I want a Godmother Smith song, you know. She introduced it to the platform. Yeah, man.
1: Love it.
0: And these songs, you got to listen to the lyrics, them.
1: See the words.
0: The words, lyrics. And think about you and the movements around. People them around you, things them around you.
1: Yes.
0: And you have a third color.
1: Yes.
0: I tell you.
1: Yeah, man.
0: See? Blessings, man. Thanks
1: yes,
0: much.
1: My,
0: yes, sir.
1: Yes, my brother. God bless you, man.
0: Bless you and the family, too. Sister Pamela, come on, man. Come over. Sister Pamela Maggie from down, so. Come over, the man. Foul over. Yeah, man. It's 8:27, and you listen to the Vice Boss here on Caribbean Radio HD. Spiritual Vibes, it names Spiritual Vibes, and my motto is Janet Tucker. Come over. Caribbean Radio HD4.com. Right over, man. Yeah, man, my motto is changing the way how we do things positively. Well, and Caribbean Red HD, good night. What's the name of where you're calling from?
2: Brother Vibe Boss.
0: Blessings.
2: Yeah, man, evening. Which other social media are you upon?
0: It's just TikTok, Melipan. Stop laughing, man. Me can't spell, but me can't pronounce it.
2: You know,
0: I'm gonna pray, you know, pray up on Brother Gear Show many times. See, servant. Hey, Godfrey, good afternoon, good night. Anyone there? See, you don't wanna laugh, man. Hey, I'm gonna Clifton and Cooler.
2: A TikTok in here, eh?
0: TikTok, me people. So, TikTok, Yoli. See, Yoli, come over there. Yoli's over there on Caribbean with the HD4. See the people. Servant David. Thank you, Servant David. Servant David, put in the link.
2: All right, link them on.
0: Thank you, Brother Clifton. See? TikTok. Guys, over here. See the link there? Servant David, put in the link. Just click the link, man. Just touch it. And it's going to bring it right over there. See? And if you're having problems, just do this. Just.
3: Our phone number is 305-654-7944.
0: If me not have a time, I will put you on to customer service. See, and so if you're having problems, to go over to the way. See, Sister Yoli over there. She was over here and she gone over there. You see it. It's 8:30. 8:30. I can't free up my throat. No sticking on here in my throat. Venny. Good night. Well, come over, man. Come over, Jackie. Come over, man. Walk on, Jackie. Whoa. Yo, yes, Brother G. Yeah, I sent everything kind of easy. Miss the people, I'm there. See? Oh, I can't see. Oh, I'm going to get, all right, see? I'm going to get one something I can't see. I'm going to see what I want. See? So, look here, man. Change up on the style. Please, change up on the style. It's Celebration Mondays, you know, right here on Caribbean Radio HD. I'm there for my career notes this Saturday, the first. I want to have the first. The first. It's free spirit. The big promoter name of film thing. Oh, the lady here, you know, man. Miss Chin. Yeah, you are a real woman to the thing. Yeah? Miss Chin and the team having their thing. The first of August. Place to be at the hotel. I'm not the hotel, man. Right, so it's Free Spirit Outreach Inc. and represent an emancipation experience, and it's gonna be this Saturday. And people around Royal Palm Beach Cultural Center, the same place where we're gonna do the where we're gonna start back prayers house. See, so it's gonna be at Royal Palm Beach Cultural Center, and it's 151 Civic Center here. Right, admission is only $60. $60, showtime is 6:30 and goes up until 10:30. Let me tell you this. The general are going there. Brother Gary are going there. It's going to roll out. Forward out. See? Forward out. Just follow. Thank you. Thank you, sister. Thank you for the follow, yeah? I'm going to love not tap up the thing. Tap some more, man. My God, what? Photo. Come on, tap up some more, man. Yeah, man. Brother Gary from Caribbean Radio is going to be there. Carlin Brown from CFM in Jamaica is going to be there. So you know, say, nicest girl or seen. Nicest girl or. So please get your tickets. And we could just make it be a memorable August 1st. Yeah, make it be a memorable August 1st. On the 8th, hold on, I soon tell. We could go on, praise up God, give thanks and praise in another form, in another way, yeah. All right. You know what you listen to? I wonder if you know which radio station I listen to. Come on.
4: I remember when I was growing up.
0: Well, take time, bring it right up to the next hour, you know. Giving thanks and praise unto the Almighty One.
4: When they were singing about, because I really didn't know what they were going through. But now that I've grown up to become a man,

0: what I realize, people they over here some more than on the website from them. You're gonna knock off that TikTok something here. Yeah. We need to over here. I need to be over here, listeners. I need to be over here. Yeah. Bro Grant, you're gone. Alta Samuels, put it again there. Sister Maxine, hey, welcome. Put it again there. Servant, put your link again there. Put your link. And like I said, look here, man. Where is Alexa? I have Alexa give you now. The summer. When I'm normal, I'll see if I get something tonight. I have some tickets I give you to. Yeah. Yeah, me have only for some. Come now.
1: I remember when I was growing up, I used to hear the old folks sing this song.
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0: Paul International, welcome.
1: Up to become a man.

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1: 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I get so weak.
0: Papa Wingy.
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0: boss, welcome.
1: God, I feel. 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
0: hand. I need you all to come on over.
1: Take my hand.
0: Holy man, Father, and bring them over.
1: Precious Lord,
0: bring them over. 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

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I get so tired. 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I get so weak. And I get warm. Respect Pablo Maggie. Thank you.

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You see when the father hold it on. 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Just walk, just call somebody else and say, follow me. Follow me. Guys, any problem you have, they're going to solve. I tell you. Any problem you have to go solve, man. You may carry you on one safe pathway. And me, I tell you now. You see how many different. Yeah, man. I love where I need honesty. Yeah, man. Love, honesty. And just live up in a spirituality. You can't wrong. Can't wrong. You can't wrong. See? Yeah, man. So be grateful. Be grateful. Be humble. And be kind. See? Look, we go on. Only worship. Worship again. Don't hesitate. No hesitate. Ready.

Yeah, God. It's a problem. Look here, man. You see, yo, it's only up on the right path for success. Yeah, for greatness, for goodness. Oh, all the obstacles will come. Just look at one. Just work with it and just go through. Yeah.

0: Give thanks and praise, now, man. Give thanks for life.
1: God.
0: Believe in yourself.
1: Take care of you. When you're an enemy.
0: Stay strong. Stay strong.
1: God is all around. God told
0: you. Not doing no wrong.
1: You got to go through. You got to go through.
0: It's not a joke thing, man. Whole heap of things you go through. Whole heap of things you go through. Yeah, man. Yeah, man. Yeah, man. Pastor Gail. Respect, respect, respect. Yeah, man. Yeah. Yo. I was in Port St. Lucie yesterday. We got one church service. See, and from stepping in a church yard, it was like me feel what vibes were. You know, I want, they can't say, them people, Sister Karen, good, good night, welcome, welcome, welcome, welcome. You can't say, them people, are them of the nowadays message. See, yeah, man, real evangelism go on yesterday. See, in our nowadays, modern way. I'm respect it. See, yeah, man, respect it, man. This I'm going to learn, say. I'm learn, say. The message is about power, prayers, and spirit. We're going to learn that yesterday, big time. See, not a joke thing. Not a joke thing. See, you can't go around certain people with not eat that energy. You have to go around people who have the godly perception with good meditation, because you both are going to feed off of each other. See, and so, you know, it's 8:45 and it's a spiritual advisor of Vice Boss here on Caribbean Radio HD. And just want to know the same place I was going yesterday, it's named Life Shift Church, and it's in Port St. Lucie. There will be having their when I'm calling something again. Anyway, we had a great reason there yesterday. We have it here, but it gone somewhere. Anyway, we're going to turn up the thing because it's summer, it's not spring. Okay? It is summer and it is not spring. Let me tell you about August, September 4th. It will be the renewal or the startup again of Praise House. And for that event, well, we're talking about Brother Gary, we're talking about Skirt Boy, we're talking about Marvin to the Rollers, we're talking about Shanika Evans, we're talking about Kevin Downswell, we're talking about Gallimore, and we're talking about one new brother upon the scene. I would not call him new for now, but him have songs like wow. Don't have the new flyer. And admission for that event is minimal. But I've got some online tickets. Me have some online tickets. Me have about 50. I'm sell about 40 or 10. I think 10 may have leave. 10 may have leave people. I may ask people from West Palm Beach. Roll in by the thing. Even West Palm Beach alone. If you're out in Jamaica, and you want to watch the show, you're free to watch. UK, you know, the UK, you know, Trinidad, you know, Bahamas, anywhere there, you can watch the show online. 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Only $40. We're talking about, as we tell you already, Kevin Downswell, the whole shebang. And it's all about a touch of yellow. I told them here someone, I said, no yellow, no, they're a West Palm Beach, and I don't know, they're Port St. Louis, and I'm the joke. Sir Richard, welcome, welcome, welcome. Welcome, welcome, welcome. Brenda Fee, farmer, welcome, welcome. 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And I get information on as how to get your tickets, to get your online tickets. But remember now, remember, advised by Senate. Right? Remember, advised by Senate, if you buy the ticket. Be a supporter. We've been anything we do, you know, is for the family. Anything we do is definitely for the family. So be a part of it, get your tickets, and roll out. It's going to be at 151 Civic Center, where that's in Royal Palm. All right? I remember a good event. Good event. When you come at this event, I'll tell you where you're going to realize. When you come at the event, I'm going to show you what you're going to realize.
2: Where are the room glass, man?
3: Yeah, where are the room glass?

0: I'm here telling the truth. Me stop it, me stop it, me stop it, aya.
1: Church me, I go right now. Church me, I go right now.
0: Brother Larry, respect, welcome.
1: Church me, I go right now.
0: Sister Charmin, Mother Sil, welcome.
1: Church me, I go right now. Put me under the Holy Ghost. Put me under the Holy Ghost.
0: Reverend to the saint, who respect, yeah, the

0: Sister Elizabeth, welcome, welcome. Good night.
1: Get news again. Look into your life, my friend. Jesus Christ can be your friend.
0: It's life shift, church family.

What a vibe, what a vibe, what a vibe, what a vibe. Yeah, yeah. Reds, welcome, welcome, welcome. See, y'all the belly. You see, yeah, yeah, we have to find something. Yes, yes, yes, yes. What I said, go see it. Oh, there, we're there, we are here, we are here, we are here. We are, it's Caribbean Radio HD4.com. 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Central 96.3, respect, respect, respect, respect. Clarendon, St. Catherine, Montego Bay, St. Anne's, Ocherias, all St. Mary, Kingston and St. Andrew. Respect, respect, respect. Respect, respect. North Miami. Hey, how you feeling? How you feeling? 92.5 FM, West Palm to the beach. Wagwan. Wagwan. The thing reach it, reach it, reach it, reach. Rivera Beach. What's up? What's up? Sister Ingrid. Thank you, thank you, thank you, thank you, thank you. We're going to the break. We're going to the break. But look here, man. We go on. Hold it. Because we know we have a whole heap of faith.

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Tá vibe. Just move on, move on, move on. 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

You don't care about it, make a stack of some things, as a stack of some things, okay, feel nice, you feel good. You feel good on a Monday, as I say, it's the last Monday of July, and it's celebration Mondays, and you got the vibes boss here from Caribbean Radio HD, and you know, that's how I'm going to feel nice, you know, make everyone feel nice. 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Mercy, Wagwan, sister, where are you, mother? Only you hear about September 14th? Getting the tickets, hey. A 10 ticket may I believe. Mercy. A 10 ticket may I believe. Yeah? Yeah, fly down. Tell me what you're doing. Me gonna start you off 2 tickets for you. But online. It's online, you know, for you, because through your upsa online. Sister Brother Douglas, respect. See? Through your upsa, you don't have to move online. And it's only $40. Just call, you have my number, and you have Brother G number, and you have customer service number, and you have a real number. So just make a call, man. See? Sister Charmaine Molasil. See that? 305-605-6494. Listen to the number here. If you don't want tickets for the event. Now, if you don't want, we need enough to get tickets. Get online tickets, man. See? And even when you watch it online, just have one piece of yellow. See? Yeah, you can have one yellow clip in your head. Yeah, you can put in one yellow ribbon. See? Or yellow shorts, yellow slippers, whatever. See? Yeah, our thing. Our thing is Caribbean Radio HD. It's a Caribbean Radio HD endorsed event. See? All well-wishers, all who are giving me the likes, who are joining, who are following me and everything. Yeah, English may I try talking right now. Let me see it now. Work. So I'm going to leave it. John 1, respect again. See? So, life. Out of Port St. Lucie. It's Life Shift Church in Port St. Lucie. Right. They're going to be having their leadership. I talk like I'm a grandson, I know. Marsha, come on, man. 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Yeah. They're going to be having their leadership summit, right, on October 16th to the 17th, right? That's Life Shift Church in Port St. Lucie. A 2-day summit. Saying admission is only $50 and you're now going to regret it. Saying you have a big every man. From out of Jamaica, Noel Jones, Grace Jones, brother one, big every singer there. That every singer, yes, Grace Jones, fear brother, I go there. See? Yes, Mercy, get your, shout me up. I'll shout customer service for the September 4th, yeah? And the people in a upper foot under the end in Miami, shout customer service if you get onto the bus, yeah? Please. So as we say, Life Shift Church, nice church. I first go there and they give me a vibe. We just have, yo, from where did the church thing have been away the start? Yeah, the church, I'm lively. Seeing as I was listening to VNG yesterday, you know, the church I bring people together. The church I get people together through Caribbean Radio HD. See, because when I go there, people know me. See, because I went to church last week. I think a week before last, because about 5 church, you know. And everybody know me. See, so Caribbean Radio HD, I bring people together. See, just like what I say, Central 96.3 and Caribbean Radio HD come together. I saw the churches that come together. See, so VNG, my love, where you go out yesterday and you forward with it today. Yeah, man, churches, my calling together, man. Ballin, Rasta man, white man, black man. That's what we're all about. See? Yeah, man, everybody just link up together, man. You see, the show, yeah, it names Spiritual Vibes. Changing the way how we do things positively. So if you never used to deal with one certain race, a nation, I never used to go to one certain church. You can't go there, man. Pass through, man. I talk to the man. Talk to the woman. See? Change your whole perspective of life. Make it be positive. See? Yeah, man. Stay strong. I believe in yourself. If you believe in yourself, you're going to do the right thing.
Seeing? Yeah, man, you got to do the right things, that man. Seeing? So, the whole perspective of life. Make it be positive. Seeing? Yeah, man. Yeah, man. Stay strong. I believe in yourself. For you believe in yourself, you got to do the right thing. Seeing? Yeah, man, you got to

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And here we go on now, may I have some tickets. When I buy online tickets, people, may I have Lexia giveaway now. And may I read it too. May I read it there. May I have Radar give it to. Radar, yeah. And may I have tickets for our next event. When you purchase the online tickets, may I have things I give away. And may I have money too. May I sell to your account. Yeah, man, so just get a ticket. Get a ticket for the for September 4th for the online viewing. And we can do something for you. You can't get some we have some freeness over here. You can't get some freeness. Yeah. Not a joke thing. Right? Showtime is gonna be 7 PM. Yeah, we're talking about Scared Boy from out of Antigua. We're talking about Marlon Rollins from out of Cayman. We're talking about Kevin Downswell. You know them on the worldwide, global, Jamaican. Top man in a gospel. Shamika Emmings, she's gonna be here. I know Brother Gary, and number one gospel disc jockey on planet Earth. See? Reverend St. Hope, the number one gospel comedian on the planet. He's gonna go there, gonna host the show. So you win for a good treat. Win for a good treat. See? Place to be is 151 Civic Center Way, and that's Royal Palm. Yeah, what a Royal Palm there. You can get tickets at Golden Cross. You can get your Golden Cross address. Golden Cross is at 6901 Okeechobee Boulevard, out of Okeechobee and Jag intersection, right there. So that's Golden Cross. You can get tickets there. So you can get tickets at Mark Island Grill. That's 2400 Okeechobee Boulevard. See? All right, Sister Mercy. All right, yeah, man. You got to buy your tickets. All right, yeah, yeah. You don't have to move. You can't see the show. Not living color. Yeah, man. So get the tickets, people. And remember now, even if you're not in the building, get on your yellow. Because a yellow is a yellow of fear, no? Yes, I am. And the person who doesn't the flyer, Scared Boy, big up himself. It's clean and nice. It's clean and nice. Anyway, we're going to try down the road, see how we can play some more of the same song there. It's 9:18. 18 on the downside of 9. And we're going to continue to play some songs down the road there. And we're going to work, getting a line up on ourselves for September 4th. DJ Ren, what go on, my friend? Or you stay, or you stay, or you stay, or you stay.

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Missy B, welcome. DJ Starboy Movement, Swagwan, welcome. 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

0: Central, Central 96.3. How you feeling? How you feeling? Hey, Central Village family, what's up? We refer to the beach. Hey, tell me, no man, the dial reached.
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0: 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Right? 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Love when I give me some likes, but we need some more. I need some more. Please like, share, and follow. Like, share, and follow. Right, Jamaica, I want to stay. Montego Bay family, respects, I want to stay. Janet in Fort Lauderdale. John, Black John in Canada. Good night, sir. Good night. Katia. The likes of my sister Charmin Mother said, make us some likes. Starboy Movement, some likes. Ketty, Ketia, likes, please, like, share, and follow.

Earl Price, welcome to the motor. Everyone we have around here, in a man. Sir Earl Brown, good night, good night, good night, good night. Chucky, anyway, there. Respects, in a man. Brother Earl.

What a day. Yes. Free spirit promotion. It's going to be August 1st at Royal Palm Cultural Center, right? And at the 8th, you know, say at 2 date, 2 outside broadcast, the 8th. Yes, 2 outside broadcast, the 8th. Save the date. Yeah, man, Bull Top Taste, we're coming. Yeah, we're going to do that, man. And we're going to be at Farm Vibes. See? So look out, we're coming. Listeners, only just walk out. Because we're going to have t-shirts given away. We're going to have pens given away. Lots of giveaways. Tickets will be given away. See? Sister Sylvia Matthews. Anybody see Sister Sylvia Bennett? Anybody see Sister Sylvia Bennett? Tell her step out. Tell her walk out. All Bennett family. Good night. As I said, West Palm Beach puts in Pompano. Raider Ratcliffe. Respects. Pompano, Jupiter. You know, West Palm Beach, City Place. Australian, 45th, Tambourine. New thing. Yeah, man, new thing. Black Queen, respect, welcome. Please, no man, TikTok family. When you come over, it's a room, no man. I don't want me like have a TikTok. Well, let me feel like I have a TikTok style, the people and fall over. Yeah, everybody over yes or no. I want one. One over there. Now over there, I want to know. Yeah, CaribbeanRadioHD4.com. Right? That's the website. And you need the app? I see them thing too, you know. Yeah, man. Caribbean Radio HD. Good to go. Seeing? We're live in Jamaica on Central 96.3. Yeah. Jersey, 103.3 HD3. Yes. Florida, 103.1 HD3. All the way from Miami to Vero Beach, Indian Town, Port St. Lucie, Palm Bay. Yes, Stuart. Becca, hold on, the Becca family, big up on herself now. One lady, her daughter got a church there. She named Miss Delores. Yes, Miss Delores, and your daughter, Shireen. Yeah, they go live shift church. She said, our mother, every Monday, our mother run, figure get some vice bars. And we love that. I love that. See? Pastor Gail, you no feel. You do God work, you can't feel. It's 9:30, listeners. And you're listening to Spiritual Vibes with Vibes Boss right here on the number one, the Kimmy, good night, the nation's voice, Caribbean Radio HD. Right? Yes. Right, yes, sir. We're there all over the globe. We are all over. We've got websites, we got tiles. Check us out, man. And we always have events. We bring churches together. We bring all class of people, all races together. Let's say respects to the mayor over there in Port St. Lucie, Miss Shannon. Yeah. Gotta say respects to the commissioner. Yeah. Mr. Lewis in West Palm Beach. Respects. See? Yes, man. Upper. That man, the name, man. He was up on the radio with you, too. Yeah, man. Rude boy, no, man. Mayor, upper mayor, man. Yeah, man. Rude boy. You know, player. Him try to support everybody and try to make the community nice and thing. See? So, we link with the entire community. Right? We have realtors here. Yeah, we have Mr. Shaw, we can do your home inspection here. We have electrician. See? Yeah, we Carnell, we have electrician here. Only those are reverend sent up a painter. He can paint ya? Yeah, man. Only those are me, I want top driver, you know. Yeah. Me drive, and when we reach at Desami last, when we reach, so we can last. Yeah, we can last. We have Ali Chucky, Mr. Errol.
Yeah, man. Big companies, them on the driver. See? Yeah, man. We have immigration lawyers here. We have past, yo, look here, man. Comedians, these chucks. We have everybody, yeah, man. Billy Slaughter, big ups, anyway, there. Servant to the David. See him there? See him there? I'm put the, and put the, and put the link that you can click on the link and reach me. See? All right, I think we have two more songs for play in that area, you know. Also? Yeah. Mama Yvette, respect. It's, remember, you know, it's last Mondays. You have birthday. Just feel nice, lively. You celebrate your anniversary, feel nice, lively. You lost someone like me, who lost my uncle. But just nice. See? Hold on there. My granddaughter, she celebrated her birthday and she just graduated from college. Yeah. With Wally or something behind her name. See, and her mother too celebrate her birthday just with you. Right? Yeah, man. You know, it's a Buju Bantan celebrator. Yes. Christina, my granddaughter, she gonna celebrate her birthday on Wednesday. See? Yeah, man. Yeah, man. Kayla. Respect. See, all we want to celebrate birthday too. So, you know, I want big holiday. One big holiday. The whole month, one big holiday for the people who will celebrate them Earth Strong or them birthday or who will celebrate them anniversary or who will love someone and happy. We ain't chin. See, last mother with you. Condolence with that. No, watch nothing. Last him brother and come last him mother again. Watch there. But you see, with all of that, I tell you this. Get busy, and don't stick around. Don't just stay one place. Move around. As we say, get yourself ready for outer life. It's life. Church came against that. I remember it now. Yeah, Life Shift Church, outer Port St. Lucie. The 16th and the 17th. Yeah, man. They're gonna be having their leadership summit. All are invited. Everybody's invited. See? So, get yourself on out there. It's 4311 Southwest Darwin Boulevard in Port St. Lucie. 4311 Southwest Darwin Boulevard out there in Port St. Lucie. See? Get yourself out there. Busy, buddy. Busy.

looking at my mouth, big up Pastor Ray, Pastor Ray and Sister Effie. Hey, another thing, shot, another thing different. Another thing, number one, different. Looking at my man, only can teach. You see, you and your wife, Brother G and female wife, Reverend Saint Hope and female wife, who again? Brother Tony. Yeah, brother Tony. Yeah. Mike Sterling, a female wife. People, you see, I don't be married. You can take examples from we because yo, the man them think different. See, brother Tony. Yeah, brother Tony does cool and nice. See me, I say, yeah, man. DJ DM. Yo. Hold on. Pastor Ray.

good night, good night, welcome. DJ Royalty. 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Me I call Tyan, I'm not get Tyan. I wanna check out Tyan enough in Jamaics. I hear yourself in the panel. Yeah man. I don't hear Tyan from with you. I don't hear Tyan from with you. So feed that me if you get busy. Go on to SDA. First SDA from Vero Beach. Hey, Sister Joy. Where's Episcopal? Good night, Father Winston. Sister Bernice, good night. Australia, New Testament. Yeah, man, see the Reverend Center. Tell them again, download it, sitting, man. Download it, sitting. Let me see. I can't read too good enough. Download Caribbean Radio HD in the Google Play Store and the Apple Store. Sister Julie, 76, do that. Kevin to the Downswell. Hey, happy birthday, sir. Come, yo, no, like up the city, man. Like up the thing, man. Touch up the thing, okay. Touch up the thing, like it touching. One, two, three, yeah. Call him, man. Touch up, man. Beg you to know some likes there, please. Beg on some likes. We could go on 10,000 tonight, no. We could go on 10,000 tonight. Before our general DJ, Todor Ren, Marine Friend Forwarder. Sister Sweetie, hey brother Shaw, good night.

0: out there at University Hospital in Jamaica. 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
0: Vice Marshal, good night. 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
1: The Holy Ghost is in control. 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
0: Watch out, man. My supervisor are listening. Respect, Marlon. Respect, sir. Sister Claudette out of Kissimmee. Now in New Jersey.

keep them there, man. Come on, the forward over to the come over in that chat room, the man. In that chat room, Reverend Saint Top, send it go get them again. Send it go get them again. It's Caribbean Radio HD4.com. 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Kimona, good night. Good night. Good night. Hey, my Chilean brethren, good night, sir. Good night. Marina, out of Chile, is listening.

نمیاد اصله. Mother of one, respect. Sister Debbie, respect. Bossy to the boy flying, respect. You'll be here, come on, come Wednesday. That's Bossy boy flying. One of the, that's the number one comedian in Jamaica, right? Sister Angela, well in town. Hey, Pete, out to Jamaica.

guys, Bucha, she got your second chance thing, yeah? It's going to be October 17th. Yeah, it's a double. We are taking a date to, you know. Yeah, well, a double. We are taking a date, man. See, place to be is going to be 1050 Northwest 43rd Avenue in Plantation, Florida. See, we are going up there. See, she going to be there. Sister Bridget Blucher is going to be there. Yes, Lady Anne-Marie, Nana Moss, Pastor Kimola, Lady Anne-Marie, Stacy Elevated, and the man himself, Second Chance, and Adrian Cunningham. I told him I celebrate. They all have me. Yeah, all of them, Mr. Sin. And guess what? The man himself, Reverend Saint Hope, he will be there. Yeah, man, the Lelis Hope boss will be there. See? So, roll out, and, you know, tickets as well. $50 and $55 at the gate. And showtime is 7 p.m. See? Yeah, 7 p.m. is a showtime. This morning, I am up with time. This morning.

Queen Silver, respect, respect, respect. Welcome, welcome. Come on, oh, oh. Look here, look here, look here, look here, look here, look here. When I want to get something, come over in the chat room and we give you one ticket tonight. Anyone who come over in the chat room right now, you have to buy a ticket. Family, anyone missy from TikTok or come over in the chat room right now, you're in a Florida, we can carry one ticket come here. Anywhere in West Palm Beach, we can drive, care one flight, one ticket come here right now. If you want event, we are going down at my place of worship. Yeah. Anyone missing, we're in a chat, we're up on TikTok now, move over to the chat room, CaribbeanRadioHD4.com. Yeah. Now bring one of them tickets come here. Tonight. We now wait till tomorrow. Even thinker. Me know you. Blessing Susie. Blessing Susie. Anyway, I come to crunch time. I know DJ Ren. He's up there waiting. He's waiting. See? Yeah. So, get yourself ready because, yeah, we're all over the place. This week and the first, yeah, Free Spirit event. They're gonna be at 151 Civic Center way. That's the Royal Palm Cultural Center, right? Brother Gary go there. Me go there. Reverend Santo Pajaya followed up. Yeah, the whole of we go there. So just roll out, get your tickets. Solid G. Blessings, the man. Blessings. Yeah, me see your things, sir. Yeah, man. Sonny G, big artist. See? Yeah. So, getting ourselves ready. We say for the first, and then next week we're gonna be two places again. Young King, respect. All Galton family, respects.

Up next will be DJ Ren. The Daily Family, respect and manners. The Smith Family, respect. Kevin Family, respect. Hey, Drip, Wagwan. Drip the man name. Stop messing up the man name, Vice Boss. Drip, out of Jamaica. Spanish Town Family, Old Arbor. Good night, good night.

and take it serious. Take it serious, yeah? Take it serious from me. Take it serious from me. You know, Afi? Hold up yourself and hold up and hold up yourself, you know? Yeah? And get yourself bored. No. See, but read the Bible more often. Talk to people about the love of God. You know? Ask questions. When you don't know, ask. See? Blessing, sir. Good night, good night. J.A. Caribbean Source, good night. Welcome, welcome. Ask people. See? Like some pastor and some deacon. Don't feel for reason with them, you know? No, man. Don't feel for reason, no, man. Talk to them, man. And talk to them. Tell them your mind. Don't cuss them, you know? No. No cost nobody. Talk your mind. Forget a proper true understanding of life itself. Seeing? Yeah. Seeing? Find one place of worship. Seeing? Get out with people. Seeing? Yeah, any day you want to go. Any day you want. Saturday, Sunday, no, it really matter. For me, it doesn't matter. That's why I do the spiritual vibe show. I do the spiritual vibe show where anybody can be a part of this. Seeing? When you check it out, my motto, you hear my motto? Changing the way how we do things positively. See? So the way how we used to approach things, we don't do it so no more. We do it different. See? Totally different. See? Yeah. Do things to please God, not please man. See? Yeah, man. Central 96.3 FM. Blessings, blessings, blessings, blessings. See? Jersey family. Respect our manners. LA, cho, no play. Right. 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

0: 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Tell them not do it. 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Never. 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
1: This is a blessing from above, more than a blessing. Bad mind envy. Tell them, me no more grudge.
2: We don't know them thing that.
1: Them wanna see me go down to the ground.
2: Yeah, yeah, yeah.
1: But
2: yeah.
1: I hold my head up so strong.
2: So strong.
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0: Hey there, my friend. Where are you heading to now?
1: Well, I'm heading to Church Without Walls. 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
0: Church Without Walls? 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
2: 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My God is real. My God is real. So real I can feel it. Adoration, Dr. Angie, I want to turn it up on him. Tony Curtis said that.
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0: God will come true for you when you're playing on the radio and the music sounds so sweet. 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Yeah, man, Pastor Jabez, bless up every time. Boop, me gone.
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3: Ladies and gentlemen, the captain has switched the fasten seatbelt sign off. You may now move around the cabin if you so desire. We do recommend, however, that while seated, you keep your seatbelts comfortably fastened in the word, in the event that we may encounter any unexpected turbulence. Thank you.

All right. Good afternoon to you. Good evening. Lord have mercy. When it rains, it pours. Matter of fact, I've been up all morning. Mm-hmm. Somebody said a guy is strong. I thought I was up from 3 o'clock this morning. I was up from actually 1 something. Yeah. When I drove over this morning, it's a little bit after 2 o'clock, I think it was. And I am still up. Got in here a little bit late. But I am here. Let me say good evening to you. Pleasant and a blessed afternoon to everybody. As a friendly reminder, we are broadcasting live out of New York. Of course, the friendly students of Adoration Gospel FM. We are live around the world at www.adorationgospelfm.com. Gotta say good evening to our global partner, International Bread of Life Ministries. And of course, all the members of Church Without Walls Global, led by our servant leader, Reverend Melva Carty. Good evening to you, Reverend Carty. Let me say good evening to our radio family down there in Jamaica. Of course, the Caribbean and the rest of the world. Locked in and the Big Bad Central 96. Somebody said don't say bad. Anyway, and the Big Central 96.3 FM. Jamaica, good evening. Gotta say good evening to our wonderful staffs down there at Central 96.3 FM. Good evening, world. Locked in and the Big Bad Central 96. Somebody said don't say bad. Anyway, and the Big Central 96.3 FM. Jamaica, good evening. Gotta say good evening to our wonderful staffs down there at Central 96.3 FM. Good evening.

The special continues for the month of July. Still have a few days to go. And a reminder, if you pay for your special in the month of July, still have about 4 days, right? If you pay for the special while you're in the month, then your special, your information can be heard in June or whichever time, as long as you pay for it in the month of July. That's it. So let's say you're going to have an event in August, but you want to catch this special. Come on over to the office. Head on over to the office. Call Miss Grassley. Say, listen, Miss Grassley, I want to catch that special. And then tell you what, I am coming to see you. And head on down to the office. Come and talk to Miss Grassley and let her know my event is in August. So tell you what, I'm paying for it. Hold it. Until this date in August. Or this date in June. August, yeah. Anyway, let me say good evening to everybody. Thank you so much for joining us. You know, so right, yes, I feel a bit. Sister Chung. I got your message, Sister Chung, but I was so busy on the road, I could not respond. Honestly. I read your text message, but honestly, I could not respond. If I did respond, it would have been jumble up. And I know for sure you don't want that. Right? I know for sure you don't want that at all. But thank you so much. Thank you so much, Sister Chung. Thank you so much. Well, today is the beginning of my week. My week starts on a Monday and finish on a Sunday. So if your week begins on Sunday, hey, kudos to you. You are 2 days in. Yes? You are 2 days in to your week. Today is my first day. And if today is my first day, I am good. Your week I go finish before mine. So I go, yeah, your week is going to finish before my week. So, it is what it is. So because it's a Monday, we're giving God thanks and praise for his goodness towards us. Mm-hmm. I am grateful that I am alive. I give God thanks and praise before his goodness towards me, towards my family. Yes, towards my staffs, of course, and towards our sponsors. I am grateful. How do I kick it off this afternoon, though? It's a Monday afternoon. Gotta try to cool things down before we kind of lift the tempo. Mm-hmm. Kind of cool things down and then we kind of lift the tempo. You know what I mean? Yeah. So let me say good evening to everybody and thank you all for joining us. God is a good God. Oh, great he is. Yes, we will never stop talking about our Father. Yes, yes, yes, yes, yes, yes. Good evening going out to Sister Edwards. Good evening to you, ma'am. Good evening to Evangelist Scar. Good evening. Good evening, of course, going out to Sister Maxwell and the New Yorkers. Talking about that, I see where our senator from New York, Mr. Chuck Schumer. Mr. Chuck Schumer get out and the president and say, well, knowing Mr. Trump, the president is saying that he wants his name to be placed. Okay, so there is some work to be done on the Pennsylvania station. For those of you who know New York like that, who have may have gone to the Pennsylvania station, take the Amtrak, take the Metro North, you know, New Jersey train and so forth. And even the 45, the

0: four, the three. Let me see if I can get now. No, not the four. The three, the one, and all these numbers. You can get those trains in the Pennsylvania station. So some work supposed to be done on it. And just as how Mr. Trump said, his name, you need his name to be placed on everything that is in the United States. Namely, you notice that he had name, they have placed his name on the, what do you call it again? The airport, one of the airports down there in Florida. And to be honest, people start ignoring that airport. A lot of people that used to take the airport don't do it anymore. I don't know why. I can't say why. It may not have anything to do with Mr. Trump. You know, I must be honest with you. There's a lot of things that Mr. Trump did or have done, and I am in agreement with him. But there are some things that he, you know, have done, and I have questions about it. Yeah. Anyway, so what happened now, he want his name to be placed on the Pennsylvania station. So they wouldn't have named it Pennsylvania station anymore. He would name the Donald Trump Pennsylvania station or the Donald Trump station. Mr. New York, I would have made that empty. Tell me, I tell you that. New Yorkers, I find somewhere they wouldn't. It's all right. People would normally take the train down there, you know, going to their destination, maybe going up north, you know, down south, or, you know, I don't think the train come from there to go Florida, so, you know. But I think people would have gone to catch a train like halfway, you know, like when I used to grow up in Portland Cottage down there in Clarendon, so. If all right, we were so tricky for us children. How did I get here, though? We were so tricky for us children. Original Bones, come on up. Come to the front bench. Come to the front bench, Bones. You know what I'm talking about here. So what we would do in Portland Cottage, right? There was two bus, one named Veerliner and one named Beverly's. Yes, one named Veerliner and one named Beverly's. Those two buses, when I used to go to high school, right? We know in the mornings, if we from Portland Cottage, we tell the bus go a Rocky Point or up a Portland Top, and to come and you hang up on it, and hang everybody hang off. You can't get on the bus. You just cannot get on that bus. Hang off people, hang off of that. In those days, you have the carrier part on the top. So, people down from Rocky Point or up Portland Cottage, not much from Portland Cottage that would use the top of the carrier. But a lot of people from Rocky Point, you know, they carry Fishco, Kingston, and so forth. So, you have some guys that one would, you know, stay on the ground, one would stay on the and a little step on the bus side, and the one on the ground, chew the thing up there, and so forth. So if we wait till that bus go to Rocky Point and coming back, we can't get on that trip there. So what we had to do is go up a one place we call it, what the place name, but it's above the crossroad at Portland Cottage. So we would go above where the before the bus get to Portland Cottage crossing. And we would take the bus as if we are going to Rocky Point. Now, when you take the bus like you are going to Rocky Point, they would charge you a fee. But if you don't come out of the bus, you don't have to pay because them charge you before you're going when you're on your way into the bus. So by time the bus pack up, so nobody don't know who or who never pay again for go Lionel Town or go Maypen. So they collect the fear before you're going on the bus, right at the bus entrance. Fangeless Car know what I'm talking about, because you know about What the name again? You still have some same bus. We never like them bus in a Kingston. Because them bus them see tough. But let's continue the conversation. You see, when we take the bus to Rocky Point and put how we used to laugh, you know what? Because when we sit down in the bus, you know, and we see the children, the next set of children them come in on the bus and them have to stand up, you know, man. We just did it over and pose off, you know, and laugh, you know. And never say about that, oh, we come from Portland Cottage. And we in the bus before them. But under that, there was a trick to it. We took the bus from halfway out a gap. For persons listening to me down in Portland Cottage, they know where I'm talking about. Down a gap. We walk up a gap, go catch the bus. And we did, and we do it the reverse way when I'm heading, when we are heading home. We would walk distant to catch the bus coming to go to Portland Cottage. That's how we did it. And we beat them, you know, man. Beat them street and lane, you know. So that is how we used to manipulate the system. Yes, and it worked. It work. I don't think they do it again because they don't have those buses anymore. Beverly's out of commission. And Vierlina, I don't even know where they. Because they had some bus that came in that squeezed out those big buses, you know. I see the government put some big bus in the system now that goes like to Old Harbor and so forth, which is good because they can carry a tidy amount of people, especially the school children, which is good. Yes, but you have some bus that came in, and that's where they start the big bus them start get squeezed out. You know, the E20 bus them bus they start to squeeze out the big bus them, because the E20 used to come now and start to drive from Maypen to Portland Cottage. As a matter of fact, the Josephs in Portland Cottage had an E20. But they used their bus used to run go to Kingston. You know, did you know that you used to have buses that you don't see them nowhere else but in a particular space? You used to have some JU buses from Maypen to Four Parts in Clarendon. Four Parts are just JU bus. What them JU bus today? What them JU? Hold on a second. You know who they have some? And me, I tell you, saying, most of the JU buses were owned by Indians. And me, I tell you, saying, we are them pretty them up in a man. Them engine, hey. And them engine, yeah, when you hear the JU bus engine, them in a man, Jesus. If you don't know a JU bus and you live in a Clarendon, and a 80s, your man. No, in the 90s, your man. Because right up to the 80s, JU bus was still running in Clarendon. I am not sure, to be honest, if you still have JU bus in Clarendon. I don't know where they take them to. In Kingston, you used to have some bus where come down from, I think those bus came down from one of them foreign country. Those buses, they couldn't take the country life. So they had to keep them in Kingston. They had to keep those buses in Kingston. Do you know the Ford, there was some other bus before the running with the JU, you know. The JU would take you from, let's say you're going Kingston. Thing there. Brother Leonard. When the Brother Leonard, listen. What's it up on the road? Original Bones. You know the bus that me attack some Ford bus? Or some Ford bus, you know? Jesus. What the bus name, man? Who know the bus I'm talk about? Please give me a call. If you don't know about the bus I'm talk about, don't call, you know. The Ford bus. If you don't know, there's another name for the Ford bus, you know. It Jesus. And when they carry a conductor, now what is it now? Hold on a second. The bus them not carry conductor anymore. It seems like the bus in Jamaica don't have no conductor again. Because I see where the buses, they are stopped. Like, say, you're going to Kingston, and you come from Montego Bay or Westmoreland, and so when them reach on the highway, them stop, and the driver collect their money. Me don't know if that's safe. But that's how they do it. I don't know. Brother Leonard.
1: Yes, Master.
0: Morning, sir. Oh, afternoon, my brother. How are you? You're live on the radio. Me, I sound like Brother Gary. You're live on the radio.
1: Yeah,
0: man. Yeah, man. The name Ford Transit. Ford Jesus! Aye. Walada, brother Leonard.
2: Stop it. Calm down.
0: Brother Leonard, thank you, man. Ford Transit. Yeah. Me couldn't remember the other part of the name.
1: Yeah, man. Me on the road.
0: Thank you, sir. Thank you. Yes. You see, Brother Leonard, know me. Thank you, my brother. Thank you, Brother Leonard. Ford Transit. If you live in a Clarendon, you either move to Clarendon when them buses come off of the road, or you never born them time there. If you don't know Ford Transit, if you don't know E20, if you don't know JU, and JU are some cute buses, you know. You know, say, you can't stand up. You have to bend your head when you're in a JU bus, you know. So, no matter things, say, I like them nice bus, you know, where you stand up and you stand at ease and everything. No. If you stand up in a JU, you have to bend your head. And the entrance in and out of the JU, apart from the front, the two front door, is the back. You have a passage straight up from the back of the bus. Right up to the back of the driver, to where the driver, back, the driver seat is. And you two people sitting on one side, and one person sitting on the other side. I saw the JU. Somebody can't take a JU picture and send to me. Good evening to those of you locked in to Central 96.3 FM. And you know, the car, you know, everything. Hey, you know, we come a far way, though. We come a far way. Hey, we forgive God thanks, you know, man. We forgive God thanks, you know. Hey, you know, say, I hear some people say we'd love to go back to the, right back to the olden days. Me no want to go back there. No. Go do what? Technology age, and me want to go back. All them, hey, look here, man. Look here. Let me tell you something, you see. If you want to go back to 50, 60 years ago, why you not tell your child or your grandchildren, say, when you bring them back so far? They wouldn't know, hey, them days there that look like how social media look to us now, you know. Because we never know, say, we could have take up a phone and look upon somebody in a Ukraine, face to face, you know. And me a look upon the person, and the person look upon me. You remember what we used to do them time, eh? The closest we get to social media, a black and white picture we used to take, black and white, and them have to fan it. When the, me have a camera, you know. Well, when we take the picture, you know, me have to carry go our photo studio. Carry to our photo studio and wait a couple of days for them to give me back the picture of them. And tell you what, the worst thing about that, you know, you're bossy, you know, and I take some picture, you know, man. And when you get back the picture of them, you know, man, some of them, you know, I'm darkness, you know. Some of them are sunlight, you see, you know. Some of them are just half of the person, you see. Boy, I'm going to tell you, we got you some something in them days. Where the 50s and 60s babies them there? Where is the 50s and 60s babies? Come to the front of the line. The 50s and 60s babies, where are they? We're not talking about the 70s. The 70s are just the other day. From 1970 till now, how much years? 70, 80, 90. Bloody man. Born 1970s. If you're born 1970s, you know, your age up there, you know. Don't look around. Don't look around by your friend. Don't look around by your friend and ask when you born. No, don't do that. But no, say if you born 1970, you come off an almanac long time. So don't worry about it. Don't even make nobody ask your age. Because you have people that love to say your age come off of the almanac. And them don't know say when even the moment they say your age come off of the almanac, you know. Them don't know, remember say they know if you can't not ask you how old you is again, you know. Because if your age come off of the almanac, that means you're over 31. Da, you expire the almanac already. Not true. So if your age is over 31, look here. Your age come off of the almanac. That's what they mean when they say that. It don't mean that you stop aging. But you don't have any number. You can't say, okay, I am going to be 29, or I am going to be 30, or I am going to be 31. No. The moment you reach 31, trust me, you age off of the almanac. That's exactly how it is. All right? So I don't want to go back to those years where we are coming from. Me no want to go back there. No, sir. That means that the world would not move forward at all. You'd have reached certain age and then you have to roll it back again. No, sir. Mm-mm. I don't depend on that, brother. So I truly believe that the idea of going back to the old time days, I think it's a no-no. That expires. And, you know, we are grateful for the old time days, mind you, because I grew up in the old time days. Yes, I grew up in the old time days. And I think that that has a great impact on me. Where things that I do today allow me to appreciate where I am coming from. Yes, things that I am doing today allows me to appreciate where I'm coming from. Because I didn't know, and watch this, I didn't have a clue, and I could not have a clue as to what God wanted to do with me. He chose what he wanted to do with me. Today, did you know that where you are today, you could have been better off, or you could have been worse? Let me explain. Why did you say I could have been better off? You could have been better off in the sense that if you choose to live your life a particular kind of way. But being better off doesn't mean that it's worth it. Because a lot of people are better off, mean them have luxurious cars, luxurious homes, luxurious businesses, but how long do they live? Or how is their health today? Because one thing I learned in life is that when you live a particular lifestyle, you kind of live carefree, you know. You have a lot of business people that knows how to run business and they hold it and they make it happen for not just themselves, but for themselves and their family. And it work. But you have some others that don't know how to handle that. So it's like they're trying to make it in life, and they make it and they squander it. So they live carefree. Did you know that sometimes when you get things so easy, you don't know how to handle it? Because it come free. So you don't know how expensive it is to suffer to get that. And that is why I tend to wonder sometimes as to how us as parents should treat our adult children. Because sometimes you have some adult children and parents still taking care of them. No, go look at your job, man. Make your life better. You get 24 hours, man, in a year. It'll make your life better, man. Somehow or another. Stop depending on mommy now, man. If mommy have a business and you take the business and expand the business, that's a complete different business. Complete different, whatever the word might, place the word there. Yes, your father have a business. The family, did you know some children mash up them family-owned business? Mash it up. You give that child certain amount or a particular part of your business, and that child will take it and turn it around, and that child makes you proud. Then you have another one now. That you give that particular part of the business, and then wreck it. Yeah, it happened. It happened. Let me say this evening, though, in spite of what I've said before, all that I've said to you since I get on the program, check the stat and see where in that you're placed. Do you remember anything like that? No? If you can't remember Telegram, you're a 90s baby. Hello? If you, a matter of fact, you're 80s baby. If you cannot remember Telegram, you're not 70s baby. You're not 60s baby. You're not 50s baby. I think Telegram came all the way up to about the 1970. Maybe even close to the 80s. Let me say good evening to all the post office staff over there at Summerfield Post Office. Good evening. Sister Terry and Francis Johnson, good evening to you, ma'am. Sister Gertrude Harvey. You know, Sister Gertrude, my great. Jesus. Why me not keep him out, man? Jesus. Sister Gertrude Harvey, my great. Stop it, uncle. Why you have to make everybody know so the lady migrate? So if you used to see Sister Gertrude at certain community, no, she migrate. So me have to go get the community name right. And then you remember when Sister Gloria was in Peckham and she migrated to Ferran. Sister Gloria, good evening. Sister Gloria migrated to Ferran. So listen to me, Ferran people, Ferran family. Sorry, Ferran family, don't believe Sister Gloria is from there. You know. It's migrate, she migrate come there. You know. So please, you all take care of her and her family. Because she loves the community and she knows it's a good community, so that's why she migrated there. So Sister Gertrude Harvey, migrate. So I don't get the name right yet. Sister Gertrude, good evening to you from your new migrating community. Everybody will call you now and say, where you migrate to? But you migrate, ma'am. So good evening to you. It's great to be here, though. I love this. I love radio. I love what I do. And because I love what I do, so that's why I am here. The Lord has blessed us all. And we have to be grateful. Yes? So let's give God thanks for all his benefit. Can we play some music now? Can we, like I tell you, I took you all the way back. Huh? Can we go old school for a little bit?

0: What he's done for others, he'll do for you.
1: Let me say good evening to you.
0: With arms wide open.
1: Good evening to all the taxi drivers.
0: He'll park.
1: Locking it into the Big Bad Central 96. Good evening, family.
0: It is no secret.
1: If you're home and you're chilling in your home and you veranda, wherever you are around the world, I'm telling you, but I'm taking you a little bit back, man.
0: Tonight,
1: if there's anything that you remember from way back when,
0: alone.
1: I'm not talking about you were born in the 70s and so forth. No, you have to be like
0: forever
1: coming from the.
0: There is no.
1: Yeah, 70s and above.
0: You.
1: What do you call above, uncle? What do you call above? Like if you're born 70s and before. That's what I mean. At 1:30, we open the phone line and take your calls. Good evening, family.
0: The chime.
1: It is about 5 minutes after 4 o'clock in Jamaica. And if you're out and about, please be careful on the roadway.
0: One.

0: Friends, Bailey family, good evening.
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0: Dash one, dash pan it up. Diamond, good evening. Tanya Morgan.
1: There's no secret.
0: Good evening.
1: What?
0: Akibod. Big up the Diamond family, you know.
1: What he's done for others.
0: Rock River.
1: For-

0: Good evening, Pastor Murray.
1: It is.
0: Sister Murray, good evening. Daddy Mondo, good evening to you, sir. Sister Mondo, good evening. Auntie John, good evening.

0: Gotta say good evening to Sim Simmer. And the guys, good evening to you.
1: I'd rather
0: of who?
1: Have Jesus
0: than what?

0: riches.
1: If you don't know these songs, call your grandfather.
0: I'd rather
1: call grandma.
0: Have Jesus than house.
1: Sister Lamb. Call Sister Chung.
0: I'd rather
1: Paula.
0: Be led.
1: Ask mommy about these songs, Paula.
0: Pierced hand.
1: Than to be
0: the king.
1: Oh God.
0: Of a vast
1: domain.
0: And be held in sin's dread sway.
1: Mrs. Crossley, good evening, dear.
0: I'm ready.
1: She don't have a clue about these.

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1: Somebody better call Sister Florence and ask her about these songs. Pam, good evening.
0: Today.
1: Pam know what she's doing. Pam the writer, Sister Florence foot, so she can't ask her. Auntie Dar, good evening to you. Over there in East Kingston.

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1: 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I let go this year, one year.
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1: Now that
0: sing that part there.
1: Oh,
0: that I
1: needed you so.
0: Everybody now come.
1: Jesus, my soul's in your hands.
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0: 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Sing it down, come on now. 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

0: Mr. Florence. 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
1: Why, my Lord?
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0: gonna change your afternoon. 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
1: Jesus, my soul.
0: Sister Gray, I'm over there in Back Penance. Good night to you.
2: Try me, Lord.
0: Sister Lorna.
2: If you think that.
0: Coroner's Red family. Big up Aussie family, Sister Lana. And the bird them.
2: For life taken from you.
0: Hey, Tia.
2: Maybe, Lord.

0: What a beautiful song that one is. 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Her name is Loretta Lynn. Another one from Loretta, the great Loretta Lynn.
1: Once I stood in the night with my head bowed low in the darkness as black as the sea.
0: Girl, take your time now, please.
1: And my heart was afraid and I cried, oh, Lord, don't hide
0: your face
1: from who? From me.

Look here, no man. These are classic. Classic music. I'm telling you. I'm gonna drop you a song, right? And if you can tell me which year Loretta Lynn went into the studio, came out with this one, then trust me, you really know music. I'm not giving anything away for that. Not too easy. If you can tell me the year Loretta Lynn went into the studio and came out with this one, then I can say you truly know music. What year she did this?

0: Lines are open 347-213-4250. Take me way back. Tell me what you remember way back from the days. Take me back a little bit. That's what we're going to do this evening. Educate the young people as to where we are coming from. I did mine earlier. Oh, yes. Of the land, of the sky.
1: Tell me of the home where no storms
0: last. Sister Joss, good evening. Sister Maggie. Auntie Sue, Sister Donna. Good evening to you. Oh my God, Loretta, you're messing it up. You're messing it up, Loretta.

0: All right. Good evening again. Good evening, everybody. It is about 13 minutes before we get up to 6 o'clock here in New York City. Make it the same time before we get up to 5 o'clock on the island. We say good evening to everyone joining us this evening. It's great to have you joining us from all over the world, of course. We say good evening to everybody. Thank you for joining us. It seems like everybody's sleeping. So, nobody no remember where they're coming from. Can you imagine? So, not even Sister Joss. I thought I would be proud of Sister Joss this evening. Not even Sister Joss no remember where she come from. She don't remember nothing from back in the days. Sister Joss, you surprise me. If nobody does surprise me, Sister Joss do. Jesus. Let me say good evening to Sister Parchment over there in Blackwoods. Really wanted to come to Blackwood, but I tell you the honest truth, it was more than me. This trip was more than me. Somebody said to me that, I've never seen you so long in Jamaica. 1 week and you're out. But hello, good evening.
1: Uncle Wendy, how are you, sir?
0: Oh, Jesus. Now, me and you alone there, Sister Pam. How you do?
1: Yes, so I'm fool me and listen to Pam because light gone.
0: So I said,
1: I'm not in current, so. I'm a fool, me listen your plan.
0: Lord Jesus. Make sure you have enough charge, you know, make sure you have enough charge.
1: I'm going to have 39% these days, but me say no one message, I'm going to hear, you look like you're reading, so.
0: Yes.
1: Me say, let me call you.
0: All right, me go on back, go look for the message, and I'll done your phone. Thank you for touching base.
1: I know, say I curse that lamb where I come from, and then do it first.
0: You know what I'm saying? I was wondering if somebody going to talk more than this evening.
1: And the home sweet home lamb shame.
0: Home sweet home. Them still have it? Them still have home sweet home over there?
1: No, no, you know, Uncle Winji.
0: Jesus.
1: I have one lamp in my house right now, but I like a shade me have on it.
0: You better call if you're not have an alcohol share, you know, car. If you wake up in the morning, you know what's going on.
1: The window is about black, not your
0: black son. Like a tar. Black, you know, like tar.
1: Let me just give you the message.
0: Yes.
1: You know, I was in Christian today.
0: Today?
1: And I found a wallet with some money and ID and whatever on it, so. I tried to get to the person, I got the taxi stand and asked. And I can't get nobody person come from him. So we need that one. But I leave it by the Christian police station with one police named Mr. Reed. The purse, that I found.
0: So no name never the bunny.
1: Yes, the first name is Shakira Davis.
0: Shakira Davis.
1: Yes, sir.
0: So, Miss Shakira Davis, your purse leave at the police station over where you place there?
1: In Christiana.
0: Christiana.
1: Christiana.
0: Christiana police station.
1: Christiana police. Yes, sir.
0: They have police station over there.
1: Huddersfield. Huddersfield, the person leave.
0: Hold on, man. Yeah, we want to get the message. Well, police station there, Christiana, for you?
1: Yes, sir, right beside the post office.
0: Far from Juicy Beef?
1: Juicy. All right, like going back to Colleyville, right where Christiana in high school is.
0: Okay, so.
1: Right before the gate there.
0: All right, so you leave the purse at the police station
1: at the Christiana police station.
0: Uh-huh.
1: With a police name, Mr. Reed.
0: Mr. Constable, or female or male?
1: Male.
0: You should have written down your name properly, man. What do you mean, Mr. Reed?
1: Yes, sir.
0: Anyway, I write thing you do. Is it right thing you do? You leave it with Mr. Reed.
1: So,
0: Police Reed. Say Police
1: yes,
0: Reed.
1: Sir.
0: You can't call them Mr. when they're station. Police read that the police Christian read. Police. Let me write it down. Come here, go say it again. So that what you say the lady name? Miss who?
1: Shakira Davis.
0: Miss Shakira Davis from where? Which community?
1: What I'm saying, Addersfield, somewhere near him, Devil in Manchester. Addersfield. Something like so.
0: Hey, that's
1: near Devon. You go Devon where you go.
0: Devon. In Manchester.
1: You go Devon, you go Addersfield. Yes, sir, in Manchester.
0: And tell me again. Police read.
1: Yes, sir.
0: Well, lady name again.
1: So Shakira Davis.
0: Miss Shakira Davis.
1: Yes, sir. ID in there, I tear in, I guess a bank card and some money.
0: All right. Miss Shakira Davis, and I hope she call back and tell you thanks. Call the radio station and tell you thanks. So she get the message and she go pick up her purse.
1: That's what I want to know. That's what I want to know if she get it.
0: Yes, but no phone number never in my purse. No phone number in my purse.
1: No, sir. You know, to be frank, you know, search our purse. Just go for the ID.
0: How much money in there?
1: I know say money in there.
0: How much money in there?
1: Me no search it. I don't search it. But me know say money in there.
0: You don't check your money where in there? Oh, jeez. You know say me lose half of you. You should have make sure check your writing down for yourself.
1: Oh, God.
0: Come on, man.
1: Wow.
0: You should have write it down for yourself, man. So you know how much enough money in there? See, US dollar in there?
1: No, Jamaica is a red purse, so...
0: Enough, you don't feel like enough, purse. So you're not open the purse?
1: I don't believe enough money. The money, I know, say, missing $1,000 fold, but I don't go in and find out how much is it.
0: So, how you know, say the lady name, so, if you're not going to the purse?
1: Because I take out her TRA, her ID.
0: Okay, good.
1: Amount of the purse.
0: Good idea. We thank you so much.
1: Yes, sir.
0: We appreciate you. See,
1: yes, it? From
0: good people listen to, yes, Central. Sir. Thank you, man. God bless you, Sister Pam.
1: Yes, sir. I've been something
0: else. All right, good, good. Sit there. So, Sister... Wait, I couldn't even put the paper so far. Okay. Sister Shakira Dave... Wait there. Sister Shakira Davis. A good thing, I'm here, righty. Sister Shakira Davis. Let me catch something else here, sir. All right, so, Sister Shakira Davis. Our Mrs. Our Miss. Shakira Davis, Sister Pam from, let me write here, sir. Yes, Sister Pam from, let me write it down properly. Please, let me write down this properly because I want to make sure that Sister Shakira Davis from Morgan's Forest. All right, so Sister Shakira Davis from Addersfield near, I don't remember what me do write this, you know. Anyway, go to the Christiana, me never write Christiana Police Station. Christiana, okay. All right, so here's the right information. Miss Shakira Davis, one of our radio family from Central 96.3 FM Jamaica, allegedly found your purse. Yes? She said your name is on your TRN. Everything is in the purse. You don't know how much money. Because she never check it. She never go so far. She don't want to fast in your business. I'm going to say a $10, a $5, a $200, or how much. But she was a good Samaritan. And she gave it to police Reed over there at the Christiana Police Station. So go to the Christiana Police Station. Ask for police Reed. I don't know if the gentleman is a superintendent of police or a constable. Are what? But police Reed, of course, another good Samaritan. Talk to him and he will ask you the necessary question. Me glad say the police station you give, because police Reed don't give up it, so. Them are gonna ask you the net. So look here, if I'm like you, travel with the ID, because he's not gonna give you it if you don't have your ID in there. If your ID is in the purse, then police read will look on it and look and see for the same person. But if you don't have your ID in your purse, travel with the ID, because you can't just go there and say you are Miss Sherika Davis. And a side work. Police read now and give you it like that. Oh? Cause me wouldn't give you like that neither. Okay. And he know police work better than I do. So he's not gonna give you like that. So my advice with you, if your ID is not in the purse, ma'am, take your ID with you to the Christiana police station. Ask for police read. We're not sure if he is there every day. But if he's not there when you go, you just find out from the person in charge when will he be coming back to work, so you will know when to go back there to retrieve your belongings. Okay? All right. And thanks again to Sister Pam from Morgan's Faris. So may I tell you, man, that's good people. Yeah. Still have good people, not you? Yeah, man. Still have good people. I tell you, man. Thank you, Sister Pam. Thank you so much, ma'am. Thank you so much. Keep on doing what you're doing. Yes? Honesty goes a far way, you know. You know? Honesty goes a far way. And we know that we have a lot more honest people in this world than dishonest. Yes, I believe that for sure. I truly believe we have more honest people in this world than dishonest people. Mm-hmm. All right. So please, thank you again, Sister Pam, for that, for being such a good Samaritan. Yes, thank you so, so much. All right. Let's continue here on the 96.3 FM Jamaica Adoration Gospel FM New York. Let's drop this one on you. Yes, let's drop this one on you. Where is it? It's a bright, bright and sunny Monday evening here in New York City. Even though it's looking rainy on the outside. So if you're going outside and you have to
2: feel my
0: take the bus, the train, please travel with your umbrella.
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0: show me

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1: 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Dr. Wayne G, Tony Curtis represent. My God is real. My God is real. So real I can feel it. Adoration, Dr. Wayne G, I want to hear. Turn it up on him, Tony.
2: Well, this is the Dr. Wayne G. We have a message for the world, you know. Tell all the boys and girls, you know. My people, Wayne G and play. Oh God, Wayne G, tell them, his only God can save this world right now. Every little boys and every girl right now. Enough of them and sell them soul. That's why this world I got down in a hole. God can save this world right now. Every little boys and every girl right now. Enough of them and sell them soul. You don't know it's only God have this under control. Nobody else. We and Jesus that alongside the great hero. Be a blessing. Boom.
3: Thank you, little hero. Good afternoon, good afternoon, good afternoon to you. And thank you all for joining us. It's another wonderful, wonderful Monday evening out here in New York City. It's kind of rainy looking outside. It's partly cloudy, 80 degrees here. We say welcome again and good evening to you. We're broadcasting out of New York, of course. We say good evening to the global world. It's a great thing to be here this evening, of course. Great idea. As we come together, let me say good evening, of course, to Central 96.3 FM Jamaica family over there in Jamaica, the Caribbean, and the rest of the world. Good evening to you. And let me say welcome and good evening to our sister station down there in South Florida and across the United States, around the world, wherever you're listening from. We say welcome. Good evening. My name is Uncle Wayne G. We're going to be taking you all the way up until 8 p.m. here in New York, of course, 7 o'clock in Jamaica. Coming up at the top of the hour, we will be having the Central Evening News, of course, with Miss Lexi Queen Bee. Good evening. Let me say good evening to Brother Gary down there in Florida. Good evening to you, sir. Good evening to you. Good evening to Sister Sharon. Good evening to you. Good evening to every presenter, all the DJs that works here on Caribbean Radio HD. Good evening to everybody. It is great to be here this evening. Good evening to the chat room family. Good evening to you all. I look in the chat room. Of course, I see Sister Nicole Gomez. Good evening to you. Good evening to Sister Carlene Brown. Good evening to Susie M. Good evening to Sister Norma West Palm Beach. Good evening, Brother Palmer. Good evening to everybody in the chat room. Big up on yourself. Of course, Original Cher, good evening to you. Of course, Real Mobe, beautifully me. Good evening. Of course, let me say good evening to everyone joining us this evening. If you're at home, if you're driving, if you're taking the bus, if you're in a cab, wherever you are sitting, chatting with some friends, but you're locked in to Caribbean Radio HD4, Adoration Gospel FM. Of course, Central 96.3 FM Jamaica. It's a Monday evening. Yes, some people say it's 24 hours in the day. Some people say it's 12. I don't know how you count it or you calculate it. Whatever amount you get, the same amount me get for myself. And we can't change that, right? So if every one of us get 24 hours, we have to make use of it. How much of your day you have made use of so far? Try don't waste it, you know. I was listening to someone on social media yesterday. And the lady, it touched me so much, man. She said she was planning to go to a cookout. Right? And while they were planning to go to a cookout, the person that was keeping the cookout, she went to her bed the night before and she didn't wake up the next morning. And she said after that, she said, that is why she always tells people, enjoy life for what it is. Don't just stuck yourself in the house and stuck yourself at home. Enjoy life. Go out. If you are able-bodied and you can dress up, put on your clothes, step out, go and go get some fresh air out the road. Enjoy the money that you work so hard for. Don't store it up and then you say, I'll leave it for the whole family. And then you could have lived longer. Maybe if you had taken the chance and do a little walk. Stretch the foot them. Yes? Get a little fresh air in the organ. You know what I mean? Yes. That makes sense. If you're a person who loves to go on the sea, take a little cruise. Yes? If you love to go on plane, take a little flight somewhere. If you are able to, if you love to drive out, take a little drive out, take a little sightseeing. Yeah. Do that, no man. Take a little sightseeing and then, you know, look on the greenery and all these things. Enjoy life. Man, enjoy life. Look, I'm going to say something and don't beat me. I'm just in the messenger. All right? We all go to church. Whether the church is in a supermarket building, in a little stadium somewhere, in a like a storefront, or wherever the church is, we go to church, all right? And even if you are in your home, you go to church. That's fine. Things have changed. You remember one time gone, everybody have to get up in the morning and dress up, put on them pretty dandan, put on your cap, your hat. No, not the men, no. But put on your hat, the ladies put on their hat, who wear hat to church, who don't wear hat, them dress up them nice here. Maybe sometime they never used to have wig, so they might put on them and then comb them ear, press them ear with press. What is something them? The lady them used to press their ear with a little comb, a little iron comb, them at it in the arm, self heater, and press the ear and gone to church. Things have changed, brothers. Gone are those days, man. People know today, you're sitting in your home and you're in church. Eh? Yes. Who is the church? So you are sitting at home and you are in church. You know, did you know, right? Life have a way of treating us good, you know. Is we don't treat ourselves good, you know. Life have a way of treating us good. Look, it comes to the time when I don't have to worry about my grandmother getting up. And as much as she have in pain, she not have to worry about getting dressed and go to church. Church come to our house. And she sit at home. And she enjoy the worship. That's what we are doing on radio today. We bring the worship anywhere you are. You're at work. And we say something about the Lord and you said, yes, I remember that. We play a song and you remember the songs that you listen. You used to listen to when grandma grew you up way back in the days. So gone are the days when your pastor have said, if you don't come to church, them will cross you off the list. You remember them days there? Well, if you don't go to church for a certain amount of time, them take off your name off of the list. And them say you don't have no more membership there. No, sir. That changed. Because as much as you're home, you send your offering or your tithe down at church. And not cross off your name. Hello? You're not crossing off your name. Your tithe will come. You remember one time, you know, if you don't go to that church, them not church in your body. No. That change, brother. You only want to know, Pastor. Everything changed, morning, afternoon, you live on the radio.
4: Afternoon, boss.
3: What did I do wrong now? Me, I saw like Brother Gary. What me do wrong? What me say wrong now, brother?
4: You speak about
3: hey.
4: The iron comb.
3: Hey.
4: The iron comb.
3: You used to use it?
4: And the curling comb.
3: You used to use it? You used to use it?
4: No, me, I tell you something back in the day.
3: Tell me.
4: You have certain sister in that church. If them do that, you see?
3: Yeah.
4: They have to take back seat.
3: Yes.
4: They have to take back seat.
3: Yes.
4: Yeah, man.
3: It's true.
4: Pastor, now put up with that. Yeah, man, pastor, now put up with that, man. You press your ear. No matter how you sell him ear, tough and dry, you know.
3: Yes.
4: Then never do you put iron, comb in anything, you know.
3: True, man.
4: You do that, pastor. Put your back seat, you have to go.
3: So, where are those pastors today? Are they doing the same thing today?
4: Some of them,
3: yeah, I hear you now.
4: Yeah, man, me say, some of them die out and some of them give up because they can't face the truth.
3: Okay.
4: That's what they were doing is just church rule and church law.
3: Yes.
4: So a lot of them, more time, you know, Dr. Wayne G, I call out some people and they're not responding, you know, because them are to come to the real, they don't want to be corrected.
3: Yes.
4: They don't want to be corrected. Because all these years,
3: yes,
4: they were preaching, Dr. Wayne G.
3: Yes.
4: Some of what they were preaching was biblical.
3: Self,
4: so people,
3: man.
4: Gain more knowledge now.
3: Self-attained, man.
4: Gain more knowledge now. So they don't want to respond.
3: Yes.
4: They are ashamed. They are ashamed to face the truth now. Back in the days, if a sister, no matter where she go, and mm-hmm. she put in a little knob in her ear.
3: A little what?
4: A knob in her ear. A little knob, not the big earring, you know. They call
3: okay, yes.
4: You can't go to church again. You can't take part in anything at church.
3: Mm-hmm. Mm-hmm.
4: Yeah, man.
3: Mm-hmm.
4: So you break the church rule.
3: Church rule,
4: and
3: yes.
4: They wouldn't take... Yeah, man, they did not say it's not biblical. Because most people go to church back in the days. They listen to what the pastor said. They don't do any research for themselves. But nowadays, if you say something, people are going to the Bible.
3: Right. Hold on. Earlier I said, I don't know why people don't really want to go back in the days and go back and live like how we people used to live back in the day. But you said something that connect the dots just now. Because if that is why a lot of people would want to go live back in the days, but you would hear the elders them say so, not the young people. Because by doing that, they could put you a back bench because of back in the days law. Not you?
4: Yeah, man. Back in the days.
3: Yeah.
4: You never, and even now, still you have some denomination, you know, Dr. Wayne G.
3: Eh.
4: If they act no big like umbrella, you can't go take part in certain things in a church.
3: No, sir. Not sir. That change, man. Not sir, man. Why you have to bring that into it, man? You know that change, man. Come on. Not do that,
4: Dr.
3: man.
4: Dr. Wayne G.
3: Yes.
4: Dr. Wayne G.
3: Yes.
4: Still go on at some denomination, man.
3: You serious?
4: Big, man.
3: Oh.
4: That's a pastor can see your heart on the head, man.
3: Oh.
4: Because them going draw scripture, you know, brother. And if you don't know your Bible, you don't know, say, you know, go for, you know. Because them going draw scripture and make sure you can read the Bible.
3: Yes.
4: And go straight to it.
3: Yes.
4: You see, most ladies nowadays, Mr. Dr. Wayne G.
3: Yes.
4: I thank God for Jesus.
3: Mm.
4: Jesus come and change a lot of things.
3: Yes.
4: A lot of things. That's why female them, most of all, used to cling to him.
3: Wow.
4: Cling at his feet, man.
3: Because
4: certain things they couldn't partake in.
3: Wow.
4: Couldn't.
3: Look at that.
4: You understand? So, woman, Woman, most of all, we're under bondage under the law. But we are in a new dispensation now.
3: Uh-huh.
4: So everything free up.
3: So, you
4: know the scripture that says woman should keep silent in the church. And then you go right through it like a wind. You teach it, you know. And when you experience, people still hold on to that, still, you know.
3: People still hold on for that. I'll teach me teach it.
4: Yeah, man. People still hold on for it, man.
3: You serious?
4: People still hold on for it, man.
3: So hold on. Is it that they don't understand? Because I really hear preachers saying it. Still, you're right. I still hear preachers saying it. Is it that they don't understand the scripture? Or they just want to keep ladies into what you call it now? But it's something when they are from South Africa again. What they call it? No. I don't remember what name. But they want to keep the ladies under subjection.
4: Yeah.
3: Jesus.
4: Because ladies ask a lot of questions.
3: Yes.
4: Ladies, when the man just work with the ladies not going to work, they're not.
3: Which is good. I just lose out by not doing that, you know. But this is good for the ladies exactly. To ask questions. Yes. Yes.
4: Yeah, man.
3: Yes.
4: Yeah, man. So, a lot of things where, Dr. Windy, you even though you go through it already, you know.
3: Yes, sir.
4: You have to go through it again. You see, the one we said yesterday, where you never want to discuss about the amount, if when Jesus came back, where the pastor said there's not going to be any living, something like that.
3: Where they say, nobody now go, everybody are going dead before Jesus come.
4: Yeah, everybody are going dead before Jesus come.
3: Eh.
4: And I know that there is a certain denomination that said you're not gonna be yes it's gonna be 144,000. At the same denomination, the leader said that, you know, man, 144,000 got heaven. Yeah, man.
3: I think they don't understand that scripture. They miss that. They don't understand. But I teach that one too, didn't I?
4: No. Yeah, man, you go treat. Let's say you have to go treat again, brother. You can't.
3: Jesus.
4: Double impact. Yeah, go treat again.
3: I love that word the way you use, yeah, man, double impact.
4: The same people them again. You know, say
3: yes.
4: There's nobody going to heaven here. Nobody's gonna cart up in here. Everybody are going to find a rush team, you know.
3: Jesus.
4: Yeah, man. So. Big up yourself, man, and big up the chat room.
3: Bless you, man. Bless you, brother. Thanks for calling. All right. Yeah, man, that's Brother Leonard here, man. Good afternoon to everybody. Thank you for joining us. Hey, let me get back to the music, you know. Let me get back to the music, you know, man. Let me say good evening to you if you're just heading home. It's my first day of the week. My day started on a Monday. So if it's your first day or if it's your second day, could be your third, depending on what day. Let me say good evening to you if you're just heading home. It's my first day of the week. My day started on a Monday.

Your supervisor don't give you no problem. Your boss don't bother you and stress you out. So when you get back home tomorrow, you can't sleep in peace. And if you had a bad day today, we're happy that you connect with us this evening. That we're able to kind of smooth things down musically and otherwise. In the night. 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Come on, let's go. If you're driving anyway.

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1: Come on and pray while I tell my story.
0: And one day she was cooking dinner for some of her church members. And her little son was down in the basement playing. And she ran out of something and said, "I gotta run to the store." So she opened the basement door and told her little son, said, "I'll be right back. I got to run to the store." Even though she turned the pot down on the stove, she forgot and left a dishcloth right by the flame. Lord have mercy. And on the way back from the store, there was an accident and she got stuck in traffic. Somebody gonna help me in here tonight. And the dishcloth that was on the stove caught on fire and fell to the floor of the linoleum rug and began to burn. When the little boy saw the, when the little boy saw the smoke coming down in the basement, he ran upstairs and he opened the door and the smoke and flames began to gush out. He shut the door back. Help me. Ran back downstairs and got a chair trying to get out of the basement window. He wasn't tall enough, so he got a chair and stood up on the chair and tried to unlock the window, but he wasn't tall enough. He started coughing and gagging, and smoke kept coming in the basement. Lord have mercy. He looked over and on the table and he saw a book that his mama used to read, psychology and whatever. He took that book and he put it on the chair and stood on the book, and he still wasn't tall enough to open up that window. It's getting hot now. But he looked over in the corner and he saw a Bible that his grandmama used to read. And he took that Bible and he put it on top of the book, on top of the chair, and stood on it, because he said, "I always remember that grandmama said, always stand on the word." And opened up that window and got out. Somebody tell the Lord thank you. Somebody need to stand on the word. Well, by that time, his mother had made it back, and the fire department was there, and she was round in the front just screaming, and they were holding her to try to keep her from going in the house.

to a foreign country. To study medicine, for she wanted to become a doctor. She was her parents' only child, and she was truly blessed. She was saved and filled with the Holy Ghost at an early age. And her greatest ambition was to go away and study to become a doctor. And at the end of the year, you know how that is, the holidays rolled around. Oh, y'all gotta hear this tonight. And during the holiday season, everybody was coming home for Christmas. This mother and father went out to the airport to meet their daughter. The flight was coming in at 12 o'clock, and they got there early. But then 12 o'clock rolled around, and the plane still wasn't in. 12:30 came, and the flight still hadn't landed. Well, you know how that is. Everybody got anxious, and soon a voice came on the intercom saying, everybody that's waiting on flight 103, come to the conference room. Lord, have mercy. And when they walked in, there was a priest standing there and some airline officials. And he bowed his head and said a prayer. Then they announced that the flight had crashed. This plane had crashed. And there were no survivors. Lord Jesus.

home, this mother put the key in the door. And the telephone was ringing.

Friends, this is Tex Ritter with a strange story about a soldier boy and a deck of cards. During the North African campaign, a bunch of soldier boys had been on a long hike, and they arrived in a little town called Casino. The next morning, being Sunday, several of the boys went to church. A sergeant commanded the boys in church, and after the chaplain had read the prayer, the text was taken up next. Those of the boys who had a prayer book took them out, but this one boy only had a deck of cards, and so he spread them out. The sergeant saw the cards and said, "Soldier, put away those cards." After the services were over, the soldier was taken prisoner and brought before the provost marshal. The marshal said, "Sergeant, why have you brought this man here?" "For playing cards in church, sir." "And what have you to say for yourself, son?" "Much, sir," replied the soldier. The marshal said, "I hope so, for if not, I shall punish you more than any man was ever punished." The soldier said, "Sir, I have been on a march for about 6 days, and I had neither Bible nor prayer book, but I hope to satisfy you, sir, with the purity of my intentions." With that, the boy started his story. "You see, sir, when I look at the ace, it reminds me that there is but one God. And the deuce reminds me that the Bible is divided into two parts, the Old and the New Testament. And when I see the tree, I think of the Father, the Son, and the Holy Ghost. When I see the four, I think of the four evangelists who preached the gospel. There was Matthew, Mark, Luke, and John. And when I see the five, it reminds me of the five wise virgins who trimmed their lamps. There's 10 of them. 5 were wise and were saved. 5 were foolish and were shut out. And when I see the 6, it reminds me that in 6 days God made this great heaven and earth. When I see the 7, it reminds me that on the 7th day God rested from his great work. And when I see the 8, I think of the 8 righteous persons God saved when he destroyed this earth. It was Noah, his wife, their 3 sons, and their wives. And when I see the 9, I think of the lepers our Savior cleansed. And 9 of the 10 didn't even think it. When I see the 10, I think of the 10 commandments God handed down to Moses on a table of stone. When I see the king, it reminds me there is but one king of heaven, God Almighty. And when I see the queen, I think of the blessed Virgin Mary, who is queen of heaven. And the jack, or knave, is the devil. When I count the numbers of spots on a deck of cards, I find 365, the number of days in a year. 52 cards, the number of weeks in a year. There's 4 suits, the number of weeks in a month. There's 12 picture cards, the number of months in a year. There's 13 tricks, the number of weeks in a quarter. So you see, sir, my pack of cards serve me as a Bible, almanac, and prayer book. And friends, I know this story is true because I knew that soldier.

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1: Every call.
0: And thank you so much for joining us. Hey, tell you what, if you're in New York,
1: if you won't be,
0: please be careful on the roadway.
1: I won't be of you.
0: The authority is saying watch out for flood.
2: Stand and tell.
0: So if you're driving and you see pools of water,

0: Here before we get to the news at the top of the hour. Where's my information? All right, Miss Sharika Davis. Miss Sharika Davis, just to let you know that you lost your phone, your purse in Christiana over there in Manchester, possibly earlier today. Yes, one of our radio family found it. And tell you what, she took it to the Christiana police station. So find your way over there with an ID, if there's no ID in your purse, and ask for a police read. Police read. She turned it over to police read at the Christiana police station. She said Monday night, but she don't know how much. She never check it. She don't really business with her partner. Hey! God bless you, young lady.
1: At the end.
0: Let's jump over to Canada and see if we can find Willie Nelson.

Can we get another one in from Willie? Can we get another one in from Willie Nelson? Of course we can, just before news. Just before the news, at the top of the hour. Come on, Willie Nelson.

0: this out. Pull
1: up that. Pull up that. Oh, you mean? 4 more minutes on the news. Come on, Willie. Sing that song, boy. Come on.
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0: 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Man, it's 6 o'clock in Jamaica, man. Willie Dexter, you got to stay right there until we get back, all right? Stick and stay. The news is up next. Don't go nowhere.
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0: 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I am Alexa King White, and today is Monday, July 27. Our headlines are brought to you by Stafton Enterprises. In local news, St. Andrew taxi operator charged with firearm-related offenses. Gun attack near Belfield High leaves two hospitalized in Manchester. Two fined after pleading guilty to Agricultural Produce Act breaches in St. Catherine. In international, Jamaican woman returned to U.S. in COVID relief fraud case. Wildfires force mass evacuations in France. Gunmen kill 30 in Nigeria community attacked. In sports, Sabrina Lynn advances to 50-meter breaststroke final Commonwealth Games. Pakistan close on 199 for 3 against West Indies. In weather, troughs keep unsettled weather over Jamaica. 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
0: Do stay with us for the news in details.

Welcome back. And now the news in detail. We begin with local news. A 25-year-old taxi operator has been charged with robbery and aggravation, possession of a prohibited weapon, and assault following an alleged robbery at a bar in St. Andrew. The accused, Adina Kinglock of Lacey District in Sunhill, in Stonehill, is alleged to have carried out the attack with masked accomplices on the night of July 19. Police say the group reportedly held patrons at gunpoint, robbed them of their belongings, and fled on foot. Following investigations, Kinlock was arrested on July 22 and later charged after a question and answer session conducted in the presence of his attorney over the weekend. The court date is being finalized. Two men remain in hospital following a gun attack near the entrance of Belfield High School in Manchester on Sunday. Police say masked gunmen opened fire on a group of people gathered for a regular Sunday football game at about 5 p.m., hitting two men before fleeing the area. One victim was shot in the face, while the other sustained a gunshot wound to his shoulder. A third man received minor bruises as people scrambled for cover during the attack. The injured men were taken to hospital for treatment, where two were admitted. Detectives assigned to the Manchester Police Division are investigating and searching for the gunmen responsible. And finally, in local news, two men have been fined $100,000 or faced 2 months in prison after pleading guilty to breaches of the Agricultural Produce Act in St. Catherine Parish Court. Marvin Rodney was convicted for failing to have a RADA receipt, while Herman Golding was convicted for failing to issue one. The charges stem from the March 25 interception of a vehicle along the Time and Patience Main Road in St. Catherine, where police found four bags of cassava valued at $50,000. A third accused, Wayne Barif, failed to appear in court after pleading guilty with an explanation, and a warrant has been issued for his arrest. The presiding judge reduced the original $200,000 fine, but warned that the maximum penalty under the law is $3 million. That is it for local news. It is now time for international news.

In international news, a Jamaican woman accused of helping to fraudulently obtain more than $32 million in COVID-19 relief fund has been returned to the United States to face federal charges. 41-year-old Elaine Esco allegedly fled to Jamaica after failing to appear in court in 2025, following charges including conspiracy to commit wire fraud, money laundering, and multiple fraud-related offenses. She was arrested in Jamaica after local authorities acted on information from the FBI and was returned to South Florida on Saturday through a joint operation involving U.S. and Jamaican law enforcement agencies. U.S. Acting Attorney General Todd Blanches said Esco allegedly stole critical relief fund intended for legitimate business during the COVID-19 pandemic and vowed that those who exploit taxpayer-funded programs will be brought to justice. More than 220 people have been forced to evacuate as a massive wildfire continues to burn out of control in Saint-Western France, threatening communities near the city of Bordeaux. The blaze has scorched more than 42,000 acres of forest and shrubland, destroyed at least 240 homes, and injured dozens of firefighters. Authorities say the fire became so intense that it generated a rare firestorm cloud, which created its own winds and lightnings, igniting additional fires and making the blaze even more unpredictable. More than 2,500 firefighters, supported by aircraft, helicopters, and military personnel, are battling the inferno, while Pope Leo has called for prayers for those affected in France and neighboring Spain, where firefighters are also battling wildfires. And finally, in international news, at least 30 people have been killed after gunmen attacked a community in northwestern Nigeria. Residents say the attackers stormed Neredan village in Kaduna State Sunday night, killing dozens and injuring several others before fleeing. Local leaders say the community has been targeted before and have criticized the government's response to repeated attacks. No group has claimed responsibility, but the region has been plagued by heavily armed criminal gangs known locally as bandits who frequently carried out deadly raids and kidnappings for ransom. Authorities say investigations into the attack are underway. That was the international news. Coming up is a sports report brought to you by JC Grant Logistics and Travel.

0: In the swimming sports report, Jamaica's Sabrina Lynn has advanced to her second swimming final at the Commonwealth Games in Glasgow, Scotland. Lynn qualified for Tuesday's women's 50-meter breaststroke final after finishing third in her semifinal in a time of 31.13 seconds, the fifth fastest overall. Earlier in the day, she also placed third in her opening heat with a time of 31.19 seconds. Lynn is already coming off an eighth-place finish in the women's 100-meter breaststroke final and will be aiming for another strong performance when the 50-meter final gets underway on Tuesday afternoon, Jamaica time. And finally, in sports, Pakistan ended day two of the first test against the West Indies on 119-3, trailing the O's by 112 runs at the Brian Lara Stadium in Trinidad. Shan Masood led the visitors with an unbeaten 88, while Imam Ul Haq scored 63 as the pair shared a 155-run partnership after the early loss of an opener. Earlier, Pakistan bowled out the West Indies for 311. Muhammad Ali claimed 4 wickets, while Shai Hope top scored for the host with 92, narrowly missing out on a century. Play resumes on day three with Pakistan looking to build on its strong reply. This sports report has been brought to you by JC Grants Logistics and Travel.
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0: It is now time for the weather report.

In today's weather update, a trough remains across Jamaica and will continue to influence weather conditions over the next few days. The Meteorological Service says tonight will become mostly fair, while tomorrow morning is expected to be partly cloudy across eastern parishes and sunny elsewhere. By tomorrow afternoon and evening, partly cloudy skies are expected to develop with showers and thunderstorms, especially across the north, central, and western parishes. Looking ahead, a tropical wave is forecast to move across the island on Wednesday afternoon, bringing increased showers and thunderstorms, mainly across central and western parishes. A low-level jet stream will then move across Jamaica on Thursday, resulting in windy conditions across most parishes, particularly along the south coast, through Friday. Minimum temperatures tonight are expected to be 25 degrees Celsius in Kingston and Montego Bay. That concludes the weather report. Now a recap of the headlines. In the local news, St. Andrew taxi operator charged with firearm-related offenses. Gun attacked near Belfield High leaves two hospitalized in Manchester. Two fined after pleading guilty to Agricultural Produce Act breaches in St. Catherine. In international, Jamaican woman returned to U.S. in COVID relief fraud case. Wildfires force mass evacuations in France. Gunmen kill 30 in Nigeria community attacked. In sports, Sabrina Lynn advances to 50-meter breaststroke final Commonwealth Games. Pakistan close on 119 for 3 against West Indies. In weather, trough to keep unsettled weather over Jamaica. And that is it for the Central Evening News. I am Alexia King-White on behalf of the entire Central 96.3 FM Jamaica and the Caribbean Radio HD team. Have a pleasant evening.

0: All right, that was the news. I hope Miss King White don't leave us. Miss King White, you still there?
1: I'm here, sir, present, like classroom register.
0: Like what? Oh, yes, see you right here. See you right. You wear black this evening.
1: Yes, in this heat, sir. Tell me if you're serious. No, in this heat, that I wear black.
0: That not see, unless you're mourning. We are so sorry to hear about the deaths over in Africa.
1: Not, you know, I didn't even realize.
0: Mm-hmm.
1: Oh, yes, sir.
0: Very sad
1: news. It is traumatizing. Yes.
0: Yes, very sad news coming out of Africa. Is it what happened really? Is it that somebody just get away and start shooting people or what?
1: Okay, it is alleged that there is a group of bandits. They're called bandits. So they are persons who would go around and want to rule. So they just think that they can do as they ever like and just hurt people. It's like a gang.
0: Okay. Wow. Very sad to hear that. Apart from that, though, I listened clearly. Did the judge in Spanish Town today, allegedly, I'm going to be careful, allegedly, she said that a situation like that is like $3 million?
1: Yes, usually it would be like $3 million. Yes, sir, it is that much, so they get away.
0: I mean, big up the judge. I don't know if I can do that. I don't know if I can do
1: that. They're lucky they get reduced.
0: True. Yes. No, but by right, I would implore persons to make sure that you have a receipt when you buy your produce, because too much farmers losing their produce to unscrupulous people and people who are stealing the farmers' things after they do so much in their field.
1: Right. Mm-hmm. Yeah, so sir, warn them so you can be charged up to
0: $3 million.
1: $3 million. Jesus. Yes, up to that, yes.
0: All right, thank you. See you tomorrow evening. Matter of fact,
1: all right,
0: no,
1: sir,
0: not tomorrow
1: care.
0: Evening.
1: Take care to our listeners.
0: Catch you tomorrow morning.
1: Well, for on the central stage.
0: All right, there you go. Thank you so much, Ms. King White. All right. All right, good. There you have it. That was the news. Stick and stay. We will be back after these messages.

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2: All right, welcome back, welcome back. It's 20 minutes after 7 o'clock here in New York City. Make it 20 minutes after 6 o'clock in Jamaica. Of course, you're joining us. What is this saying? Storm? I don't know. Did I see some news earlier today about snow for the Northeast? I don't believe that would be correct. Good evening, Brother Clifton. How are you, brother? Bless you, man. Bless you. Sister Maxine, good evening to you. Sister Colleen Brown, good evening to you. And those of you just joining us here on Central 96.3 FM Jamaica, Adoration Gospel FM New York, and and Caribbean Radio HD 4 across the globe. Good evening. Let me say good evening to all the pastors joining us. I get to understand we have a couple of pastors joining us in the evening here, you know. Notedly, let me leave the name out here, sir, because I don't want to get in a problem. Yes? Anyway, let me jump back into Africa. I'm gonna drop this one for my servant leader, Reverend Melva Carty. We know she's locking it in. Good evening to you, servant leader, Reverend Carty. Good evening. This is Mercy Chingwa out of Africa. Ah, what a Monday afternoon. Oh, turn the radios up, please. Sing, girl.

0: Carlita says she's driving home from work.
1: I like the way you deliver me.
0: And when she realized that, I said this song goes out for her. Man, she turned up the radio.

7 o'clock in New York. The same can be said in South Florida. Jamaica is 24 minutes after 6. This is Monday Evening Radio. Let me say good evening to those of you locked in on the Caribbean Radio HD4 up. You know it go down. Five Bars comes up next.

0: pull it up undisturbed. What are they?
1: Jesus!
0: WNG!
1: Yes!
0: Are you turning it up in this?
2: Pull it up, selector. 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I love this one, yeah.
0: So you're on your way home from work, as tired as you may be, but you're bouncing it. What a thing! 25 minutes after. 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
1: Can you imagine we have Mercy Chinwa and this girl Nui on the same stage? On the same stage, in the same space, doing it for Jesus. Oh my God. 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Can you imagine we have Mercy Chinwa and this girl Nui on the same stage? On the same stage, in the same.

0: gave me some information, but I'm telling you, when I look, I said, I need some additional information. And me now I ask him again, you know, sir. Mr. Sam! Work out for my good. And then I keep on working.
1: Even when
0: I go pull it up only for Brother Gary, please. Nobody else not dance. Only for Brother Gary. Only for Brother Gary. A matter of fact, only for Brother Gary and Sister Sharon. Can't leave out the other. No. That's it. Work.
1: Someday.
0: My brother and my sister there. Yeah.
1: Let's

0: So the minister is heading to South Florida. And the holiday weekend. I speak of no other than Kevin Downswell. Can I find him?
1: You make me stronger.
0: Hold on!
2: Stop it! Stop it, calm down!
0: What?
1: You make me stronger.
0: Say it again!
1: You make me stronger.
0: Can I do it one more time, Kevin?
1: You make me stronger.
0: Mm-hmm. South Florida is coming.
1: Oh, Lord, you make me stronger.
3: Gracias, Jesus.

0: Royal Palm Beach Cultural Center.
1: You're my creator.
0: It's gonna be crazy. Praise House.
1: You know my time.
0: It's a Labor Day weekend. What a Friday.
1: Seasons of rain.
0: September 4th, the first Friday in September.
1: My seasons of triumph.
0: The doors open at 6 p.m.
1: GQ.
0: Showtime is 7.
1: And you I will find.
0: Reverend Saint Hope is the host, man.
1: You're my strong tower.
0: Marvin Rollers will be there.
1: Hi.

0: my gear and the turntable. Oh. But tell you what,
1: Spirit.
0: Minister Kevin Downswell,
1: Lord, I take your hand.
0: It's a holiday weekend, so anywhere you are,
1: focus.
0: Book your ticket.
1: No one know who I am.
0: I told you earlier,
1: so, I used to run for
0: enjoy life.

0: I tell you, it's going to be a crazy, crazy, crazy, crazy, crazy night for God. And this morning I was listening to Brother Gary, and I hear when he told us that there's going to be a brother turning up, man, the brother going to turn up and come and support the event. Yes? Good evening to Arbery C. Good evening to you. Bless up yourself. And I tell you, there was a song that Brother Gary played. And may I tell you, that song, BOD!
1: Based on a true story.
0: BOD!
2: Whoa, whoa, yeah.
1: The world.
0: Hear me on the radio!
1: Really?
0: Central! Adoration, let's go!
2: Any heartbreak.
0: Why?
2: Tears I have cried.
0: Why?

0: the bridge. Let's go.
1: Buried in sorrow.
0: Stop it. You're too bad. Stop it. After all, take it from the top, Uncle Wesley.
2: Based on a true story.
0: From the top.
2: Can relate.

0: I will rise.
1: I only have 17 minutes. What a thing! Well, Lord!
0: Buried in sorrows, pain. I forget.
1: I go bore hole in it. I will tell brother here if he said it to. I go, look here. I go and bore hole in this. I tell me, I tell you that.
0: Based on a true story.
1: What you do?
0: The world can relate.
1: Brother Gary said, if you play it, we have to play it, you know. We have to play it, you know.
0: Many heartbreaks.
1: Voila!

0: Peter Wayne G. We have a message for the world, you know. Tell all the boys and girls, you know. My people, Wayne G and play. Oh God, Wayne G tell them, his only God can save this world right now. Every little boys and every girl right now. Enough of them I sell them soul. That's why this world I got down in a hole. Mm-hmm. God can save this world right now. Every little boys and every girl right now. Enough of them I sell them soul. You don't know, it's only God have this under control. Nobody else. We enjoy that alongside the great hero. Be a blessing. Boom.
1: Cry his own tomorrow. I gotta go. Again, you know. My time is up. Tia!

0: gotta go, I'm leaving.
1: I feel like running away.
0: Hey! Somebody say Caribbean Radio.

0: time is up, little hero. Get out of here. Stop it. I'm here myself.
1: We say God. DJ Wang.
0: Yes.
1: We say God is amazing, you know?
0: Yeah, man.
1: To the Most High God.
0: Yeah, man.
1: Yeah. God alone, the child alone. New York.
0: Yes.
1: The world, you don't know. Wang. The world.
2: Tread alone, tread alone.
0: I'm out.
2: Give thanks, when you say.
0: God I'm out, family.
2: Alone.
0: Thank you so much for joining us. What a way to spread the word.
2: For a beautiful rainbow.
0: Thank you all for joining us. We kick it off this evening at 4 p.m. in New York.
2: Thanks when you feel
0: 3 o'clock in Jamaica.
2: Oh. And then the
0: we keep the levers.
2: Give thanks.
0: You keep the radio on, we keep it going.
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0: take care of the elders, look out for the children. 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Good morning, good evening, good afternoon, or good night.
1: Oh Lord.
0: Five Bars comes up next.
1: My God is amazing.
0: Stay safe, everyone. If you're driving, drink. Don't drink and drive.
1: Most I got.
0: If you have to visit a friend and you have to drink, please get a designated driver.
1: God.
0: I love you all. Peace.
1: Yeah.
0: I'll be back on Wednesday evening to do it all over again. Bye-bye. I'm out.
1: DJ ONG. We say God is amazing, you know. To the Most High God. Yeah, God alone, God alone. New York, the world, you don't know. Wayne G, the world.

0: Hey there, my friend. Where you heading to now?
1: Well, I'm heading to Church Without Walls. Have you ever heard about Church Without Walls?
0: Church Without Walls? What's that?
1: A place to worship. A place to give thanks unto the Lord. A place to be exalted, where you can be lifted up.
0: Really? So how do I know about this Church Without Walls?
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0: Well, I think I might take that opportunity and listen to Church Without Walls this Sunday. 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

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Dr. Wayne G. Tony Curtis represent. My God is real. My God is real. So real I can feel it. Adoration, Dr. Wayne G. I want to turn it up on him. Tony Curtis said that. Before.

0: 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Yeah, man, Pastor James, bless up every time. 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
1: We and G, them say a them a lot the city, but you are on the world. 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
4: 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Tell me how we really, really living. How we living?
5: 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I know your time yet. 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Yeah, man, this is Rand Mark representing for Dr. Wayne G.
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2: 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Boom!
3: Ladies and gentlemen, the captain has switched the fasten seatbelt sign off. You may now move around the cabin if you so desire. We do recommend, however, that while seated, you keep your seatbelts comfortably fastened in the word, in the event that we may encounter any unexpected turbulence. Thank you.

0: All right. Good afternoon to you. Good evening. Lord have mercy. When it rains, it pours. Matter of fact, I've been up all morning. Mm-hmm. Somebody said a guy is strong. I thought I was up from 3 o'clock this morning. I was up from actually 1 something. Yeah. When I drove over this morning, it's a little bit after 2 o'clock, I think it was. And I am still up. Got in here a little bit late. But I am here. Let me say good evening to you. Pleasant and a blessed afternoon to everybody. As a friendly reminder, we are broadcasting live out of New York. Of course, the friendly students of Adoration Gospel FM. 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Gotta say good evening to our global partner, International Bread of Life Ministries. And of course, all the members of Church Without Walls Global, led by our servant leader, Reverend Melva Carty. Good evening to you, Reverend Carty. Let me say good evening to our radio family down there in Jamaica. Of course, the Caribbean and the rest of the world. Locked in and the Big Bad Central 96. Somebody said don't say bad. Anyway, and the Big Central 96.3 FM. Jamaica, good evening. Gotta say good evening to our wonderful staffs down there at Central 96.3 FM. Good evening to the staffs over there at Central 96. Don't forget we are located at 47 Manchester Avenue. Maypen in Clarendon. Do you feel me? And I must remind you that the special continues for the month of July. Still have a few days to go. And a reminder, if you pay for your special in the month of July, still have about 4 days, right? If you pay for the special while you're in the month, then your special, your information can be heard in June or whichever time, as long as you pay for it in the month of July. That's it. So let's say you're going to have an event in August, but you want to catch this special. Come on over to the office. Head on over to the office. Call Miss Grassley. Say, listen, Miss Grassley, I want to catch that special. And then tell you what, I am coming to see you. And head on down to the office. Come and talk to Miss Grassley and let her know my event is in August. So tell you what, I'm paying for it. Hold it. Until this date in August. Or this date in June. August, yeah. Anyway, let me say good evening to everybody. Thank you so much for joining us. You know, say right, yes, I feel up here. Sister Chung, I got your message, Sister Chung, but I was so busy on the road, I could not respond. Honestly. I read your text message, but honestly, I could not respond. If I did respond, it would have been jumble up. And I know for sure you don't want that. Right? I know for sure you don't want that at all. But thank you so much. Thank you so much, Sister Chung. Thank you so much. Well, today is the beginning of my week. My week starts on a Monday and finish on a Sunday. So if your week begins on Sunday, hey, kudos to you. You are 2 days in. Yes? You are 2 days in to your week. Today is my first day. And if today is my first day, I am good. Your week I go finish before mine. So I go, yeah, your week is going to finish before my week. So It is what it is. So because it's a Monday, we're giving God thanks and praise for his goodness towards us. Mm-hmm. I am grateful that I am alive. I give God thanks and praise before his goodness towards me, towards my family. Yes, towards my staffs, of course, and towards our sponsors. I am grateful. How do I kick it off this afternoon, though? It's a Monday afternoon. Gotta try to cool things down before we kind of lift the temper. Kind of cool things down and then we kind of lift the temper. You know what I mean? Yeah. So let me say good evening to everybody and thank you all for joining us. God is a good God. How great he is. Yes, we will never stop talking about our Father. Yes. Yes. Yes. Yes. Yes. Yes. Good evening going out to Sister Edwards. Good evening to you, ma'am. Good evening to Evangelist Scar, good evening. Good evening, of course, going out to Sister Maxwell and the New Yorkers. Talking about that, I see where our senator from New York, Mr. Chuck Schumer, get out and the president and say, well, knowing Mr. Trump, the president is saying that he wants his name to be placed. Okay, so there is some work to be done on the Pennsylvania station. For those of you who know New York like that, who have may have gone to the Pennsylvania station, take the Amtrak, take the Metro North, you know, New Jersey train and so forth. And even the 4, the 5, the 4, the 3, let me see if I can get, not the 4, the 3, the 1, and all these numbers, you can get those trains in the Pennsylvania station. So some work supposed to be done on it. And just as old Mr. Trump said, his name, he need his name to be placed on every thing that is in the United States. Namely, you notice that they have placed his name on the, what do you call it again? The airport, one of the airports down there in Florida. And to be honest, people start ignoring that airport. A lot of people that used to take the airport don't do it anymore. I don't know why. I can't say why. It may not have anything to do with Mr. Trump. You know, I must be honest with you. There's a lot of things that Mr. Trump did or have done, and I am in agreement with him. But there are some things that he, you know, have done, and I have questions about it. Yeah. Anyway, so what happened now, he want his name to be placed on the Pennsylvania station. So they wouldn't have named it Pennsylvania Station anymore. It would name the Donald Trump Pennsylvania Station or the Donald Trump Station. Mr. New York, I would have made that empty. I tell you that. New Yorkers, I find somewhere. They wouldn't. It's all right. People would normally take the train down there, you know, going to their destination, maybe going up north, you know, down south, or, you know, I don't think the train come from there to go Florida, so, you know. But I think people would have gone to catch a train like halfway, you know, like when I used to grow up in Portland Cottage down there in Clarendon. So, all right, we were so tricky fire as children. How did I get here, though? We were so tricky fire as children, you know. Original Bones, come on up. Come to the front bench. Come to the front bench, Bones. You know what I'm talking about here. So what we would do in Portland Cottage, right? there was two bus, one named Veerliner and one named Beverly's. Yes, one named Veerliner and one named Beverly's. Those two buses, when I used to go to high school, right? We know in the mornings, if we from Portland Cottage, we tell the bus go to Rocky Point or up a Portland Top and to come and you hang up on it, I hang everybody hang off. You can't get on the bus. You just cannot get on that bus. I hang off people, hang off of that. In those days, you have the carrier part on the top. So, people down from Rocky Point or up Portland Cottage, not much from Portland Cottage that would use the top of the carrier. But a lot of people from Rocky Point, you know, they carry Fishco, Kingston, and so forth. So you have some guys that one would, you know, stay on the ground, one would stay on the and a little step on the bus side, and chew, one on the ground, chew the thing up there, and so forth. So if we wait till that bus go to Rocky Point and coming back, we can't get on that trip there. So what we had to do is go up a one place, we call it, what the place name, but it's above the crossroad at Portland Cottage. So we would go above where the before the bus get to Portland Cottage crossing. And we would take the bus as if we are going to Rocky Point. Now, when you take the bus like you are going to Rocky Point, they would charge you a fare. But if you don't come out of the bus, you don't have to pay because them charge you before you're going when you're on your way into the bus. So by time the bus pack up, so nobody don't know who or who never pay again for go Lionel Town or go Maypen. So they collect the fare before you're going on the bus, right at the bus entrance. Find the next guy know what I'm talking about. Because you know about You used to have some same bus. We never like them bus there at Kingston. Because them bus there, them see tough. But let's continue the conversation. You see, when we take the bus to Rocky Point and put, and we used to laugh, you know, man. Because when we sit down in the bus, you know, and we see the children, the next set of children, them come in on the bus and them have to stand up, you know, man. We just did it over and pose off, you know, and laugh, you know. And never say about that. Oh, we come from Portland Cottage. And we in the bus before them. But under that, there was a trick to it. We took the bus from halfway out of Gap. For persons listening to me down in Portland Cottage, they know where I'm talking about. Down a Gap. We walk up a Gap or catch the bus. And we did and we do it the reverse way when I'm heading when we are heading home. We would walk distant to catch the bus coming to go to Portland Cottage. That's how we did it. And we beat them, you know, man. Beat them street and lane, you know. So that is how we used to manipulate the system. Yes, and it worked. It work. I don't think they do it again because they don't have those buses anymore. Beverly's out of commission. And Veerliner, I don't even know where they. Because they had some bus that came in that squeeze out those big buses, you know. I see the government put some big bus in the system now that goes like to Old Harbor and so forth, which is good because they can carry a tidy amount of people, especially the school children, which is good. Yes, but you have some bus that came in, and that's where they start the big bus them start get squeezed out. You know, the E20 bus them. Them bus, they start to squeeze out the big bus them. Because the E20 used to come now and start to drive from Maypen to Portland Cottage. As a matter of fact, the Josephs in Portland Cottage had an E20. But they used their bus used to run go to Kingston. You know, did you know that you used to have buses that you don't see them nowhere else but in a particular space? You used to have some JU buses from Maypen to Four Parts in Clarendon. Four Parts are just JU buses. What them JU buses today? With them JU, hold on a second. You know who they have some, and me, I tell you, say no, most of the JU buses were owned by Indians. And me, I tell you, say that we are them pretty them up in a man. Them engine, hey, and them engine, when you hear the JU bus engine, them in a man, Jesus. If you don't want JU bus, and you live in a Clarendon, and in a 80s, your man. No, in the 90s, your man. Because right up to the 80s, JU bus was still running in Clarendon. I am not sure, to be honest, if you still have JU bus in Clarendon. I don't know where they take them to. In Kingston, you used to have some bus where come down from, I think those bus came down from one of them foreign country. Those buses, they couldn't take the country life. So they had to keep them in Kingston. They had to keep those buses in Kingston. Do you know the Ford, there was some other bus before running with the JU, you know. The JU would take you from, let's say you're going Kingston. Thing there. Brother Leonard, when the brother Leonard, listen, must see the pony road. Original Bones, you know the bus that me attack some Ford bus, or some Ford bus, you know. Jesus, who the bus name, man? Who know the bus that me attack about? Please give me a call. If you don't know about the bus that me attack about, don't call, you know. The Ford bus. If you don't know, there's another name for the food bus, you know. It, Jesus. And when they carry a conductor, now what is it now? Hold on a second. The bus them not carry conductor anymore. It seems like the bus in Jamaica don't have no conductor again. Because I see where the buses, they are stopped. Like say you're going to Kingston, and you come from Montego Bay or Westmoreland. And so when them reach on the highway, them stop and the driver collect their money. I don't know if that's safe. But that's how they do it. I don't know. Brother Leonard.
1: Yes, Master.
0: Morning, sir. Oh, afternoon, my brother. How are you? You're live on the radio. Me, I sound like Brother Gary. You're live on the radio.
1: Yeah, man.
0: Yeah,
1: man.
0: The name
1: Ford Transit.
0: Ford Jesus! Hey! Wallada, brother Leonard, wallada.
2: Stop it, calm down.
0: Brother Leonard, thank you, man. Ford Transit. Yeah. I couldn't remember the other part of the name.
1: Yeah, man. Me road.
0: Thank you, sir. Thank you. Yes. You see, Brother Leonard, no, me attack. Thank you, my brother. Thank you, Brother Leonard. Ford Transit. If you live in a Clarendon, you either move to Clarendon when them bus they come off of the road, or you never born them time there. If you don't know Ford Transit, if you don't know E20, if you don't know JU, and JU are some cute bus, you know, you can stand up, you have to bend your head when you're in a JU bus, you know. So about that thing, say, I like them. Nice bus here, you know, where you stand up and you stand at ease and everything. No. If you stand up in the JU, you have to bend your head. And the entrance in and out of the JU, apart from the front, the two front door, is the back. You have a passage straight up from the back of the bus, right up to the back of the driver, to where the driver, back, the driver's seat is. And you two people sit on one side and one person sit on the other side. I saw the JU. Somebody can't take a JU picture and send to me. Good evening to those of you locked in. to Central 96.3 FM. And you know, the car, you know, everything. Hey, you know, we come a far way, though. We come a far way. Hey, we forgive God thanks, you know, man. We forgive God thanks, you know. You know, hey, you know, say, I hear some people say we'd love to go back to the, right back to the olden days. Me no want to go back there. No. Go do a. Technology age and me want to go back. All them, hey, look here, man. Look here. Let me tell you something. You see? If you want to go back to 50, 60 years ago. No. Go do a. Technology age and me want to go back. All them, hey, look here, man. Look here. Let me tell you something, you see?

phone and I look upon somebody in a Ukraine face to face, you know. And me I look upon the person look upon me. You remember what we used to do them time? Eh? The closest we get to social media, a black and white picture we used to take, black and white, and them have to fan it. When me have a camera, you know. Well, when me take the picture, you know, me have to carry go our photo studio. Carry to our photo studio and wait a couple of days for them to give me back the picture of them. And tell you what, the worst thing about that, you know, you're bossy, you know, and I take some picture, you know, man. And when you get back the picture of them, you know, man, some of them, you know, I'm darkness, you know, some of them are sunlight, you see, you know, some of them are just half of the person, you see. Boy, me, I tell you. We got you some something in them days. Where the 50s and 60s babies them there? Where is the 50s and 60s babies? Come to the front of the line. The 50s and 60s babies, where are they? We're not talking about the 70s. The 70s are just the other day. From 1970 till now, how much years? 70, 80, 90. Bloody man. Born in the 70s. If you're born in the 70s, you know, you're age up there, you know. Don't look around. Don't look around by your friend. Don't look around by your friend and ask her when you're born. No, don't do that. But no, say if you're born in the 70s, age come off an almanac a long time. So don't worry about it. Don't even make nobody ask your age. Because you have people that love to say, your age come off of the almanac. And them don't know, say, when even the moment they say your age come off of the almanac, you know. Them don't know, remember, say, they know if you can't ask you how old you is again, you know. Because if your age come off of the almanac, that means you're over 31. Da, you expire the almanac already. Not you. So if your age is over 31, look here, your age come off of the almanac. That's what they mean when they say that. It don't mean that you stop aging, but you don't have any number. You can't say, okay, I am going to be 29, or I am going to be 30, or I am going to be 31. No, the moment you reach 31, trust me, you age half of the almanac. That's exactly how it is. All right? So I don't want to go back to those years where we are coming from. Me no want to go back there. No, sir. That means that the world would not move forward at all. You'd have reached certain age and then you have to roll it back again. No, sir. Mm-mm. And I depend on that, brother. So, I truly believe that the idea of going back to the old time days, I think it's a no-no. That expires. And, you know, we are grateful for the old time days, mind you. Because I grew up in the old time days. Yes. I grew up in the old time days. And I think that has a great impact on me. Where things that I do today allow me to appreciate where I am coming from. Yes, things that I am doing today allows me to appreciate where I'm coming from. Because I didn't know, and watch this, I didn't have a clue, and I could not have a clue as to what God wanted to do with me. He chose what he wanted to do with me. Today, did you know that where you are today, you could have been better off?

Or you could have been worse. Let me explain. Why did you say I could have been better off? You could have been better off in the sense that if you choose to live your life a particular kind of way. But being better off doesn't mean that it's worth it. Because a lot of people are better off, mean them have luxurious cars, luxurious homes, luxurious businesses. But how long do they live? Or how is their health today? Because one thing I learned in life is that when you live a particular lifestyle, you kind of live carefree, you know. You have a lot of business people that knows how to run business and they hold it and they make it happen for not just themselves, but for themselves and their family, and it work. But you have some others that don't know how to handle that. So it's like they're trying to make it in life and they make it and they squander it. So they live carefree. Did you know that sometimes when you get things so easy, you don't know how to handle it? Because it come free. So you don't know how expensive it is to suffer to get that. And that is why I tend to wonder sometimes as to how us as parents should treat our adult children. Because sometimes you have some adult children and parents still taking care of them. No, go look at your job, man. Make your life better. You get 24 hours, man, in a year. It'll make your life better, man. Somehow or another. Stop depending on mommy now, man. If mommy have a business and you take the business and expand the business, that's a complete different business. Complete different, whatever the word might, place the word there. Yes, your father have a business. The family, did you know some children mash up them family owned business? Mash it up. You give that child certain amount or a particular part of your business, and that child will take it and turn it around, and that child makes you proud. Then you have another one now. That you give that particular part of the business, and then wreck it. Yeah, it happened. It happened. Let me say this evening, though, in spite of what I've said before, all that I've said to you since I get on the program, check the stat and see where in that you're placed. Do you remember anything like that? No? If you can't remember Telegram, you're a 90s baby. Hello? If you, a matter of fact, you're an 80s baby. If you cannot remember Telegram, you're not 70s baby. You're not 60s baby. You're not 50s baby. I think Telegram came all the way up to about the 1970. Maybe even close to the 80s. Let me say good evening to all the post office staff over there at Summerfield Post Office. Good evening. Sister Terry and Francis Johnson, good evening to you, ma'am. Sister Gertrude Harvey. You know, Sister Gertrude, my great. Jesus. Why me no keep him out, man? Jesus. Sister Gertrude Harvey, my great. Stop it, uncle. Why you have to make everybody know so the lady migrate? So if you used to see Sister Gertrude at certain community, no, she migrate. So me have to go get the community name right. And then you remember when Sister Gloria was in Peckham and she migrated to Ferran?
Sister Gloria, good evening. Sister Gloria migrated to Ferran. So listen to me, Ferran people, Ferran family. Sorry, Ferran family. Don't believe Sister Gloria is from there, you know. It's migrate. She migrate come there, you know. So please, you all take care of her and her family. Because she loves the community and she knows it's a good community. So that's why she migrated there. So Sister Gertrude Harvey, migrate. So I don't get the name right yet. It's a Gertrude, good evening to you from your new migrating community. Everybody will call you now and say, where you migrate to? But you migrate, ma'am. So good evening to you. It's great to be here though. I love this. I love radio. I love what I do. And because I love what I do, so that's why I am here. The Lord has blessed us all, and we have to be grateful. Yes? So let's give God thanks for all his benefit. Can we play some music now? Can we, like I'm gonna tell you, I took you all the way back. Huh? Can we go old school for a little bit?

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1: With arms wide open.
0: Good evening to all the taxi drivers. Locking it in to the Big Bad Central 96. Good evening, family.
1: It is no secret.
0: If you're home and you're chilling in your home and your veranda, wherever you are around the world, I'm telling you, but I'm taking you a little bit back, man.
1: Tonight,
0: if there's anything that you remember from way back when, I'm not talking about you were born in the 70s and so forth, no. You have to be like coming from the...
1: There is no...
0: Yeah, 70s and above. What do you call above, uncle? What do you call above? Like if you're born 70s and before. That's what I mean. At half past the hour, we open the phone line and take your calls. Good evening, family.
1: The chime.
0: It is about 5 minutes after 4 o'clock in Jamaica. And if you're out and about, please be careful on the roadway.
1: One.

0: Bailey family, good evening.
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0: Tash, one Tash pan it up. Diamond, good evening. Tanya Morgan.
1: There's no secret.
0: Good evening.
1: What
0: Aki Bud. Pick up the Diamond family, you know.
1: What he's done for others.
0: Rock River.
1: For

0: good evening, Pastor Murray.
1: It is.
0: Sister Murray, good evening. Daddy Mondo, good evening to you, sir. Sister Mondo, good evening. Auntie Jan, good evening.

0: Gotta say good evening to Sim Simmer. And the guys, good evening to you.
1: I'd rather
0: of who?
1: Have Jesus.
0: Than what?

0: Cheers.
1: If you don't know these songs, call your grandfather.
0: I'd rather
1: call grandma.
0: Have Jesus than how
1: Sister Lamb. Call Sister Chung.
0: I'd rather
1: Paula
0: be led.
1: Ask mommy about these songs, Paula.
0: Pierced hand
1: than to be
0: the king.
1: Oh God,
0: bless
1: the men.
0: And be held in sin's dread sway.
1: Mrs. Crossley, good evening, dear.
0: I'm ready.
1: She don't have a clue about these.

0: have Jesus than any.
1: Somebody better call Sister Florence and ask her about these songs. Pam, good evening.
0: Today.
1: Pam know what she's doing. Pam the writer, Sister Florence foot, so she can't ask her. Auntie Dar, good evening to you. Over there in East Kingston.

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1: WNG.
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1: needed you so.
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0: 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Sing it down, come on now. Lord, that's Jesus. What I'm talking about.

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1: My soul's in your head.
0: This is Monday Evening Radio. Let's go.
2: Try me, Lord.

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1: Why, my Lord?
0: What have I ever done
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0: gonna change your afternoon. 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
1: Jesus, my soul.
0: Sister Gray, I'm over there in back penance. Good night to you.
2: Try me, Lord.
0: Sister Lorna.
2: If you think that.
0: Coroner's Red family. Big up Ozzy family, Sister Lana. And the bird them.
2: For life taken from you.
0: Hey, Tia.
2: Maybe, Lord.

0: What a beautiful song that one is. 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Her name is Loretta Lynn. Another one from Loretta, the great Loretta Lynn.
1: Once I stood in the night with my head bowed low in the darkness as black as the sea.
0: Girl, take your time now, please.
1: And my heart was afraid and I cried, oh, Lord, don't hide
0: your face.
1: Your face.
0: From who?
1: From me. Hold my hand all the way, every hour of the day.
0: Yes, sir.

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These are classic, classic music. I'm telling you, I'm gonna drop you a song, right? And if you can tell me which year Loretta Lynn went into the studio, came out with this one, then trust me, you really know music. 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Not too easy. 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What year she did this? Oh.

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0: lines are open. 347-213-4250. Take me way back. Tell me what you remember way back from the days. Take me back a little bit. That's what we're going to do this evening. Educate the young people as to where we are coming from. I did mine earlier. Oh, yes. Of the land, of the sky.
1: Tell me I'm home where no
0: storm. Sister Joss, good evening. Sister Maggie. Auntie Sue, Sister Donna, good evening to you. Oh my God, Loretta, you're messing it up. You're messing it up, Loretta.

0: All right. Good evening again. Good evening, everybody. It is about 13 minutes before we get up to 6 o'clock here in New York City. Make it in the same time before we get up to 5 o'clock on the island. We say good evening to everyone joining us this evening. It's great to have you joining us from all over the world, of course. We say good evening to everybody. Thank you for joining us. It seems like everybody's sleeping. So, nobody no remember where they're coming from. Can you imagine? So, I did even Sister Jess. Except I thought I would be proud of Sister Jess this evening. Not even Sister Jess no remember where she come from. She don't remember nothing from back in the days. Sister Jess, you surprise me. If nobody don't surprise me, Sister Jess do. Jesus have mercy. Let me say good evening to Sister Parchment over there in Blackwoods. Really wanted to come to Blackwood, but I tell you the honest truth, it was more than me. This trip was more than me. Somebody said to me that, I've never seen you so long in Jamaica. 1 week and you're out. But hello, good evening.
1: Good evening, Uncle
0: Wendy.
1: How are you, sir?
0: Oh, Jesus. Now, me alone there, Sister Pam. How you do?
1: Yes, so I'm fool me listen to Pam because light gone.
0: So I said,
1: I'm not in current, so.
0: Oh.
1: I'm a fool, me a listen your plan.
0: Lord Jesus. Make sure you have enough charge, you know, make sure you have enough charge.
1: Me am going to have 39% these days, but me say, no, I message you, know, you look like you're reading, so.
0: Yes.
1: Me say, let me call you.
0: All right. Me go on back, go look for the message, and I'll done your phone. Thank
1: yes,
0: you for
1: sir.
0: Touching base.
1: I know, say, I curse that lamb where I come from, and then do it
0: you know what I'm saying? I was wondering if somebody going to talk about that this evening.
1: And the home sweet home lamb shade.
0: Home sweet home. Them still have it? Them still have home sweet home over there?
1: No, no, Uncle Winji.
0: Jesus.
1: Me have one lamp in my house right now, but a little shade me have on it.
0: You better call if you not have an alcohol shade, you know, car. If you wake up in the morning, you know what's going on.
1: You know what's about black, not your
0: black sir. Like a tar. Black,
1: you
0: know, like tar.
1: Let me just give you the message.
0: Yes.
1: You know, I was in Christiana today.
0: Today?
1: And I found a wallet with some money and ID and whatever on it, so. I tried to get to the person I got the taxi stand and asked. And I can't get nobody person come from him. So we need that one. But we leave it by the Christina police station with one police named Mr. Reed.
0: The purse
1: that I found.
0: So no name never the bunny.
1: Yes, his first name is Shakira Davis.
0: Shakira Davis.
1: Yes, sir.
0: So, Miss Shakira Davis, your purse leave at the police station over where you place there?
1: In Christiana.
0: Christiana.
1: Christiana.
0: Christiana police station.
1: Christiana police. Yes, sir.
0: They are police station over
1: there. Adersfield, the person leave.
0: Hold on, man. Yeah, we want to get the message. Well, police station there, Christiana, for you?
1: Yes, sir, right beside the post office.
0: Far from Juicy Beef?
1: Juicy. All right, like going back to Colleyville, right where Christiana's in high school is.
0: Okay, so.
1: Right before the gate there.
0: All right, so you leave the purse at the police station
1: at Christiana. Police station.
0: Uh-huh.
1: With a police named Mr. Reed.
0: Mr. Constable, or female or male?

0: Bill.
1: You should have write down your name properly, man. What you mean, Mr. Reed?
0: Yes, sir.
1: Anyway, really, anyway, I write thing you do. Is it right? Is the right thing you do? You leave it with Mr. Reed.
0: So, I mean,
1: Police Reed. Say Police
0: yes,
1: Reed.
0: Sir.
1: You can't call them Mr. Police when they're in the station. Reed. Police Reed at the Police Christian Reed. Police. Let me write it down. Come here, I'm going to say it again. So that what you say the lady name? Miss who?
0: Shakira Davis.
1: Miss Shakira Davis from where? Which community?
0: What I'm saying, Huddersfield, somewhere near him, Devon in Manchester. Huddersfield. Something like so.
1: Hey, that's
0: near Devon. You go Devon where you go.
1: Devon. In Manchester.
0: You go Devon, you go Huddersfield. Yes, sir, in Manchester.
1: And tell me again, Police Reed.
0: Yes, sir.
1: Well, hear the name again.
0: So, Shakira Davis.
1: Miss Shakira Davis.
0: Yes, sir. ID in there, ITR, and I get a bank card and some money.
1: All right. Miss Shakira Davis, and I hope she call back and tell you thanks. Call the radio station and tell you thanks. So she get the message and she go pick up her purse.
0: That's what I want to know. That's what I want to know if she get it.
1: Yes, but... But no phone number never in my purse. No phone number never in
0: my purse. No, sir. You know, to be frank, you know, search our purse. We just go for the ID.
1: How much money in there?
0: I know say money in there.
1: How much money in there?
0: We don't search it. I don't search it. But we know say money in there.
1: You don't check your money where in there? Oh, jeez. You know say me lose half of you. You should have make sure you check your writing down for yourself.
0: Oh, God.
1: Come on, man.
0: Wow.
1: You should have write it down for yourself, man. So you know how much, enough money in there? See, US dollar in there?
0: No, Jamaica is a red purse, so.
1: Enough, you don't feel like enough. Purse. So you don't open the purse?
0: I don't believe enough money. The money, I know, say, missing $1,000 fold. But I don't go in there and find out how much is it.
1: So how you see the, how you know, say the lady name, so? If you don't go in that purse?
0: Because I take out our ID.
1: Okay, good.
0: I'm out of the purse.
1: Good idea. We thank you so much.
0: Yes, sir.
1: We appreciate you. See?
0: Yes, I'm coming, sir.
1: Good people listen to Central. Sir. Thank you, man. God bless you. Sister Pam.
0: Yes, sir. I've been something else.
1: All right, good, good. Sit there. Sit there. So, sister. Wait. I could have put the paper so far. Okay. Sister Shakira Dave. Wait there. Sister Shakira Davis. A good thing I'm here, righty. Sister Shakira Davis. Let me catch something else here, sir. All right, so Sister Shakira Davis, our Mrs. our Miss Shakira Davis, Sister Pam from, let me write here, sir. Yes, Sister Pam from, let me write it down properly. Please, let me write down this properly because I want to make sure that Sister Shakira Davis from Morgan's Forest. All right, so Sister Shakira Davis from Huddersfield near, I don't remember what we need to write this right now. Anyway, go to the Christiana, me never write Christiana Police Station. Christiana, okay. All right, so here's the right information. Miss Shakira Davis, one of our radio family from Central 96.3 FM Jamaica, find your, allegedly found your purse. Yes? She said your name is on your TRN. Everything is in the purse. You don't know how much money. Cause she never check it. She never go so far. She don't want to fasten your business. I'm going to say a $10, a $5, a $200, or how much. But she was a good Samaritan. And she gave it to Police Reed over there at the Christiana Police Station. So go to the Christiana Police Station. Ask for Police Reed. I don't know if the gentleman is a superintendent of police or a a constable or what. But Police Reed, of course, another good Samaritan, talk to him and he will ask you the necessary question. Me glad say the police station you give, because Police Reed don't give up it, so. Them are gonna ask you the next. So look here, if I'm like you, travel with the ID, because he's not going to give you it if you don't have your ID in there. If your ID is in the purse, then Police Reed will look upon it and look and see for the same person. But if you don't have your ID in your purse, travel with the ID, because you can't just go there and say you are Miss Sherika Davis. And so it work. Police Reed now and give you it like that. Oh, because me wouldn't give you like that neither. Okay. And he know police work better than I do. So he's not going to give you like that. So my advice with you, if your ID is not in the purse, ma'am, take your ID with you to the Christiana Police Station. Ask for Police Reed. We're not sure if he is there every day. But if he's not there when you go, you just find out from the person in charge, when will he be coming back to work, so you will know when to go back there to retrieve your belongings. Okay? All right. And thanks again to Sister Pam from Morgan's Faris. So may I tell you, man, that's good people. Yeah. Still have good people, not you? Yeah, man. Still have good people. I tell you, man. Thank you, Sister Pam. Thank you so much, ma'am. Thank you so much. Keep on doing what you're doing. Yes, honesty goes a far way, you know. You know? Honesty goes a far way. And we know that we have a lot more honest people in this world than dishonest. Yes, I believe that for sure. I truly believe we have more honest people in this world than dishonest people. Mm-hmm. All right. So please, thank you again, Sister Pam, for that, for being such a good Samaritan. Yes, thank you so, so much. All right. Let's continue here on the 96.3 FM Jamaica Adoration Gospel FM New York. Let's drop this one on you. Yes, let's drop this one on you. Where is it? It's a bright, bright and sunny Monday evening here in New York City. Even though it's looking rainy on the outside. So if you're going outside and you have to
2: feel
1: take the bus, the train, please travel with your umbrella.
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1: 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Dr. Wayne G. Tony Curtis represent. My God is real. My God is real. So real I can feel it. Adoration, Dr. Wayne G. I want to turn it up on him. Turn it
2: well, up. This is the Dr. Wayne G. We have a message for the world, you know. Tell all the boys and girls, you know. My people. Wayne G and play, oh God, Wayne G tell them, he's only God can save this world right now. Every little boys and every girl right now, enough of them I sell them soul. That's why this world I got down in a hole. God can save this world right now. Every little boys and every girl right now, enough of them I sell them soul. You don't know, it's only God have this under control, nobody else. Wayne G said that alongside the great hero. Be a blessing, boom.
3: Thank you, little hero. Good afternoon, good afternoon, good afternoon to you. And thank you all for joining us. It's another wonderful, wonderful Monday evening out here in New York City. It's kind of rainy looking outside. It's partly cloudy, 80 degrees here. We say welcome again and good evening to you. We're broadcasting out of New York, of course. We say good evening to the global world. It's a great thing to be here this evening, of course, great idea. As we come together, let me say good evening, of course, to Central 96.3 FM Jamaica family over there in Jamaica, the Caribbean, and the rest of the world. Good evening to you. And let me say welcome and good evening to our sister station down there in South Florida and across the United States, around the world, wherever you're listening from. We say welcome, good evening. My name is Uncle Wayne G. We're going to be taking you all the way up until 8 p.m. here in New York. Of course, 7 o'clock in Jamaica. Coming up at the top of the hour, we will be having the Central Evening News, of course, with Miss Lexi Queen B. Good evening. Let me say good evening to Brother Gary down there in Florida. Good evening to you, sir. Good evening to you. Good evening to Sister Sharon. Good evening to you. Good evening to every presenter, all the DJs that works here on Caribbean Radio HD4. Good evening to everybody. It is great to be here this evening. Good evening to the chat room family. Good evening to you all. I look in the chat room. Of course, I see Sister Nicole Gomez. Good evening to you. Good evening to Sister Carlene Brown. Good evening to Susie M. Good evening to Sister Norma West Palm Beach. Good evening, Brother Palmer. Good evening to everybody in the chat room. Big up on yourself. Of course, Original Cher. Good evening to you. Of course, Real Mo Bay. Beautifully Me. Good evening. Of course, let me say good evening to everyone joining us this evening. If you're at home, if you're driving, if you're taking the bus, if you're in a cab, wherever you are sitting, chatting with some friends, but you're locked in to Caribbean Radio HD4, Adoration Gospel FM, of course, Central 96.3 FM Jamaica. It's a Monday evening. Yes, some people say it's 24 hours in the day. Some people say it's 12. I don't know how you count it or you calculate it. Whatever amount you get, the same amount me get for myself. And we can't change that, right? So if every one of us get 24 hours, we have to make use of it. How much of your day you have made use of so far? Try don't waste it, you know. I was listening to someone on social media yesterday. And the lady, I mean, it touched me so much, man. She said she was planning to go to a cookout. Right? And while they were planning to go to a cookout, the person that was keeping the cookout, she went to her bed the night before and she didn't wake up the next morning. And she said after that, she said, that is why she always tells people, enjoy life for what it is. Don't just stuck yourself in the house and stuck yourself at home. Enjoy life. Go out. If you are able-bodied and you can dress up, put on your clothes, step out. Go and get some fresh air out the road. Enjoy the money that you work so hard for. Don't store it up and then you say, I'll leave it for the whole family. And then you could have lived longer. Maybe if you had taken the chance and do a little walk. Stretch the foot them. Yes? Get a little fresh air in the organ. You know what I mean? Yes. That makes sense. If you are a person who love to go on the sea, take a little cruise. Yes? If you love to go on plane, take a little flight somewhere. If you are able to. If you love to drive out, take a little drive out, take a little sightseeing. Yeah. Do that, no man. Take a sightseeing and then, you know, look on the greenery and all these things. Enjoy life. Man, enjoy life. Look, I'm going to say something and don't beat me. I'm just in the messenger. All right? We all go to church. Whether the church is in a supermarket building, in a little stadium somewhere, in a like a storefront, or wherever the church is, we go to church, all right? And even if you are in your home, you go to church. That's fine. Things have changed. You remember one time gone, everybody have to get up in the morning and dress up, put on them pretty dandan, put on your cap, your hat. No, not the men, no. But put on your hat, the ladies put on their hat, who wear hat to church, who don't wear hat, them dress up them nice here. Maybe sometime they never used to have wig, so they might put on them and then comb them ear, press them ear with press. With the, what is something them? The lady them used to press their ear with a little comb, a little iron comb, them at it in the arm, self heater, and press the ear and gone to church. Things have changed, brothers. Gone are those days, man. People know today, you're sitting in your home and you're in church. Eh? Yes. Who is the church? So you're sitting at home and you're in church. You know, did you know, right? Life have a way of treating us good, you know. Is we don't treat ourselves good, you know. Life have a way of treating us good. Look, it comes to the time when I don't have to worry about my grandmother getting up. And as much as she have in pain, she not have to worry about getting dressed and go to church. Church come to our house. And she sit at home. And she enjoy the worship. That's what we are doing on radio today. We bring the worship anywhere you are. You're at work. And we say something about the Lord and you said, yes, I remember that. We play a song and you remember the songs that you listen. You used to listen to when grandma grew you up way back in the days. So gone are the days when your pastor have said, if you don't come to church, them a cross you off the list. You remember them days there? Well, if you don't go to church for a certain amount of time, them take off your name off of the list. And them say you don't have no more membership there. No, sir. That change. Because as much as you're home, you send your offering or your tithe down at church. They not cross off your name. Hello? They not crossing off your name. Your tithe come. You remember one time, you know, if you don't go to that church, them not church in your body. No. That change, brother. You only want to know, pastor. Everything change, morning, afternoon, you live on the radio.
4: Afternoon, bossy.
3: What did I do wrong now? Me, I saw like brother Gary. What me do wrong? What me say wrong now, brother?
4: You speak about
3: hey.
4: The iron comb.
3: Hey.
4: The iron comb.
3: You used to use it?
4: And the curling comb.
3: You used to use it? You used to use it?
4: No, me, I tell you something back in the day.
3: Tell me.
4: You have certain sister in that church. If them do that, you see?
3: Yeah.
4: They have to take back seat.
3: Yes.
4: They have to take back seat. You
3: know? Yes.
4: Yeah, man.
3: It's true.
4: Pastor, now put up with that. Yeah, man, pastor, now put up with that, man. You press your ear. No matter how you sell him ear, tough and dry, you know?
3: Yes.
4: Then never put iron coming on anything, you know?
3: True, man.
4: You do that, pastor. Put your back seat. You have to go.
3: Well, so where are those pastors today? Are they doing the same thing today?
4: Some of them,
3: yeah, I hear you now.
4: Yeah, man, me say some of them die out and some of them give up because they can't face the truth.
3: Okay.
4: That's what they were doing is just church rule and church law.
3: Yes.
4: So a lot of them, more time, you know, Dr. Wayne G, I call out some people and they're not responding, you know, because them heart comes to the real. They don't want to be corrected.
3: Yes.
4: They don't want to be corrected. Because
3: yes.
4: They know, say, all these years,
3: yes.
4: They were preaching, Dr. Wayne G.
3: Yes.
4: Some of what they were preaching. Was biblical.
3: Self, so man.
4: People gain more knowledge now.
3: Self-attained, man.
4: Gain more knowledge now. So they don't want to respond.
3: Yes.
4: They are ashamed. They are ashamed to face the truth now. Back in the days, if a sister, no matter where she go, and mm-hmm. she put in a little knob in her ear.
3: A little what?
4: A little knob in her ear. A little knob, not the big earring, you know. They call
3: okay,
4: it
3: yes, yes. Yes. So,
4: You can't go to church again. You can't take part in anything at church.
3: Mm-hmm. Mm-hmm.
4: Yeah, man.
3: Mm-hmm.
4: So you break the church rule.
3: Church rule,
4: and
3: yes.
4: They wouldn't take... Yeah, man, they did not say it's not biblical. Because most people go to church back in the days. They listen to what the pastor said. They don't do any research for themselves. But nowadays, if you say something, people are going to the Bible.
3: Right. Hold on. Earlier I said, I don't know why people don't really want to go back in the days and go back and live like how we people used to live back in the day. But you said something that connect the dots just now. Because if that is why a lot of people that want to live back in the days, but you would hear the elders them say so, not the young people. Because by doing that, they could put you a back bench because of back in the days law. That's you?
4: Yeah, man. Back in the days.
3: Yeah.
4: You never, and even now, still you have some denomination, you know, Dr. Wayne G.
3: Eh.
4: If they're not big like umbrella, you can go take part in certain things in a church.
3: No, sir. Not sir. That changed, man. Not sir, man. Why you have to bring that into it, man? You know that changed, man. Come on. Don't do that,
4: Dr.
3: man.
4: Dr. Wayne G.
3: Yes.
4: Still go on at some denomination, man.
3: You serious? So
4: you have to have your head big, man.
3: Oh.
4: That's a pastor can see your heart on the head, man.
3: Oh.
4: Because them going draw scripture, you know, brother. And if you don't know your Bible, you don't know say in the gospel, you know. Because them going draw scripture and make sure you can read the Bible.
3: Yes.
4: And go straight through it.
3: Yes.
4: You see most ladies nowadays to Dr. Wayne G.
3: Yes.
4: I feel thank God for Jesus.
3: Mm.
4: Jesus come and change a lot of things.
3: Yes.
4: A lot of things. That's why
3: yes.
4: The female them, most of all. Jesus cling to him.
3: Wow.
4: Cling at his feet, man.
3: Wow.
4: Because certain things they couldn't partake in.
3: Wow.
4: Couldn't.
3: Look at that.
4: You understand? So, woman, Woman, most of all, we're under bondage under the law. But we are in a new dispensation now.
3: Uh-huh.
4: So everything free up.
3: So, you
4: know the scripture that says woman should keep silent in the church. And then you go right through it like that. You teach it, you know. And when you experience, people still hold on to that, still, you know.
3: People still hold on to that? I'll teach me teach it.
4: Yeah, man. People still hold on to it, man.
3: You serious?
4: People still hold on to it, man.
3: So hold on.
4: Is it? Woman should not be
3: is it
4: rule?
3: Is it that they don't because I really hear preachers saying it still. You're right. I still hear preachers saying it. Is it that they don't understand the scripture? Or they just want to keep ladies into what you call it now? What is something when they're from South Africa again? What they call it? No. I don't remember what name. But they want to keep the ladies under subjection.
4: Yeah.
3: Jesus.
4: Because ladies ask a lot of questions.
3: Yes.
4: Ladies, when the man will just work with the ladies not going to work, they ask.
3: Which is good. I just lose the man out by not doing that, you know. But this is good for the ladies to ask questions. Yes. Yes.
4: Yeah, man.
3: Yes.
4: Yeah, man. A lot of things where that's the way.
5: 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But yeah, them from people where things are them bright and have no sense. Yes, Father.
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0: from the Cayman Islands. 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

Yes, good morning, good morning, good morning. All of the ground is sinking sand. They built on the solid rock. And they were saved. And legend, I build also on the solid rock for salvation. Because that solid rock is Jesus Christ. Amen and amen. Good morning, good morning, good morning. And welcome to our Wake Up Pre-Morning Show. 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Yes, and this is your good friend, Brother Tony Smith. Again, good morning and God bless you all. Let me call to some of my special friends, like over there in Caribbean Radio HD4 at 103.1 down in South Florida. Good morning, good morning, good morning. Yes, and yes, Caribbean Radio HD4, 97.9, which is the main one here again in South Florida. God bless you. And for New Jersey and our Pennsylvania friends over there in Caribbean Radio HD3, 103.3. Yes, good morning, good morning, good morning. God bless you. Welcome to our Wake Up Pre-Morning Show. And yes, to our very special friends over there, our Central FM 96.3 in Mandeville, in Manchester and Clarendon. Yes, God bless you. Good morning. Welcome to Wake Up and Pray Morning Show. And I trust God that you have something you wanted to pray about this morning. And may God meet you at the point of your need. Again, good morning. And God bless you. I just want us to come to that place this morning. We understand that we need Him. We need Him. No, I want to start with prayer right here. Most righteous God, thank you. You are truly our Lord, truly our God, and truly our King. To you be all the praise, Lord, honor and glory. Father God, I thank you for this Tuesday morning, and I thank you for the privilege of being on this radio station. I thank you for the blessing of having all my friends there over there listening to me. I pray, oh God, for our blessings. I pray for our protection that only you can give. To you be all the praise, the honor, and the glory. Be with us this morning, God, as you continue our program. And just guide our footsteps, guide our paths, and let whatever we do, Lord, be done to your honor and to your glory. Bless again, Lord, I pray, as I leave everything in your hands. And I just want to say thanks for this session in Jesus' name. Yes, God, we bless your name and we magnify your name. This is our Wake Up and Prayer Morning Show. And I ask your God to be with us, Lord. So many folks have needs. So many folks need things they don't even know that's exactly what they need. God, I ask you to be with your people this morning, to bless, to keep, to guide, and to protect. Let us be thine and thine alone. Let's understand, Father God, that we need to think of you, Lord, for who you are. On Christ, the solid rock, we stand. Yes, because you are the solid rock. All other ground is sinking sand. Bless your people, I pray, and lead us unto a complete victory, Father God. And I give you all the praise. I give you all the honor. I give you all the glory. In Jesus' name, amen and amen and amen. To God be the praise. To God be the honor. And to God be all the glory. Amen. Hey, Brother Clifton. Good morning, my friend. How are you doing? Nice to see you. Yes, Sister Arlie, number one. Good morning, good morning, Brother Anthony Sams. Think I'm ahead of myself there. Good morning. Nice to see you. Nice to see you. Hey, Sister Chini. How are you doing? God bless you. Sister Carolyn D. God bless you. Nice to see you. Brother Clifton again, 391. God bless you, brother. Nice to see you. Nice to see you. Hey, Sister Empress MJ.
Good morning, good morning, good morning. Nice to see you. God bless you. God bless you. Sister Karen D. from Great Britain. Good morning. God bless you. Nice to see you. Nice to see you. Nice to see you. I trust God you'll always be blessed this morning. And your desires, he knows them anyhow. And your desires will be dispensed as you ask him. Sister, oh yes, Sister Chidi. See you again, honey. God bless you. God bless you. All right. Just a nod from West Palm Beach. Oh, you did, honey. God bless, God bless, God bless. Let us all continue to give God the praise and the glory. I think I overtaught myself this morning. Anyhow, let us start our continue our prayer from right here. Most righteous God, again, Lord, we come before you. And again, we bless your name. Because you are truly our Lord, truly our God, and truly our King. As we come this morning, Lord, we are bringing our needs before you, Lord. We're bringing our petitions to you, Lord. I know, oh God, that some of us who did not call in will not hear our desires or our needs be spoken over the radio. But God, I know that you know their needs anyhow. You know their desires, God. You know where they're at in everything. So I ask the Lord to be with your people this morning, to hear our requests, to hear our prayers, to hear our needs, oh God. Because we need you now more than ever before. I want to thank you, Lord God Almighty, for your many, many blessings towards us, for your keeping here and for your tender mercies. God, I want to tell you thanks, God. Thanks, God, for all your people, wherever they might be in the world, whatever platform they're on, I ask you to be with your people, God. And to bless them, to keep them, to guide them, Lord, and have a mercy upon them, wherever they might be, O God, and the sound of my voice, be with them, I pray the Lord, and bless them. That which they're looking for, God, I pray that the desires will be met. Whatever it might be, Lord, I pray that their desires be met, because you are a God who does the everything, whatever is impossible for man is possible with you, God. And I pray that thou will touch your people. I know that a touch from you, Lord, bring deliverance. A touch from you brings victory. A touch from you brings healing. A touch from you brings salvation. And we need them all, God. Touch your people this morning, I pray. Touch them all. There are some, oh God, who might not be able to pray because what the pain they're in. Some have not practiced to pray at all and don't know what to say. But I ask that you have mercy upon them wherever they are, whatever situation they're in, that they, oh God, can say, God did it for me. And may they continue, may they start to worship you. May they learn to start praising your name. May they learn to be the people that you have called and cause them to be. God, have mercy on the people this morning, I pray, and help them to remember, oh God, that there is deliverance in the name of Jesus. Yes. Help them to realize, oh, remember, oh God, that there's victory in the name of Jesus. And those who are bound by whatever, I pray, oh God, as I pray, play this song, Shackled, that they'll understand that they can be made loose this morning. They're bound by drugs, alcohol, a dirty habit, whatever it might be, oh God, whatever they're bound by this morning. I pray that they'll listen to the words of the song Shackled, and they realize themselves that they can be delivered. They can be made healed. They can be healed, rather. They can be made whole. Have mercy on the people, Lord. Touch them this morning, regardless of what position they have in life. Regardless of where they have reached in life, God. I pray that they'll understand that a relationship with God is very, very important. Bless them, keep them, and protect them, I pray. And thanks for the session. In Jesus' mighty name, amen.

Yes, keep me safe, keep me safe. We all need to be kept safe by the power of all, by the power of Almighty God. No. Yes, yes, yes. I want us to continue our prayer. Most righteous God, again we give you the praise, Lord. Again, God, I give you the honor. And again, God, I give you the glory. I thank you for all that thou hast done, God. And I thank you for all that you will do. To you, my God, be everything. To you, my God, be all the praise, the honor, the glory. This once I come to you, Lord, I come to you on behalf of many, many sick people, Lord. Their needs, Lord God, are too many to be called this morning. But I know that you're a God who sees and you understands, Lord. You're a God who hears the plea of your people. You're the God who hears the cries, Lord. And so, God, I come to you this morning, Lord, on behalf of all the sick people, God. I don't know what they're sick with, Lord, but it's not important, no. Because you know, God, from the crown of the head to the soles of the very feet, God, I ask you to have a

mercy upon them, God. Yes, God, those who are sick in the head, Lord. Oh, my God. They're walking around like zombies. They don't know what to look for, God. They don't know where to go, where to turn around. They have no idea what's going on, Lord. But I ask you, Lord, to touch them. Touch them even now in the mighty name of Jesus. Whatever problem might be in the head, oh God, whatever pains they might be feeling right now, God, I ask you to be with them in the mighty name of Jesus and see to their needs, God. See to their every needs, I beseech you. Unto you, my God, be all the praise, the honor, and the glory. Be there for them, God, in the head, whether it be the eyes, whether it be the nose or the nostrils, whether it be, Lord, their mouth with dental problems or with tongue problems, whether it be in the neck, oh God, with tonsillitis problem. Be with your people, God, wherever they are, whatever their problems might be. I ask God to touch those with problems in the chest area, God. Whatever is wrong there, oh God. Whatever is wrong, might be the heart, might be anything in the chest. I ask God to have mercy upon your people, to bless them, to keep them, and to help them to be thine in everything they do. God bless them, I pray, and heal them in the mighty name of Jesus. There might be those organs in the chest, might be breast problems, I don't know. But bless them just the same, God, and heal them, whatever their sickness is, God. And in the tummy area, God, there could be anything on the inside there, Lord. I ask you to breathe your people, Lord. You hear their cries, Lord. You know their desires, God. I pray you'll hear their prayer this morning, God, and touch them in the mighty name of Jesus. Touch them in a way, oh God, that only you can touch them, Lord. And bless them in the mighty name of Jesus. Glory be to God. Some of them having back problems, God. Back problems. Can't walk straight. Can't even lay down properly, oh God, because of the back. I ask you to touch the back, Lord, and help them, oh God. Deliver them in the mighty name of Jesus, because I know a touch from you bring deliverance too. So deliver your people, I pray, in the mighty name of Jesus. Those with back problems, have mercy upon them, Lord, and touch them this morning, I pray, in the mighty name of Jesus. Oh, God, I ask you to touch the entire body, Lord. Those with problems in the Gentile area, God, have mercy upon them, Lord. Have mercy upon them, my God, I pray. And touch them too, Lord. Touch them too, God. Go there with them, Lord. In their legs, in their knees, in their foot. Oh, God, up to their toes. Lord, God Almighty, be with them, Lord. Be with them, I pray, Lord. Touch them in the mighty name of Jesus and set them free. I pray, oh, God, that as they are set free, Lord, that you'll help them to realize, help them, oh, God, to realize that it's not being done because of the doctors. Even though they are there, God, we respect them. Doctors and nurses, we respect them, we love them. But God is done because of you. Help them all to realize, oh God, that you are at work. We ask you to bless them, to keep them, to guide and protect them, Lord. And help them to be thine, Lord. I know some of them, Lord, are looking for jobs right now, oh God. But they can't even report to the job because of the pain. So set them free, I pray, Lord, and give them a good paying job. Yes, God, so many people looking for jobs, though, Lord. I ask you, God, that you provide a good paying job for them, Lord. Because in this economy, Lord, we need all the money we can get. Have a mercy on the people, Lord. Bless them, I pray. See to their needs, mighty God, and bless them too, God. I ask you, God, to meet all the families, Lord. All the parents and parent colleagues, Lord, who are looking after children, Lord. Bless them, I pray, Lord.
and help them, oh God, that they will have the resources to take care of their children. My God, to you be all the praise. My God, to you be all the honor, and to you be all the glory. There are so many of them, God, who need you, Lord, who need you, who need you, who need you. Have mercy. Have mercy. Have mercy, God. Yes, God, they need you the worst way with the parents, and give them good jobs, Lord. Give them good collections, Lord. Whatever they need, Lord, provide for them and have mercy. There are some parents who would love to go to work. They are healthy, but they cannot go because they have a sick child. They might be paralyzed, whatever the case might be, Lord, but they have to stay home with that child. I ask you, oh God, for healing again. Healing, mighty God of Daniel. Healing in the mighty name of Jesus. Let your people experience healing. Let your people be blessed. Let your people be delivered. And let all things be done to your honor and to your glory. Mighty God of Daniel, have your own way, Lord. And bless your people, I pray, God. And I say thank for the session. In Jesus' mighty name, amen. And amen. And amen.

Yeah, may the life I live speak for me. Let me give a big shout out to my friends up there at Indian Creek New Testament Church of God. That's 1231 Snap Finger Road over in Decatur, Georgia. Yes, with Reverend Dickie Rogers. God bless you. God bless you all. God bless you. Sister Joss, good morning, honey. Nice to see you. Nice to see you. As we all come together to this morning, to our Wake Up and Pray morning show, I just want you all to be reminded that you're on Caribbean Radio HD, Home to Brother Gary Radio Show. God bless you for coming on this morning. And I pray, God, that even though your prayer might not be heard, no, you might not hear your prayer prayed, your needs be prayed, God bless you. And He hears. He knows your desires. And you will get the answers. You'll get the results nonetheless. May God continue to bless you and strengthen your faith in Him, that all will be well again. Welcome to Caribbean Radio HD4. God bless you. God bless you. Most righteous God, again, I want to thank you, Lord, for your people. I want to thank you for your blessings towards us all. I want to thank you for your keeping care and for your tender mercies. Continue to bless, I pray, as we play this music in Jesus' name. Amen. Yes, praise God.

0: Praise God. One person realized, only one, that they can't even walk without Christ holding their hands. I know that too. I can't do nothing without him. Don't go anywhere, brethren. Right after me at 6 o'clock comes the man himself, Brother Gary. And you know he comes on from 6 until 10, weekly mornings. And at 10 a.m. this morning, it'll be next to Queen Bee. She comes on from 10 until 11. And the Essence comes on from 11 until 12. And Reverend St. Hope comes on from 12 until 2. Brother Mitch comes on from 2 to 4. Brother Mitch, you're back 2 to 4. All right, God bless you, brother. Yes, Super Fridge comes on from 4 to 6. Caribbean Fusion with Pastor Ivan Hall. He comes on from 6 p.m. until 8 p.m. And Kotipan comes on from 8 until 9 p.m. Dr. Carla Dunbar comes on from 9 p.m. until 11. And Shanti Love takes it home from 11 until 12 midnight. To God be all the praise, to God be all the honor, and to God be all the glory. Hey, good morning, Sister Babette. Nice to see you, honey. God bless you. God bless you. Let's play one more song before I go into prayer again, of course. Yes, to God be all the praise, honor, and the glory. This is a challenge for you all. This is a challenge. And I would love God to deepen this in your hearts, whomever you might be. Deepen this song in your heart that you'll yield to him for sure. Amen.
1: Lord, I surrender my life to thee. And no one else but thee, Jesus. Take my life.

0: 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And I'm playing back for somebody, because we all need to surrender our everything to the Lord this day.
1: You can take everything. My life.

Yes, I surrender all. And I trust God that somebody somewhere heard something in this song that caused them to make a closer walk to the Lord. Just draw closer. Good morning, Sister Yvette. Nice to see you, honey. Nice to see you. I trust God that everyone will really, really have that burning in their spirit to serve the Lord in spirit and in truth. Like I said a couple of times already, those of you who did not hear what you want, what your desire is, I trust God that He will grant unto you the desires of your heart. Eh? One more song, I pray God will challenge you to.

Yes, there's one working power in the precious blood of the Lamb. I trust God that somebody somewhere has heard something that challenges spirits, and they make the draw closer to the Lord. Hey, spiritual advice boss, my friend. Pleasant good morning to you, sir. I trust God you'll have a most productive day. You'll be safe, and things will go all right for you this day. God bless you. Tell Mama Lola, good morning, Mama Lola, good morning for me, all right? Probably she hearing me, Mama Lola, good morning, honey, from Brother Tony, God bless you. Yeah, Sister Lita Samuels, good morning, honey. Thank you, God bless you, God bless you. I chose God that this will be a great day for each and every one of us. You know, my time is quickly running out. Yes. But I still want to remind you of something, another challenge.

Praise the Lord. He lives within my heart. No, my time is up on the radio for today. And I thank you for your time. I trust God that your desires were met. And I trust God that you have drawn closer to him likewise. No, I pray that you'll have a most productive and wonderful day today. But I hope to see you again on Thursday evening at 2 o'clock. See you right again at 2 o'clock on Thursday. But listen, I played a song earlier. It means something to me. And I trust God that you will bless by it again. All right? Have a wonderful day and God bless you.

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4: 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Scarrett Boy from Antigua. And Bro Gary.
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3: 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Motivation comes and goes, it's fleeting. 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Discipline is the practice of showing up, doing the hard work, and staying committed even when you don't feel like it. Learning from failure. The road to winning is not straight. You will fall. You will face setbacks, and you will fail. But winners don't see failure as the end. They see it as feedback, a stepping stone toward success. Winning requires sacrifice. It's not easy, and it's not convenient. It means saying no to certain comforts, distractions, and even people who hold you back. Emphasize the value of making short-term sacrifices for long-term gains. Success is no accident. It is hard work, perseverance, learning, studying, sacrifice, and most of all, love of what you are doing or learning to do. If you want to be great, you must be willing to make sacrifices that others won't. There will be days when you feel like quitting, when everything seems stacked against you. But winners are relentless. They push forward, even when it's painful, even when it seems impossible. It's not whether you get knocked down, it's whether you get up. You can't do it alone. Who you surround yourself with has a direct impact on your success. Winners surround themselves with people who lift them higher, who push them to be better every single day. Discuss the importance of cutting out negative influences and building a circle of support. Successful teams, masterminds, and the impact of positive environments. Evaluate your current circle and make necessary changes. Surround yourself with only people who are going to lift you higher. There will be days when you feel like quitting, when everything seems stacked against you. But winners are relentless. They push forward, even when it's painful, even when it seems impossible. It's not whether you get knocked down, it's whether you get up. Winners don't make excuses. They take ownership of their lives and take massive action, no matter what challenges come their way. Excuses are the enemy of success. Inspire the audience to stop making excuses and start acting. An excuse is worse and more terrible than a lie, for an excuse is a lie guarded. Winning isn't just about the destination, it's about appreciating the journey. Gratitude fuels your ambition and keeps you grounded. Encourage the audience to remain thankful for every step of their journey. Keep a daily gratitude journal to stay focused on the positives. Be thankful for what you have. You'll end up having more. The mentality of I will win is within you. It's waiting to be unleashed. Every single step you take toward your goal, every ounce of effort you put in, every failure you learn from, they are all part of your journey to victory. The only thing left to do now is commit. Commit to yourself. Commit to your dream.

0: think things over.
1: What happened?
0: All of my good days outweigh my bad days. I won't complain.

0: come on, a Big Ten man. Come on, man. Sure.
1: Child,
0: my midnight in today. What does he do? What does he do?
1: So I'll just say thank you, Lord.
0: Say it again.
1: I've been lying on, but thank you, Lord.
0: Say it again.
1: I've been talked about, but thank you, Lord. I've been misunderstood,
0: thank
1: but
0: you,
1: thank
0: Lord.
1: You, Lord.
0: My God.
1: You

0: Am I talking to somebody this morning?
1: Lord, thank you, Lord.
0: Yes.
1: Thank you, Lord.
0: Yes. My God.
1: He's been good to me.
0: What about you this morning?
1: More than this whole world, or you could ever be.
0: Hey, Brother Tony, good morning to you and the family, sir.
1: He's been so good.
0: Brother Tony, morning.
1: So good.
0: So good.
1: Oh, yeah.

0: every single tear.
1: Never stop you from crying.
0: My midnight
1: and today.
0: My God, what a God, man.
1: So I just say
0: thank you, Lord.
1: I've been lying.
0: Thank you, Lord.
1: Thank you, Lord. I've been talked about.
0: Thank you, Lord.
1: Thank you, Lord.

0: It dries.
1: Auntie Anne-Marie, good morning. How is Mama?
0: It dries.
1: Your mama say good morning, girl.
0: It dries.
1: Sister Dorothy Reed, a.k.a. Back Lady, good morning, baby. Back Lady, or your sister?
0: It dries.
1: Every single one.
0: Turn my midnight in today. So instead of complaining,
1: sure,
0: I learned how to lift them hands,
1: sure,
0: look up toward heaven,
1: sure,
0: and say,

0: I won't complain. I know it's time to go home, but I won't complain.
1: Now
0: I used to, but I won't.
1: No.

0: I know.
1: Some of y'all be complaining. Some of y'all been mumbling. Some of y'all been

0: seats and praise the Lord.
1: Wanna go sit down? Wanna go sit down? Wanna go sit down? I wanna say good morning to my guy and his family. Good morning, Empress. Good morning. Good morning. God, I feel excited. Woo! Woo! I want to say good morning to you, man. Good morning. Good morning. God, I'm excited. I want to say a beautiful good morning to everybody. Do me a favor, man. Just tell yourself, thank God. Just say, thank God for waking me up. Thank God for waking me up. I don't know about you this morning, but I'm excited that God wake us up this morning. Nobody not pay for wake up. The good thing about that wake up, nobody not pay for wake up. Nobody pay for wake up. It's a thing that God grant to us. I want to tell you good morning. I hope and pray that this morning somebody is excited to be alive. Just excited. Let me continue playing the music now, man. Good morning. Good morning. Good morning. Good morning. I hope and pray that you are excited. Do me a favor. If you're there this morning and you like where you're here, share the page. Share the page and tell somebody about the radio show, yeah, because something crazy about to happen. Remember, the show is on YouTube. We're here on TikTok, and that you're here on YouTube. YouTube is where the show is on Caribbean Radio, HD4.com. Big Ten, that one I feel. Good morning, Brother Roy. Good morning. Can I play it for my friend this morning?

0: Hi, good morning. Hello?
1: Morning, am I on the air?
0: Yes, that's how I do between 6 and 10, I work. So everything up and goes straight on the ear.
1: So I was calling you about the flyer.
0: Which flyer?
1: For the gospel concert.
0: No, man, come and show down.
1: All right, because we just...
0: Hello. Come on, show down, please.
1: No problem.
2: And it's working for my good, and it's building my testimony.
0: Hello, good morning.
3: Morning, Brother Gary.
0: Good morning,
3: Miss
0: young lady.
3: Good morning.
0: Good morning, Miss Lagerville. Good morning, my baby. Good morning, girl. Good morning.
3: Up well, and ready, waiting for you. Up and ready, Brother Gary.
0: Well, my dear, thank God we made it, no? Can't no boy, no girl, we're quick.
3: We made it, too, Brother Gary.

0: song if you see me cry. It's just a sign that I'm still alive.
1: Still alive. Still alive.
0: I got some scars when I'm still alive.
1: In spite of calamity. In spite of calamity.
0: Still has a plan for me. It's working.

Auntie Nicole, good morning. Beige and Debbie, good morning. I want to say good morning to everybody on Caribbean Radio HD4.com. That's the home page of the Brother Gary Morning Show. Vice Boss.

0: just a sign that I'm still alive. Got some scars, but I'm still alive. In spite of calamity, he still has a plan. It's working for my good.
1: Good morning.
0: Sometimes I don't understand it. It's working for my good.
1: Sister Christine Williams, good morning to your family. O'Neill Simmons, good morning. Welcome, welcome. If it's your first time, you want to say good morning.
0: So, yeah.
1: So glad I've made it.
0: I made it.
1: Auntie Velma, good morning to your family. I feel like rock somebody. What time is it? What time is it? Let me see if I can rock somebody before Pastor Maxwell come now. Let me see if I can rock somebody this morning now. Let me see if I can rock somebody this morning now. Let me see if I can rock somebody. I might light up this dog. Auntie Velma, come with me and rock partner one. Big Ten, get up, man. Get up. I need everybody here to pray it. Let's sing that prayer this morning. Ch-ch-ch-ch-ch-ch-ch.

0: good morning. Anybody see Mr. Errol Barnes anyway? Good morning, sir. Devil is a liar this morning. Sometime when the phone ring. Mr. Michael, good morning. Pastor Gary Grant, good morning, sir.
1: Good morning, sir.
0: Good morning, Mr. Charge.
1: God, God.
0: Eh?
1: Good God.
0: God, our God. Good morning.
1: Yes, sir. Rock it for me, sir.
0: Rock it. Rock it. Shake your foot. Shake your foot. 6:30 this morning, ladies and gentlemen. Mama Shanti. Hey, Bethel. House of Worship. Good morning.

0: at Gary. 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Get Gary, honesty over loyalty.
1: Empress, say I'm rocking Empress. Empress, what's your right name, girl? Give me a right Guyanese name. 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

0: Hey, can I get around three sliders coming and say, Brother G, pull up back his song now, man. Pull up back his song now, man.
1: My humble cry.
0: My humble.
1: Why?

0: Sister Marisha, good morning, baby.
1: Good morning, morning. Do not pass me by.
0: Don't pass, sister. Hey, me have good news for you. Guess what? God send you right in time. One Marisha dead, I will get back one. Good morning. Thank you. Welcome back. Good morning. Listen, one Marisha dead, I will get back one. I will not want the regular Jamaican one, them there, then dead too much. Give one Guyanese one, Jesus. Welcome back, Sister Marsha, in a Guyanese spirit. Good morning.
2: Morning, Brother Gay. Good morning.
0: Mama
2: good morning.
0: Boom.
2: Could you pull up that phone, please?
0: Sing it for you and Daddy Boom. Sing it for you and Daddy Boom. Don't pass me.
2: Jesus. Listen.
0: Do. Do. Now pass me. House. 305-654-7944. Hello. Good morning.
2: Morning, Brother Gay. Morning. Thanks for waking me up. I'm good to me. I'm Alex. And I'm roommate. Be that sweet till maybe next week.
0: Lord Jesus.
2: Thank you so much these days. Pass me not so gently.
0: Don't pass me. Jesus, tap on me yard. Tap on me yard. Tap on me workplace.
2: Stop right here.
0: Oh, you
2: stop
0: mean?
2: Right on a new place, yes. So stop right on a double digit here.
0: Call
2: stop right
0: back,
2: here.
0: Book. Jesus. Listen, did you try 92.5 yet, please, ma'am?
2: So,
0: no, all care, make it if I. May I have a new. Listen, how will you live? How will you live?
2: No. Morton Beach.
0: Oh, yeah, we know you're talking about Brighton Beach yet. We have fix it up.
2: Okay.
0: When we give it till the end of August, we are going to cover from we place name from Boca to Jupiter.
2: Okay.
0: Yeah, make it, no, mama said I have the new car one already, you know. So no other one have the old car. You think me an idiot?
2: You need to fix me up. No,
0: you think me an idiot? Mister. No, Jesus, no, pastor, no. You think me an idiot? How we not do? Big up all of me old car people, them. I got the new one already, which is 103.1 HD3. And then the old car, yo, yesterday, Palm Beach. Ladies and gentlemen, you know, say, they want us to broadcast. Listen, let me say this to you. Ladies and gentlemen, the radio not come up yet. The radio is just, out of 100%, it's 1% working. 1%. 1% working. And everybody want to come to them live broadcast. Everybody, ladies and gentlemen, starting this Saturday with their two place, with their bull top tears, right there in West Palm Beach, from 1 until 3, and then we are left from there and go and go rest off the old dirty body. And head out of Free Spirit, Royal Palm Beach Civic Center, Jamaica Independent Celebration. We are invite out everybody. It's F-R-E. Yeah. See it, yeah? And then we let Free Spirit big event. Saturday, August 1st. Contribution at $50, $60. Anybody want a ticket, call the number, yeah? Brother Gary and one girl from CVM. You know, it's the first show me I got worse. And then, let me see which part Reverend sent up I got there. Which part Vice Boss I got there. Because where are we gone? Where are we book out? Anybody want a ticket for this? 561-236-5131. Big Royal Palm Beach Civic Center. Big event. And then we left from there so that sat the weekend. And then Sunday we there one different church. And then next week, with their farm vibes, and then the other week, with their Bravo in a Fort Pierce, and then the other week, with their one church in a Lehi. Yo, God is good. They will work the hell out of way. I say, we did not even come up here, Sister Melrose. We started off by I, and then we just drop back one notch and just say, Jesus, may I go look out for the people now. And Port St. Lucie, we are coming now. Because what's up here? I pay a new care I don't have. Let me care and take good now. I pay a new care for Port St. Lucie and Palm Beach. But good morning. Mama Shanti.

0: please just not pass me out. Good morning.
1: Good morning. Pull up.
0: Good morning, sir. Right at your gate, me a turn up this morning. Right at your gate. Hello, good morning. Hello, good morning.
2: Good morning.
0: Good morning, young lady. All of the drivers, the people who are driving, the one this morning. Rock and come in.
2: All right.
0: What you mean? Hey, brother Roy. Let me say this to you, man. The whole of Palm Beach excited. Brother Gary is back. On regular FM. That's a blessing.

0: Sang a sweetie, man.
1: Do not pass me by.
0: Ever bless, good morning.
1: Savior,
0: Ever bless, sure. I would that. I wish Ever bless that.

0: Axel, good morning. How are you this morning, sir?
1: Blessed and highly favored, Brother Gary. God is good. Something good. Something is happening.
0: Good morning.
1: Atmosphere.
0: It's all yours. It's all yours, sir. Go ahead. Go ahead.
1: Amen. Amen. Amen. Hallelujah. Glory to God. This morning, I want to greet every one of you in Radio Land. Radio Land. Caribbean Radio. I want to greet you this morning. Tell you God love you. God care for you this morning. Wake up and live. The God said to tell somebody everything is going to be all right. Amen. The Bible said, amen, don't touch the dial. Reverend Dr. Prophet Maxwell is my name. I'm located right here at 1034 Rockway Avenue between Ditmas and Linden Boulevard. This morning, amen, the Bible said Lazarus was dead. My God Almighty, are you hearing? Are you hearing? He was dead. And the Bible says, by this time he stinketh. My God Almighty, is anybody here this morning have some situation that is not good? Don't look good. Don't smell good. Don't feel good. And you gave up on the situation. I wanted to talk to you what God can do this morning. God went right to the grave. God is in your house. God is in your car. God is in your body, your spirit, and your soul. And the Bible said Jesus went under the unction, under the authority, and said, Lazarus, come forth. I'm calling some Lazarus that was dead. My God, backslider, come forth. Sinner man, come forth. In the name of Jesus, those of you that got your dream and your dream have been taken from you, you have been sabotaged. Dream killers, kill your dreams. Dream killers, kill your dream. Jesus said to tell you this morning, right in 2026, come forth, come out of hell, come out of confusion, come out of lowly bar. But this is your morning. Isaiah 43 and verse 18. God said, I will do a new thing for you. I will restore you. I will anoint you. I will set you free. You are my child, and I'm your God. Come forth, New York City, out of the dead work. Come forth, Florida. Come forth, England, Canada, Jamaica, come forth. You're coming out of it because your season won't last. This is the end of your hungry season. It is your end of your sickness season. It is your season to be blessed. Season for the press down. Season for the shaking and running over. Come forth, Lazarus. Double for your trouble. Lay hands on your radio. 10,000 people, say with me, comfort. Say with me, comfort. Whatever your situation, you're coming out of your casket, comfort. Power more than power. They can't keep you down no longer. Can't hold you down no longer. No grave hold your body down. Comfort. Now, before I go, I got a minute. This is the number if you want to comfort under the unction of the anointing. 929. 406-43-32-929-406-43-32-929-406-43-32-929-406-43-32. Give me a call before it's too late. The anointing is here. This is the morning. God is going to mess up the devil business. Whatever the devil plans, God say you're coming out of it. Turn it around, my God Almighty. No power can hold you down. 929-406-43-32. Before I get cut off, I want somebody to believe God, to trust your God, that heavy dark powers is going to be delivered right now. In the name of Jesus, the people who say you can't make it, the people who say you're nobody, you're coming out of it. 929-406-4332. Lazarus, come forth. Come back. Take back your position. Take back your money. Take back your health. Take back your victory. Take back your joy. Restoration. I am the resurrection. I am the light. Claim it. Claim it. Claim it. Tri-state. Claim it. Don't give up. Fight back for the battle. God says that yours is mine. Somebody fighting something this morning. But God said, take it back. Oh, God, I feel. 929-406-4332. You need to make that call. A faith call. A move call. Out of the grave. New garment. New song. New resurrection power. New anointing. Come in the light. Come out of the darkness. Lazarus! Come forth. My God, what a message. I don't know. The business gone down. Things don't look good. Marriage don't look good. Children is up against you. All kind of situation. But where is your God? Call on him. Lazarus, come forth. Caribbean Radio. Resurrection morning. In the name of Jesus. Blessing morning. Come forth. Now, thank you, God bless you. 929-406-4332. God bless.

let me ask you a question. Look where I may come, sir. And I clap my two finger. That's okay? Well, somebody put it, one of the man name in the chat room, tell me now. Look where I may come, sir. And I clap my two finger. Me I say, yo. Oh, no man, I watch me and I say, where the bread, somebody make me know if me okay with it, no? One of the man them on TikTok where did it? One of the man them on YouTube. One of the man them on Caribbean Radio HD4.com. Is it okay for me come, sir? So? You know that finger something there? That's something here. Will you clap a two finger rock? Is it okay? Me not ask any woman them. Me ask the man them because the woman them will make a turn anything uncomfortable with it. Me, I check myself. One of the man them on TikTok answer me, no? Me, I clap my two finger, look well, and I rock to the rhythm. And me, I say, I wonder if it all right. Come in, one nobody, can everybody comfortable now if we go over this, so you know. Somebody help me now. Somebody answer me if it's okay if you clap my finger. Not the racehorse one, you know, not that one here. Debbie Debs. No, your girl will tell me the truth. I say, yo, my friend, that don't look good enough. You know. Mine, say you switch pan we, you know. Where the man them pan TikTok there? No man around here. Brother Brian, good morning. No man around here. Where the man them there? Me say me, I clap my finger upon the song and me just check myself and say, how we do, Charge? How we do? Sister Marisha, me alright, don't. Alright, me feel alright to myself. You know, someday get up and drink the water and drink the coffee. Mr. Malcolm tell me, say the water sometimes mess up my head.

0: Right, but keep it locked right here to the Better Game Morning Show, right here from east to west, north to south. Tell people all about the goodness of Jesus.
1: Get sick bad one day, tell me they work and me have rush to the hospital and thing. Come back home and say, yo, I'll take that thing here, yo. Yeah, man, and the thing that will keep me up all day long, man. Me used to all say a buck in the fall asleep and all them things there. But now me had them wide awake like a meagle day, you see. Yeah, man, big up the whole staff and everybody and much love, you see.
2: By the Life Supreme in particular, that one, it's home. It's really, really, really good. I use it faithfully every morning and I see great results in my body. Normally I'd feel, you know, lousy and drowsy, and I take it faithfully every single morning. I'm stocked up right now. I have no pain, no issues, no aches. My skin tone, oh my God, is glowing. Absolutely glowing. So there's a lot to talk about, but that one in particular really hits home. I'll definitely recommend it to other persons above all else, because that's the one that hits home and cover all the ailments in my body. It's really, it glows my skin. It literally glows my skin.
3: The liquid, I used to take the capsule, but the liquid, it's more soluble, of course, because I definitely use it in my protein shakes and on mornings. And it set the pace for the day, and it causes not even to be hungry, and to go, it's a good flow to go.
0: Hello, good morning, sir.
4: A pleasure. Good morning, Brother Gary. How are you?
0: I am doing great, excited, ready to run the deer and run it hard. How are you?
4: I am great, man. I'm great. Just here. Good to be back on the air. Yesterday I was missing in action. Fortunately, I was in office. I was not in office, but I'm here today, sir.
0: Hey, well, it's yours, and they miss you. Go ahead, sir.
4: All right. Thank you so much. Ladies and gentlemen, my name is David Anneke. I'm a licensed and certified nutritionist and nutrition coach, and I'm here each and every morning on weekdays to actually help people to get back into the saddle. Right. Now, one other thing I want to speak to everybody out there. If you're not seeing your doctor at least once or twice a year and you're over the age of 40, we have a problem. Going to your doctor and seeing your doctor and getting a full blood work and checkup is so extremely important, all right? And I always say it, I do advocate for doctors. I don't advocate for some of the medicines that they give people. But please, see your doctor. It's critical. It's very important. Have them check your blood sugar with the A1C. Have them check your lipid panel with the triglycerides, the LDL, and the HDL. Have them check your blood pressure. Have them do what's called a deficiency test for which vitamin you're lacking, because a lot of people are falling down, fainting, because they're not getting all the right vitamins, the vitamin D3 with the K2, the magnesium. A lot of people are having brain aneurysm and quite a few situations. I spoke with quite a few people last week, and it's amazing how many people, especially those over 40, is ending up in a hospital because they're not really checking themselves. Also, hydration. People, please, hydrate, hydrate, hydrate, hydrate. This summer has been terrible when it comes to the heat and, of course, the fluctuation with the humidity. So, please, need for you all to go out there and get yourselves checked out. With that said, yes, we do have products at BioLife that can really genuinely help you. Those of you who have been listening for ages know we have excellent products. Now, Jamaica's anniversary is coming up, the 64th. And I want to do something for everybody who tune into the Brother Gary Show early in the morning. I can't do it for everybody today, but I want to do it. And I know some of you have been sitting around waiting for it. I was called yesterday when I was out and asked if it could be done. And I told them, no, when I get back, I would do it. I want you guys out there who are having A1C problems, blood sugar problems, to get the blood sugar maintenance, get the berberine, get the omega. Those people with blood pressure problems, get the blood pressure support, please. And a lot of people out there with eye and joint formula, get the eye formula, get the joint formula. 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

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Big up all of you. Big up my welcome. My new listener, them pan Lexi. Welcome. Just find them pan TikTok. Big up on yourself. We have a website. So, let me go now. Let me jump a song here before the news and come back. But, me don't want TikTok. Me don't want YouTube. Me don't want Facebook. And, me just, when me own my own app, it's called Caribbean Radio HD. 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And you can just type in brogary.com. Let's go. I will go for the news at 7 o'clock. Lady D, everybody want the app. Get a pen. Me am going to my number in less than 1 minute. Get a pen. Me am not in the house, I'm not in the car. Get a pen and me am going to my number. You just send me a text and just say APP. And the best thing you can do for me this morning. Let's go.

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0: the Cayman Islands. Scared Boy from Antigua. And Bro Gary.
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3: Ken Melissa barreled through Jamaica on October 28 last year, damaging or destroying scores of educational facilities across the island's western parishes. Principal of Monroe College in St. Elizabeth, Dr. Mark Smith, says recovery has been slow, with the school without 9 classrooms. However, he expects rehabilitation work to be completed by late August, ahead of the start of the new academic year.
4: We do have significant damage. We were without 9 classrooms, and I want to take the opportunity to especially thank the resilience of the teachers, the students, the support staff that have really worked together, the parents, we've all, and the old Monroe College Old Boys Association. We've really banded together to navigate this very difficult period. We're still, however, without 9 classrooms. However, we should have the handing over of the classrooms before September, been reliably informed by the contractor.
3: Principal of Monroe College, Dr. Mark Smith. Meanwhile, Principal of St. Elizabeth Technical High School, Keith Wellington, says reconstruction work following the extensive damage to the institution is progressing well. He says the school remains on schedule to reopen for the start of the new academic year in September.
5: We suffered extensive damage, but again, I think we were realistic from day one, and we felt that even if we had all the resources available, it would take us close to 9 months to get back to normal. So where we are now, we are pleased that we have been able to get most of the work done, and we should be fine for September.
3: Principal of the St. Elizabeth Technical High School, Keith Wellington. In the wake of Hurricane Melissa, the government reported that over 600 educational institutions across the island suffered severe damage. However, approximately 9 months later, Education Transformation Oversight Committee Chairman Dr. Adrian Stokes revealed that 32 schools have been completed and another 78 are over 80% complete. Kemon White, Radio Jamaica News.
6: Thank you, Kemon. The Independent Commission of Investigations, INDICOM, says it is now investigating a series of fatal police shootings on the weekend. Head of INDICOM, Hugh Faulkner, said a woman was among those killed by the police.
7: The incidents resulted in the deaths of 7 persons, including a female. The fatal shootings occurred in the parishes of St. Anne, St. Elizabeth, St. Catherine, Manchester, and Kingston. These incidents increased the number of persons fatally shot by members of the security forces to 174 since the start of the year. Comparatively, 189 persons had been fatally shot by the security forces up to July 26 in 2025. This represents a reduction of 15 fatalities, approximately 7.9% over the corresponding period last year.
6: Mr. Faulkner said a number of police personnel are now before the courts charged with serious crimes.
7: 66 officers have been charged between January 1, 2024 and today. The offenses include murder and assault.
6: Head of INDICOM, Hugh Faulkner. The National Security Council has approved new measures to tackle the growing mental health and social challenges facing communities affected by Hurricane Melissa. The storm left a trail of destruction when it slammed into the island as a Category 5 hurricane in October last year. Many families are still struggling to recover from the hurricane. Prime Minister Dr. Andrew Holness says the council has received reports of increasing psychological trauma, domestic violence, and interpersonal conflict in several of the hardest hit areas.
8: Recovery is not measured only by the number of homes built or roads repaired. We must also heal the invisible wounds left by disaster. Addressing trauma is essential to restoring families, strengthening communities, and preventing violence from taking root in the aftermath of crisis. We will support families and households experiencing crises and trauma as a result of the hurricane damage.
6: Prime Minister Dr. Andrew Holness. Dr. Holness, who chaired the monthly meeting of the council, also disclosed that a series of legislative and policy measures aimed at strengthening Jamaica's economic security and protecting citizens from emerging criminal threats were approved by the NSC. Among the key measures are plans to strengthen laws targeting lottery scamming, which the council says has damaged Jamaica's reputation, increased the cost of doing business, and weakened investor confidence. Two of three men who pleaded guilty to breaches of the Agricultural Produce Act were fined $100,000 each, or 2 months in prison, at the St. Catherine Parish Court on Monday. More in this report from Yannick Williams.
9: Marvin Rodney of Linstead St. Catherine was charged with failing to have a receipt, while Herman Golden of Clarendon was charged with failing to issue a receipt. The third accused, Wayne Barif, pleaded guilty with an explanation but failed to appear in court. A warrant was subsequently issued for him. Barif was the driver of the vehicle in which four bags of cassava tubers were found. Presiding Judge Desiree Allen reduced the original fees of $200,000 following an application by an attorney. Allen told the accused that the court was being lenient, noting that the maximum fine is $3 million. The court heard that on March 25, the police intercepted a motor vehicle driven by Barif, with Rodney as a passenger, along the Time and Patience Main Road in St. Catherine. Checks of the cargo revealed four bags of cassava valued at $50,000. The police inquired about the receipt issued by the Rural Agricultural Development Authority, RADA. Rodney explained that he bought the cassava from Golden in Mapin, Clarendon. Rodney and Barif were arrested, and contact made with Golden led to his arrest when he turned up in Linstead. All three men were charged following question and answer sessions. Yannick Williams, Radio Jamaica News.
6: Thank you, Yannick. And now to end this newscast, the main points. Hurricane hit schools, race to be ready for new academic year. Indicom probing seven fatal police shootings which occurred on the weekend. National Security Council approves new measures to tackle growing mental health challenges facing communities affected by Hurricane Melissa. That's the 6 o'clock news. It's now 8.5 minutes after six. News next at 7.
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1: All right, try it now.
11: Are you ready to worship? Are you ready to come alive for a worthy cause? Saturday, August 1, get ready for Come Alive. And
1: good morning, ma'am. How are you?
12: I'm good, Brother Gary. How are you doing?
1: I am doing good. You know, the temperature, are you?
12: Good. It's good. It's nice.
1: All right. Go ahead, girl.
12: Hallelujah. Good morning, everyone. Good morning, Caribbean Radio. Let us pray. Most righteous and heavenly Father, this morning, we thank you, Lord. We thank you for another beautiful day. We thank you for who you are. We thank you, Lord, you never fail. Lord Jesus, as we come before you this morning, Lord, we put Mother Gary and Sister Sharon before you. Lord, you said what you put together, let no man put us under. God, cover them with your blood, Lord. Anoint them for your glory. Back every force of darkness, every plan of the enemy. Lord Jesus, this morning, Lord, you gave them a task as they work for you, Lord. As they pour out daily, pour back into them, good measure pressed down, shaking together, running over. Father, we pray this morning, Lord, that you will open up their eyes. Lord, you say, what of the spirit is spirit, and what of the flesh is flesh. So this morning, take over, Lord, and let your will be done. Remember, Lord God, and the DJs, the dishnackers, the pastors, oh God, as they come on daily, Lord, pour out into them, Lord, as they pour out into your people, come in your home, Lord Jesus. Oh, provide for them, make a way for them. Lord, we pray for our sponsors. Continue to have your way in our sponsors, Lord. Mighty God, because, Lord, they're sponsoring something that you have ordained. Mighty God, you say your word, Lord, is powerful and sharp and a two-edged sword. Mighty God, remember the listeners. Lord, cover them, Lord God. Cover every listener. Oh, God, we pray, Lord, that you will enlarge their territories. Lord God, as they listen, Lord, they will hear a word, oh God, that will allow them to come to know you before it's too late. Because, Lord Jesus, your word is a lamp unto our feet and a light unto our path. Remember those who are sick. You are a healer this morning. Oh God, we pray for those who are going for chemo, radiation, dialysis this morning, Lord. We pray for their strength. We pray for healing, Lord Jesus. You are Jehovah Rapha. You are our healer this morning. Oh, Father, we pray for the young people. Oh, God, touch them. Touch the young people, Lord. Oh, God, some of them don't know how they're going back to school. But, Lord Jesus, this morning, make a way, Lord. Open up doors. Oh, God, send them destiny helpers. Oh, God, help the parents not to give up. Oh, God, you do it already, and you can do it again. Because you're God all by yourself. This morning, Lord, we pray for those who feel like they're giving up. Hold on to them, Lord. Allow them to hold on to you. In your precious name we pray. Amen. Have a great day, Brother Gary.
13: You enjoy your day. You got a road today?
12: Yes.
13: I love Ronnie.
12: No,
13: yes, a summer. A summer now, don't.
12: Yeah, summer now, man.
13: Oh, you mean?
12: Yesterday, I went to City Island yesterday.
13: You go, girl. You mean? Life is one life. Let's live it, yeah. Let's
12: like
13: live it.
12: As long as you can't make it. I've encouraged somebody this morning and you feel down. Come on, don't let us. What situation will you down? Get up. Brush off yourself. Go out there. Go see the light. Go out there. You have to encourage yourself. You know, sometimes we just play dead. I want to hear somebody come encouraging us all the time. No, encourage yourself. Pour out into yourself. Smile. Smile and let the world smile back to you. And whatever you do, remember, put Jesus first. God bless you, Brother Gary. Have a great day.

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1: on. Vibes Boss also come on Saturday 3 to 5. Now go update that. The commercial, yeah. 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
1: Good morning, good morning, good morning, good morning, good morning to the world. Good morning to my friend listening over there in Jamaica, any station I'm listening to. And I want to say welcome. Hey, TikTok have a time, you know. TikTok have a time. One lady used to listen to me in New York, and she just find back look while on TikTok. Welcome back here, my friend. And listen, send me $10-$11 for Zelle. And text me your name, your address, and your phone number. Let me send one lexicon gear. I'm going to put two flyers in it where you can get everybody up away there. And big up, yeah, big up yourself. Welcome back. But make sure, you know, after TikTok done, she come from North Carolina. In my phone, I put NCL. North Carolina. Good morning to you. Welcome back. Thank God she find Brother Gay. She's so excited. She say, oh my God, I listen. So, good morning. But, hey, that's a big every day. She say, Zella the pan trip. And she still not left with God. You can't make her tired of you. You can't make her miss my girl. Jesus. God. Jesus. Brother George, good morning. As he, and hey, I should name a call Brother George. But, I'm going to say, if it's your first time here, we are a gospel 24-hour radio station. We are not the regular gospel we're used to. We are not. There's a gospel station in Florida. My wife get a name. My wife get a name. We are not that kind of gospel there. We are most of me. We are Jamaicans. We have every culture here. We have Guyanese. We have Asian. We have Jamaican. We have Trini. We have everybody. Most culture, Dominican. Play on the radio. So our gospel different. My wife get a name on gospel station there. My wife used to listen to you. Brother Gary, I am going to Zelle you. Let me text him a Zelle. Hold on, text me your address for it. Let me text him a Zelle. Hold on. And yeah, ladies and gentlemen, post office have one little something, one little box, one little bag. We put it in a it and then charge $11 and you just send it. So let me look for Miss Zelle and Gear. That's cause she want her something. Yeah, she want her flyer. Miss, I make everybody know, say, boy, I can't chat ya. Boy, I come like Jesus. Jesus don't do nothing but this morning, I just want to bless you know. One of me, we have a few sponsors here who we are not a part of what they do. They are the sponsors who pay we for come on the platform. We are not a part of what they do. They are just advertisers. But if you have any trouble with them, feel free to call me. I'm begging everybody, anybody have any issue with any of my advertisers, my cell phone number is 305-305-6494. A lady called me yesterday and she said, I told me no one you cost me no call me no. I say, ma'am, no. Any issue no have? No, this not my Zelle. My Zelle is different. Let me give her my Zelle cash because Zelle is the wrong number. This is not my Zelle girl. My Zelle is a 772 number. it go to Caribbean Radio so we can pay the tax because we don't want to get addicted. I said the word name. Them have a word when IRS come to you. Addicted, I want a word. Let me look for the number. So if you have anybody in Florida, tell us we're on 103.1 HD3. Where is Zelle? Let me start over again. Zelle. So if you go over YouTube, send me the Zelle. Good morning. Yeah. Send me the Zelle. And for those who don't know, somebody just... Are those Alexa good? Alexa are $40 on Amazon. Why are you giving it away for $10? Because we are trying to build up our listenership. That's just me. I believe in what I do. I believe in anybody get it. One, the more tell around 30 more people. Alexa are $40 on Amazon. Why are you giving it away for $10? Because we are trying to build up our listenership. That's just me. I believe in what I do.

announce my name. That means you know saying slow like I'm at the back foot. Good morning. If you don't see me text, you know, I told them a good. I'm going to drop a song and come out now. Welcome again. If you see me on TikTok, all me I beg you for is a follow and download the app. Add it, sorry. Add it. That's the word. So they have to watch everything when we do. Good morning. Sometimes you know we as Jamaican people we don't read a lot, so we don't read the Bible and we don't pray a lot. But this morning we just want to drop on song and we can send a little prayer to Jesus. And the song come, the prayer coming in our song, that song here. Yeah.

0: me and my friend them on our ship at Gallery Road. Big up the people over there, America. Good morning. Mama Yvette.
1: Pass me not, oh, Jen.
0: And just remember, we are not the normal. If you have anybody at Jamaica, anybody have anybody at Clarendon, call them and tell us about 96.3 FM. In Jamaica, they can hear me every morning. And a few more broadcasters from here. If you're there, Portland, St. Mary, or St. Anne, 96.5.
1: Savior,
0: so,
1: hear my humble cry.
0: Lord, I'm not lying. You see with me, yo, me not tell you, I mean, never see nobody can talk like Brother Gary. I swear to God. If you not listen right now and see what a man can chat, don't feel no way. I true not talk. Yo, sometimes if you make the song play, I'm going to be chatting. Allow me to talk it out.
2: Here I will text my whole family.
0: Yes. Evangelist.
3: Good morning, Brother Gary.
0: Good morning, my father. How you do?
3: To God be the glory, great things he have done.
0: Then
3: the
0: must.
3: Light of the world is Jesus.
0: Yes, sir. Yes, sir.
3: And the truth shall set you free.
0: Good
3: so
0: morning.
3: Don't care what happened. The world turn upside down, Brother Gary.
0: Hold on, bless you. Lady D, where the Clarendon come from? Lady D, thank you, evangelist. May I promote? Lady D, where in Clarendon you from? So me find on anybody there at Clarendon, call on a family and tell him, say, go up on 96.3 FM. And if you're there at Portland, St. Mary, or St. Anne, 96.5, you can hear Brother Gary a morning time, 6 to 10. Let's keep it rocking right here on this station. Good morning. Please forgive me. If you say me can't chat, a tune or talk. Anybody say, what a boy can't chat? Come to last night, wife said to me. You know, say me know somebody for... Ladies and gentlemen, may I call her name, yeah? Please, may I beg you know? Me no want the perfect Christian, they say, a cuss me, a cuss. Ladies and gentlemen, I go announce this part. Sister Lady D come from me, no one nobody say a cuss me a cuss. This is a gospel station. She is from Hood Hall. W-O-O-D. Come in no stay now. That's why I mean I like listen to you, me no Dr. Wayne G. Yeah, you ain't the radio talk about Hood. Is the lady say she come from Hood Hall. 96.3 FM. Yeah, that's what me say. How you know if you correct nobody, you know? If I'm like you, know if you correct nobody. Ladies and gentlemen, this is what I'm going to know. Say, if anybody know Vice Boss, may I ask you, please, try not to teach him for the nothing. Jesus have mercy, ladies and gentlemen. God, ladies and gentlemen, if I... So what me say? See, my wife I go writing wood, not wood. So what me say? You see what I say? And that's why I mean nobody said the word. Sister Lady D, call her and say where you come from, ma'am. Make everybody know. You see it? Don't tell my wife I go write in. Not. Let me tell you what she said. Jesus. What are these things? Let me say anything. Wood. Not hood. So the hood, how let me say? Jesus. That's how I say it slow. Wood Hall. Wood Hall. That's how I say it slow. Yeah. My wife is say hood. Not hood. So no that me say. You see how they stay though.

0: Sure. Not gonna ask him. That's how me certain rhythm I'm using. You did say hood. Lady D, good morning, ma'am.
1: Yes.
0: Where in Jamaica are you from, ma'am? Say it better here.
1: I am from Woodall, Clarendon. It is spelled W-O-O-D.
0: Is that me say?
1: L.
0: Yes. My wife, you're going to text me and say it's not hood, it's hood. So what me say different? Okay. Call all your family and tell them, say, figure up on 96.3. And they will hear me. Yeah, baby. Welcome back.
1: Yes.
0: Me glad me find
1: I
0: you.
1: Will.
0: Oh, you mean? Good morning. Big up everybody over all. Me not saying hood. Me I go say over all. Good morning. Everybody over all, good morning. Titi. Song is sweet. Put it together for hood all, you get sweetness. Good morning. Lord Jesus! Good morning.
2: Hey.
0: You see what it's
2: doing? Brother Gary.
0: Eh?
2: Brother Gary, you don't say he's a rude little child.
0: You say,
2: he's a rude little
0: that?
2: Child.
0: All I said is put
2: you
0: a.
2: You knew you were going to do something wrong. That's why I said, oh, don't say slackening.
0: Because
2: you
0: know
2: we're going to do
0: something wrong. We're not going to judge me.
2: Because you spell it out wrong. The way how you spell it, that's the slack way.
0: W-O-O-D?
2: No. You say H.
0: Somebody said, if you say board all. Board all. Ladies and gentlemen, let me change your name. For the flat.
3: Brother Gary, good morning, sir.
0: Good morning, you know, Udall.
3: Oh, sir, but me call if you ask one question, sir. What's the difference between the two words?
0: One is hood and one is hoodall.
3: Oh, me pronounce the word, I have to push your tongue between the teeth. I would like to know what is the difference between hood and wood.
0: Wood is down a bush. When you go down a bush and the tree rotten and it broke down, that you take wood fire.
3: Wood. Yes, sir.
0: And wood is when you go like home before you buy a piece of board. Is board wood make it?
3: So me and the man talk, sir, you can't wait for say hood, you're in a trouble, sir. Me and the man, they pronounce and I said that, you know, if you say hood, if you say wood, me can make no understand, sir.
0: Me not understand neither, sir. So me could left you, sir.
3: Right, this
0: I love you, sir. Good morning, Master Tony.
3: Okay, we're up here.
0: Ladies and gentlemen, let's go.

0: Me a beg your favor.
1: Let me at thy throne of mercy.
0: I'm going to talk to my sponsor and come right back. I'm going to talk. We're going to talk a song about this morning. And good morning, Mama Jojo Chip Chin. Say, pull it up again. I'm going to do this and come right back. Like 7:30, 8:30, and 9:30, I speak to my sponsor. They are called BioLife. And that's what we do. So, on a note, we take the break that time for 5 minutes and come back. We soon come.
2: I grow up, I never sick. I never have a childhood disease. I never have cold in my life. Mm-hmm. I never sick till I come here. And all of a sudden, the doctor tell me I'm dying and they don't know what causing everything. The doctor said, oh, sometimes we don't know. And I used to have these pounding headaches. I even had to call out at work because of that. And now my blood pressure is 110, I think over 60. And my blood pressure could not read. My blood pressure never passed 90. Listen, sister. Mm. My blood pressure was so low. A nurse run to get the doctor. Yet I'm not taking any medication. I used to take even 50,000 milligram of vitamin D. My allergy was so bad, the doctor believe I have asthma because I have to sit up in my bed at night with 3 pillows at my back. Now, I don't have that condition anymore. I come out that doctor office without prescription in my hand.
0: Hello, good morning.
3: Good morning, Brother Gary.
0: Good morning.
3: I'm into the music, man. What? Everything good?
0: Great. No complaint. I'm just ready. I'm an early fire. Go ahead, sir. It's all yours.
3: No problem. Once again, ladies and gentlemen, the name is David Anakia, proud sponsor of the Brother Gary Morning Show. And I want to say much respect to all the people who are on the products and every month they get the products. Some people are recurring, some not. Well, listen up. It's Jamaica's celebration. 64 years of independence, like we never did three before, but I guess we never did three. All right, 64 years of independence. What I want to talk about this morning, it's a few products. All right, phone lines blazing right there. All right, I want to talk about blood sugar. Always talk about the people who are on metformin. If you're on metformin, I'm quite sure you're having side effects. Please ask a doctor to switch it. All right. But remember, we have the blood sugar products here, the blood sugar, the diabetic formula, the blood sugar maintenance. You can get it from us right here. The people who have cholesterol problem, remember, we have, ladies and gentlemen, the cholesterol formula here. We also have the berberine. The people who want blood pressure. Okay, I spoke with a lady a while ago. She found some serious blood pressure medication. All right, just helped her out. As a nutritionist, let me help you out. The people who have nerve problems, sciatica nerve problem, the stiffness, the numbness, the tingling. We have the nerve problem that can, the nerve formula that can help a lot of people. People with eyes, that is one of our fastest selling products, the eye formula. Do you know how many people are not using their glasses for reading anymore? Cataract, glaucoma. Try the eye formula. And also the joint formula. People with joint problems, the knee problem, the shoulder problems, the back problems, get the joint formula. Once again, remember, these are all natural, raw, organic, herbal products. I want for you to reach out to me. And ladies and gentlemen, yes, the products are very expensive. I have no apology about it. I cannot apologize about something that we invest millions of dollars in to make sure it works. Not like the garbage that's in somebody's pharmacy. So when you call us, don't worry about it. It's the Brother Gary Show. I am going to give you a super special. 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Thank you, Brother Gary.
0: Thank you, sir. Good morning. That was Mr. David Squeeze Anarchy, ladies and gentlemen. Good morning.

0: Pass me not, oh Jenke Jesus. Good morning. As I said this morning, I'm in a nice little reggae mood when we just want to get on ready. Hello, good morning.
1: Good morning, Brother Gary. Brother Gary, can you pull up that song for me, please?
0: Sure, me go war, you know, star. Sure.
1: Why you go war, me no? Tell me no.
0: Me did want, the song I play too long for a man, and me have a whole heap of song, but I try you. I me do anything for you. Good morning.
1: All right.
0: Good morning, my baby. How you? When you say song, I make a move. You say I make a body move. Go on.
1: Oh, gosh, Brother Gary, me, I tell you, uplift me, man.
0: Thank
1: from
0: you. One more time.
1: Let
0: me say this to you. I get a call this morning and the gentleman said, you know, say me play that song there already. But something about when you play one song, Brother G, let me say this to you. God, thank you. Thank you, Jesus, for my anointed. Please send the link, the new station. What link? Let me call my father, wife. I ask her which link she want. Which link you want, baby? Because my father, Master Leon Cement, good morning to your daddy. May the Lord bless you and keep you longer. I make you sit down there and just enjoy your life. Good morning. Because my father's still alive, you know. How may I talk to Wadi about somebody? I was talking to my wife about people dead in. And we're just having... May I have a conversation? I never want to have it. Because you know, them old time, them new parents, yeah. May I did that one our son, and I say, my girl, try... And my wife never... My wife don't like you about certain things. But let me leave it alone. Because she'll listen. Come and say, my girl, make sure you tell the people about that before you know. Make sure I ain't bury you, you know. Because we as parents now have no, see, Brother Michael has struggled there. Come and go bury your daughter. I'm thinking, kind of have me up because he said, if you send him. But tell everybody, say, when time me have, when me dead, don't come my funeral because I'm not going to fear you. I'm not put nothing towards your dead in, and me not involving in your dead in. Minister, tell everybody that. If you don't have Sister Marjorie something, if you don't have PC Cook, get fire. If you don't have PC Cook, all of my friends may have picnic, have man, have friends, have family at Jamaica, get Sister Marjorie something and put everybody where you know. My friend, my brother Michael, me a friend, but you know the girl never walk straight, and she now walk on Ben line, so you should have put her up on sitting. Parents, when you are one picnic, if you know I'm vexing, you know I'm vexing, you know can't do me nothing, can't just love me, love me. Because the truth hurt, but I no sin. When you know I have one picnic, like this boy, because my mother did do everything for me, and I put everything, every kind of insurance, because me across is. You know I want picnic. When I walk lean and I walk straight, put sitting back. Yo, me rate my wife, you know. Behind her back. Yo, me see my girl get up there and then call the two boys them and say, come. Me want a little insurance, you know, big. For a little, me have it for, you know. Eh. And transfer you, give them and say, take this. And not have to be nothing big, you know. You know, it worse if you know, say, you picnic a problem child. Put sitting upon him. Stop act like you do wrong. You know if you get where you go and get where you get. I know everybody, you know. No, for we don't want to hear the truth. No, for we don't want to hear the truth. Yes. No, for we don't want to hear the truth. I know only cost me, but kiss me when me dead if we don't want to cost nobody. Me beg my wife already. Me say myself, girl, me sorry, me never did have one plan where, you know, me. Call Sister Marjorie, me go in number. Cause me not tell you now what to do. Call Sister Marjorie. You know no a picnic. I don't know when brought up the picnic for and that them a do. And you know your other parents know in your heart. You know say the boy had the wrong. You know say the girl I walk up and I'm gonna sell and I do all kind of sitting. You know a girl can't dead any time. Me swear to you, Maria say, yes! Squeeze sitting! What if my wife come to me? I never say, girl, I want to you. Never see a woman love Grand Pitney, so. She come to me and say, you want us to open an account for your son, kid? Me say, who open an account for me? Who open an account for me? Me say, my girl, I'm going to sit down here. me say you walk up and I'm walk that country, everybody go beat somebody, you just want to walk that country, everybody. So me say, leave me alone. Who open for me? Me say, who open for me? Hello, good morning.
2: Talk you through, talk you through.
0: Thank you.
2: Plan for your book, your picture then.
0: Thank you, thank you. Yeah, man. See, Sister Margie, you know. Brother Michael, I'm a friend. And me tell everybody. Plan, hey, my friend, you know my best friend, Angie Angel. And it, my sister at work, Angie dead. And at two funeral, Angie have them, then do one, and the code never big, and then do it back over.
3: It's a you.
0: Good morning, mama.
3: If me ever find another man like you.
0: Good morning.
3: The one less him.
0: Well, I've done the booba already. I've done the booba. Me and the man the same
3: you,
0: thing.
3: Lord Jesus, you don't care about who. You just dash your waters over the fence.
0: If
3: you
0: Jesus,
3: dash your waters
0: if Jesus said to me, say, speak, be careful or you talk the truth hurt. Make me change up when me say truth. But you don't have to just take it. You don't know. And nobody tell me, you know. I look at the lookout and do and see the boy. Come, sir. I'm putting in care. Click, click. I'm putting in care. I say, hold on. But my son have firearm. Yes, him. You live by the dead by it. You see him coming with money and he now work. That mean him a hustle. A hustler is a grabber. And have to be honest with yourself. Hello, good morning.
4: Good morning, Brother Gary. Talk the truth and shame the devil.
0: I'm going to shame him back
4: talk
0: for this
4: the
0: morning.
4: Truth and shame the devil.
0: I'm going to shame him. Yes! We're not selling enough pray and have sitting by his side. My friend Angie dead. And guess what I do? I say, well, me know Angie did it. Before she sick, I say, Angie, come here. You have a heap of pity them. Can you have around 7 pity? I say, come here, girl. Call the lady. And she have... I wonder why I'm to Angie look... Angie did that one little, me can't one little son. I wonder if his son all right. Me ask him this morning. Let me see. Marjorie. M-A. Wanna get Sister Marjorie in M-A and put all your family pony. So when then dead, nobody now fear call ya wanna chop up no money. Every time ya, me now stop say it. See her number ya? Put Sister Marjorie. $60 or $50 and everybody de pani. All your mama, your papa, your granny, your auntie, everybody. For once you see the rich, then reach a certain age. From them past 10, put them panic and a 10-year-old now dead really. Only the one when they rape or they them dirty man, they rape the poor little girl and kill the girl. I hope them kill all of them will do it. Hello, good morning.
5: Good morning, Brother Gary.
0: Good morning, baby. How you do?
5: I'm good. Just calling to say good morning.
0: Good morning, sweetheart. Let me give your Sister Margie number there. See it here? Call her and put the husband, put the wife. 860-989-6303. A $50 a month. And you put 7 people upon it. 7. See, Angie there are 2 funeral. Angie, I've asked anybody. We create history. We get the people and to create history. One never ram and she cancel it. And put it off and keep her next funeral. See something here? Me not donate to nobody. Funeral plan. If you know you don't have the money, when the hospital call you, don't answer. Them have to keep the body. They cannot do nothing to the body. If you know you don't have no money when the hospital call you, answer the mama dead or the pity dead, don't answer the phone. Because you don't have burial money. Don't answer. Me not participating nobody dead in. Nobody dead in me not participating. Ask anybody. My best friend tell me, say, hold on. Let me say, I got the funeral. I say, got the funeral. Me not got no funeral because me no funeral. Me not got nobody funeral. And do me a beggar, don't cover my own either. Because I don't keep none anyway. So see number again. Yes, it work America, it work everywhere. 860-989-6303. It's hard, man. But prepare. Dead incoming like sex now. Just free and careless. Dead coming like sex. Free and careless. No special deal. What me and my man say last night? Yes! And the truth! Dead in coming like sex. Free and careless. Everybody get it. I'd better Harold get it. Coupon him. Eh? Our brother here get careless. Free and careless. Everybody here get sex. Hey, can I get some? Yes, come. Take it. Yes, sir. You remember one time, talk it to it. One time, sex did take long forget. Nowadays, you get all the sex before the name. You don't know the girl name when you get sex. Can I say that? Black Tommy AG, do forgive me, please. Me have to say it. Do me, I beg you, forgive me. You remember one time, you take long. Not even kiss you. Me the dead and blind girl, if you're around 3 years. And I think around the 3rd year, me and I end up kissing. A deaf girl. Couldn't get a nothing at all. Nowadays, you get sex before you even know a girl name. Good morning. Lord, forgive me, Lord, as I sit in this chair. Please don't make nobody mad at me. You know the old people, them, Lord, from them past the age of 50. You know them back when you talk it truth, Jesus. Can you know most of the way we're there today, Jesus? We're born by just trial sex. Trial sex make we born, you know. We saw a man and we said, come let me try it. And boom, this big brother Gary born. Hello?
5: Brother Gary.
0: Yeah?
5: Well, you can't let me see one more, sir. Brother Gary, too early. Too early, man.
0: Good morning.
5: Stop with the key on my mouth and me almost burn up myself.
0: Lord, sorry. Are the truth? Before you get the girl, before you get the girl right name, you get sex. And you get to wash off your hand and wash out your mouth and God boy your business. Dr. Weji, do forgive me. I promise we're not going to have this panel radio again. Let me say intercoastal instead of sex. Because my brother, see my brother here. Yes! Most of we were there. We were born by trial. Listen, you know, my man knows me, I do it, you know. Make you try it, man. Make you try it. Most of we are born trial sex. Good morning. The more mad that brother gave this morning. But that's the truth, though. I'm going to talk to by your life and come back. God, me kiss the Jesus. Good morning. God, me a get. Big up my brother, you know. See, Tulips, yeah. Me call him Tulips. Good morning. Why go and charge it? Drip, I'm telling you, you know, come to the radio again, Drip. Are we a weapon? Big up my brother Vance, you know. Drip. You know, I come to the radio, boy. What's up, baby? What's poppin', man? I think I'm coming to Jamaica, because they call me and tell me say thing ready. Me just a wait, because they not style me. Ladies and gentlemen, let me say this to everybody. God, Jamaica is not an island. Jamaica, when I go talk. Yo, ladies and gentlemen, let me say to everybody. Have you ever do business at Jamaica before, ladies and gentlemen? Yo, God, do Jesus. God, me, I beg you, do. No, make me do what? Nothing more at Jamaica. Ladies and gentlemen, Jesus, yo! Right now, me no know. Ladies and gentlemen, let me say this to you. If you're not a patient, no do business at Jamaica. Somebody said, then just reach then job. Brother Gary, I just reached my job, sitting at my desk. I have things to do. Why you stuck sitting here laughing like I have nothing to do? Go and go do your work, yeah, girl. No, it's the truth. Sex coming like sex just it just kill us now. You before you know a girl name, young girl in a bed, a young boy in a bed. And then get up and wash off your hand, wash out your mouth, and then gone. Good morning. Let me go do this and come right back. Wenji, I apologize. I promise you I won't do this on the radio again. Cause I know a Christian radio run, sir. I just don't want nobody to feel like a diss man show radio. Please, me, I beg you know. It's just the truth. It's not a real place. Ladies and gentlemen, Jamaica no real place. Jamaica no a real place. Jamaica no a real place.
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7: I stand up and I call twice and she said, okay, wait. And I keep waiting. And she did an explanation.
8: It made my credit score go back. So I'm very excited about
7: the
8: that.
7: The fear that I have when I was spending my money,
9: you don't
7: I have no regret about it. Right?
8: They help you and they're not expensive. Everybody I tell about it, they're like, that's so cheap.
7: They did a good job for me. My credit was so bad, and they clipped a lot.
10: I'm very happy with it.
7: Excellent, excellent.
10: I love these people, boy. I love you guys.
7: They did a good job. You did an excellent job for me, and I'm so proud. You guys did a good job
8: for me. Thank you guys for everything. God bless you.
10: And I use them, and now I can get anything I want. And that feels so good.
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3: Let's hear what this is, sir. If it's a big yaki, so sure say, and that she hear.
4: No. Good morning. Good morning, ladies and gentlemen. This is what we do right here. So, I decide my mind, I'm going to start a new show. Like, it's called, where's the show name again? And somebody said, pull up. John Oster, now kill me this morning, man. Una kill me this morning with that one song, yeah, man. Una just make you one song a whole in the summer. You have the app? Let me ask that person here. Una make the one song a kill in the summer, man. Sure. Una make the one song a kill in the summer, man. One, hey, Evangelist, tell the girl if you call me back, please, sir.
5: Good morning.
4: Good morning, boss. How you do?
5: Good.
4: You see, when you're writing, pull up, nobody no see it, you know. I don't want to feel like say me, I pull up at the song, you know.
5: Okay, sir.
4: So you say, pull it back, sir?
5: Yes, boss.
4: Yeah, no. You want song I want for a morning, sir, man?
5: Yeah, man.
4: Thank you. You have the app, sir?
5: Yeah, man, I have the app, man.
4: Manners, big up.
5: Canada, yeah.
4: Big up Toronto, Canada. Shell to your friend, them. Good morning. Good morning. Jack back that tune, you know, man. One little boring song, but I get, hey. Hey, Scarlett. Scarlett, good morning, Tim J. Mitchibo. Alive. How are you showing him again, man?
6: Pass me now.
4: Shanty Love, good morning, baby. So, as I was saying to everybody, Shante, let me say this to you. Lord Jesus, Brother Gear can't chat. You know, see me talk out the whole day, right? Do you guys know see me talk out the whole day? Just give me something to talk about. Just give me anything about Jesus. I'm going to talk out the whole day. So, me and my wife sit down yesterday and we are bus a reason car. I'm going to go down a farm vibes. I mean, I invite everybody a farm vibes next week, Saturday. For breakfast with Brother Gary, we are there from 9 o'clock until 1. 9, 10, 11, 12, 1. Yeah, we are left 1 o'clock. But the whole team I got out there, Mr. Blair must go down. I don't know if anybody showed it, but yo, we are inviting our farm vibes next week, Saturday. This Saturday, we are inviting out a Bull Tap Tears. Let me see if I see the address. Bull Tap Tears, but me I tell her, I say, Ousa, Jamaica is not a real place. Now, me see, so. Jamaica no one real place, blacker. Yo, Jamaica no one real place, me a tell you the truth. Ladies and gentlemen, me a try with Jamaica. Two things me try with Jamaica. Me try to buy a little house out there, then try to style me. Me nearly lose 54,000. Nearly. Right at the edge. Thank God for the hurricane. Jesus, thank you, Lord. I love you. Any other hurricane never come there near me food. Ladies and gentlemen, I swear, me the right at the edge. So me not going to show life from there. Not going to show life from there. Ladies and gentlemen, me try with Jamaica. Me try with Jamaica because that place where me love, you know. My wife love Jamaica, and the youth them there love Jamaica. And me telling you the truth, but yo, me never saw me salt, but me try with them twice. Me say me the right at the edge. And when the general ship come, God say, I went out to my boy. No, now I do that because we're not going to make him turn back and go out there go look for everybody and one by one. So I say, no. God, I say, come on, get, hey, you ever get some people? The people ain't call me the liar. I say, you have to transfer $54,000 just to sign the agreement to say, this house is yours. So by the time me transfer the money, you know, say 2 weeks later, they call me and tell me, say, at the wrong apartment, then give me. Sign everything already, you know. Bank approved loan, you know. Remember, me a 50 a year old and for me get an approved loan. Me a 60. If you get a loan from the bank, you know, me have to go through a whole heap of sitting on a little leash, little corners, and a little bend, and a little straight. And God work it, I say, everything go through. We happy. Yo, let me tell you how far me go. Me and my wife buy all a whole heap of things from Home Depot. We buy from, where place name? From City Furniture. We buy a whole heap. Yo! The amount of money we spend and ready for go to Jamaica, for go for car, sitting good at Jamaica and have a little spot down there in case. Nothing not happened. They, you know, say, man, then try to jam me up. The man then try to jam my cousin.
7: Congratulations, lead. Brother G. Congratulations, man.
4: Power.
7: You know, say, you have also Jamaica, now that me here, and I'm not here no more.
4: Deaf ears get liar trouble. Deaf ears get liar trouble.
7: I'm going to have it for the night course and
4: but,
7: for the
4: sea course. Brother John, listen to this. Brother John, let me give you a little joke. Brother John, you remember my time? I'm going to say, me a look. Me a look. Where's it name? TRN.
7: Yes.
4: So, Brother John, sit down. Let me give you a little joke now. So, Brother John, why for this?
7: Me light dog.
4: Which part of there? Some light dog not a good light dog. No. Jamaica light dog not a good light dog.
7: No, we not be looking place. All right.
4: So, Brother John, I come to my wife here, pressure me and she said, I could buy a little place at Jamaica.
7: Yeah.
4: We have something up here already. I could try something down there. I say, all right. I say, my girl, let me tell you for now in a minute, drive at Jamaica.
7: My God.
4: So, if we have one little car, we have to go have the, you, them love down there. Everybody feel love down there. So, I say, all right. We come and we look for one place a man to go be here.
7: Yeah.
4: Nice place, you know. Up our hill, you know. Nice, you know.
7: We're excited.
4: 375,000. We say, all right. Got to
7: have
4: it.
7: USA, Jamaica.
4: Eh?
7: USA, Jamaica. Because you have
4: US.
7: You have to put the US. US. All right.
4: So we say, all right. Twanga. And they say, we come up with it. And they say, because I'm 60, me have to come up with the next bigger money.
7: Wow.
4: Because they said they don't get 60-year-old loan. Anyone know that?
7: You couldn't back your age.
4: Then you, all right, wait a minute. Let me find this man. So, boom. A thing go on and the approval go on with the bank. Well, something give me time to talk. I don't listen to it. So, boom. Everything are going good now. A liar come and say, you have to transfer 54,000 to the seller. Why will he pass sitting on my wife? I will transfer the money, brother George. Then you know, say, after we transfer the money and the bank say, all right, we don't approve, we don't have 90 days for it, come down and sign the loan and do everything. Yeah. Bam! Excited, now we start buy furniture, go a city furniture, run up, put the card up at top in case anything, we just run left that back foot and say, keep it dirty,
7: yeah.
4: Put the dirty card.
7: All right.
4: So,
7: that's
4: how business go. Go home, the buy double door fridge and wash and dry and the world works.
7: That's not like what Danny would have done.
4: Well, I'm a brother, George. Harun, the seller called me and said, we have a problem here.
7: Wow.
4: I said, what do you mean? I said, but you don't get the money. He said, yeah. He said, a wrong apartment then give it.
7: We're supposed to get a corner lot?
4: No, man, an apartment. First, top and bottom. So I said, no, me no want nobody walk past me. Me no walk past me a back foot. Nobody now walk past me. He said, no, the man to buy the one the cash and you have to take the downstairs. Whew. I call a lawyer.
7: Yeah.
4: I call a lawyer say, me should have looked at me a sign before me sign and Ray. I will probably run up and down. So I say, all right. Then come back and tell me, say, this is how they mash me up now, you know. Then listen to this one, brother John, and this one that mash me up. Come and say, you know what? Let me go along. Because style and style me. Bam. Then they say, me have to go do back over the surveillance. Because me have to go do one different, one downstairs now. That one day, Now I go work and Jesus have mercy. Me say, yo, I set them people that set me up, you know. And me know me name like them from morning, you know. And my wife, Kazika, and she a push me. So boom, me come, so boom. And then the people come to me and say, the insurance per month for the house, yes, Brother George, is $1,600 a month, US.
5: Yeah.
4: What do you mean, yeah?
5: But no,
4: insurance
5: I had Jamaica,
4: Reggie. But Jamaica, you know what I'm saying? Because I'm saying what happened. I'm saying, tell me this before I go do this. I'm saying, I never know this. They say, yo, you're off the par hill. I heal you want, I heal you get. They yo, no, say. Them say, me have. So I say, listen, no, no, give back my money. They say, no, if you get back your money.
5: I'm going to with you.
4: Me say, if you get back the money, you're going to lose 17,000. Me say, me? Me can't even lose 17 cents. And me and my wife start to, what the more little things are going? And me and my wife start to, and me say, God, you're going to make me get the first time you try to buy a little closer to me, you're going to make me rob me, Jesus.
5: Man, take go be.
4: Me? And then, boom! Me say, hold on. Jesus send one storm. Then you don't say the roof, yeah, them blow, you don't say the roof them blow off.
5: All right, now.
4: And hold on, no? The bank come here and say, Mr. Smith, we cannot sign the loan. You have to give back all your money. Me say, thank you, Jesus. Me say, Jesus, you are the coolest thing me ever up here. You want to see a sin one time just to me give up my money? Me say, me still love you. Roof blew off,
5: my
4: don't
5: God
4: that.
5: Delivers again. My God.
4: Brother George, who are you now, man? When the day we buy 2 cars in England, we buy 2 cars and say your ship got Jamaica. Can you know there Jamaica don't say you want also make up, you want 2 cars. One BMW 2019 and one next Benz. So we say, go, you know what I mean? That's where I go.
5: Yeah? Go on, man.
4: Brother George.
5: I'm one of them to borrow.
4: Well, I know. The car come from around 3 weeks now and customs said they can't find it.
5: But you still lose.
4: Brother George, for the past 3 weeks, none of them look for care of a custom. This big, dirty black car, you know. I can't find the car. They say, oh, I'm so sad in Jamaica, man. I'm so sad. Look, the car do in Jamaica. Why the first time I'm there, one of my friends are artists. I give the man 2 bills to go get me, go get me TRN. I know me, the man robbed me. I mean, I say,
5: not him dead? Are him dead?
4: No, man. Brother George, you know somebody. That the one they steal a guard. The man robbed me. I mean, I say, hold on. Oh, me so sad with Jamaica, man. I tell me no rob me by people down there. Look at me, the people. Me, I me only rob petty things. Car, tire, and then sitting there.
5: Oh. You owe the jewels. You owe jewels.
4: It looks so too bad. Me say, better jar, the old stop blow off. The bank transfer about me little food. And me say, thank you, Jesus. So now, then call me and sit there and say, oh, we found the car after 3 weeks. You have to pay us up front before we can clear it.
5: And you have to pay for storage?
4: No, they say they not charge me storage, but first me pay custom 8,000. Now they, when you call the people, they will clear the car. What they want the name? The broker say me to pay 2,000 to them.
5: Yeah, and then you have to have one, and then you have $390,000 for go
4: hour. Oh, Jesus. Brother George? Jamaica, I don't want to see you. Brother George?
5: I think I'm sending you to Jamaica, you know, from Japan.
4: Brother George, you know, stressful?
5: No, because I didn't know. And it takes 6 weeks, so we didn't start save the money.
4: Jesus.
5: The stressful part that I regret sending them to Jamaica.
4: You regret?
5: Yes, man.
4: Brother George?
5: We have all of the key them. We have all of the key them with me and then park up and write them down. I'll take them over.
4: Brother George, Jamaica was... Me say me try everything. Everything we try at Jamaica, then try not near me food.
5: Yeah, but I have something for you before you left, Virgil. Jeremiah 29:11. For I know the plan I have for you, declare the Lord.
4: Yes, sir.
5: To prosper you and not to harm you. Plan to give you hope.
4: Yes,
5: and
4: sir.
5: A future, Brother G.
4: Thank you.
5: Brother G.
4: Thank you.
5: Jeremiah 29:11.
4: 29:11. Love you, sir.
5: Because no weapon on that farm again.
4: Can't prosper. Are you selling, Brother George? Thank you, Brother George, for that scripture there. Ladies and gentlemen, the enemy had done everything for you, Jamaica. You understand what I mean? Somebody said, I couldn't know. I don't want an easy place. I don't want an easy place. But Oh, me say, me link the Minister of Tourism and I say, yo, give me the information, make me go there for you. Yeah, man. Try me. One out with me. Where sit sitting him? Let me see if Mr. Adam ready. Hold on there. Come in now, I'm making late today now. Hold on there, man. Let me see if Mr. Adam and La ready. Hold on. Okay, I'm making late today now. One. Let me see how what time in come on today. Hold on. Monday, Wednesday, Friday. Oh, 9:45 today. Somebody said I couldn't know. And me don't want to go back to the old days. Then me have to get link and go to people and ask people. It's a lot. Yeah, try to go to the system the right way. But yo, enemy push up its head. Good morning, brother Gary Love Child. How would I? Charlie! So, me don't want to go back into the linky. Because me I try to avoid that. But me I do it the legal way. Get a broker. Do everything the right way. Do everything. Because yo, man can't do it one next way. But me don't want to go back there, so. We just want to do it the legal way and support Jamaica and be a part of Jamaica try to do the thing the right way. But me realize, Jamaica, no, you don't need to go there. You have a great God. Yeah! 3 weeks now, the car there, and they said they can't find a car over custom. You can't believe that? BMW 2019. And I want a little bit in the car, you know? Mr. Smith was searching for the car. We cannot find the car. Me, I said, what do you mean? So them I look for it. So they find it yesterday. Then call me and tell me, say, they find it. Then they call me and say, the shipper put one wrong name on it something. So them have to go mend it. Just a lot. You try everything. And the enemy push up it. Yo, one thing, you know. We can do. Charlie! Yo, your life on the radio here, sir. Man, I'm a charge you.
8: Man, I'm sure.
4: Man.
8: The man not sell the night car, then we see how we can them a rat them. You not sell none of them.
4: Brother George.
8: Brother George.
4: I sell a BMW, I get you, you know. 2019, I sell you, anybody don't want to buy it. I not better keep you, know. Because I'm done with Douglas, you know. Me go visit and take one taxi and go, me go, you know. Oh. Right now, Charlie, quick sale, small profit.
8: You're
4: anybody, you know. Eh?
8: 3.5
4: me I sell it for a 5.5 for them down there. Me I sell it for 3. I just get you there. I just cut. 3.5 me I sell it for 2019. Everything solid with it. Anything, nothing wrong. Quick sales, small profit. Me I run. Me no bother run. Right now the next one supposed to ship next week. And me I say, well then we can ship it got 80. Me prefer got 80 with the more in Jamaica. Yo, Charlie, I said not the call, Charlie. I said not the call.
8: But they're not easy,
4: don't
8: you, man?
4: Jesus, I'm... My youth, I could do it the next week, but I say, yo, me I deal with the system, because I'm a prime minister, I run it, so me I go through the right procedure. Oh, the man never pushed me and said, no, go back to your bandolo days, you work out quicker and faster and better.
8: Jamaica.
4: So anybody you know want it, our black one, 3.5, go check them out down there, 2019, they myself for 5.5, me I sell for 3.5, and run! That's why I get a left. So think about it. Coming out of the machine here, love. I want coupe. BMW coupe. Yeah, man. Yo. Maybe I want 5 people say they want it, you know. 5 car mart. Me tell about it and then say they want it. But me tell the truth, I don't want easy place to the rasta. We kill. Yo, if you have not, if you don't know nobody, and yo, me don't know if you tell if you do. I don't know if you tell if you do. If it's hard. And the people them were working at the office, them worse, them are no manners. Them chat to you like you want to come. Them just chat to you anywhere. Me if you ask one girl yesterday, me say, my girl, let me say this to you. I don't work for you. Listen, this is not our problem. No. This is between you and your shipper. And why you never buy the car in Jamaica? Me say, my girl, you say a bad man I kill you. You don't say a bad man I kill you. Me say, no, I know me make you work $10 hour, you know. And just give it to her. Me say, me talk to your owner, man. Put me on to the owner in my car. Me don't want to talk to you. You're an owner. You're an employee. She say, me tell her. Me say, you're an employee. Me say, we have different tax bracket. Me say, my girl, me have different tax bracket. Make me talk to your owner. Me no want talk to you. Me say we have diff. Brother Gary, I don't can find you on my Alexa. Calm by myself on my television. Pinterest, baby. Calm by my television. Yeah, man. Somebody say tell the idea if anybody have planned for God, Jamaica. Let's have no things sort out properly, please. Cause it's not a nice place, man. Sorry if you say it. I make 3 attempts. And the 3 attempts, me get leak. 3 attempts. Me lose $400. I try to get me TRN. Me lose money. I try to buy a little house. Now me I go to hell. I try ship one car down there. I three try come out. I will go visit. I'm a visiting spot. Yeah. Brother Gary, you are returning back home. I'm not returning back home. You're an idiot. Returning back where? My buy one burial spot up here already, you know. The sea in the buckle and throw it away. Burn the body when me dead and throw it in the water. Hello, good morning.
9: Morning, Brother King.
4: Morning, Brother King. Brother King, how you manage down the one?
9: Me want to tell you where this snake said. So me ship a crate.
4: Yeah.
9: The brother turned to me and said, remember when you ship the crate, you have to go pay to get the paperwork and everything, you know?
4: Yeah.
9: The man said me to give him $10,000.
4: What? Make
9: the paperwork go faster. He said, so hold on. So something weird that wants to help me. Me say, me still have to go pay to the papers and the
4: office. Jesus!
9: Yes, some said, weirdo, where are you helping me, sir? Paperwork and everything, you know?
4: Yeah!
9: The man said, me to give him $10,000.
4: What?
9: The paperwork go faster. He said, so hold on. So something weird that wants to help me.

0: you manage?
1: Well, me in a stay long, you know. In a stay long. But
0: they will pay you 10,000.
1: But Brother G, the only way we can get better, we have to get rid of every labor right out of Jamaica. Labor right out of Jamaica, including Mr. Vega, every one of them.
0: Well, I better keep me a talk good and you have to get the politics, my youth.
1: Then something coming out of these things, Brother G. Listen to me. You can't write.
0: Go on about your business, man. 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Just say Lexi, Enable Skill, Caribbean Radio HD. 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Lexi, Enable Skill, Caribbean Radio HD. And we get it on Lexi. It's always like that. She is. No, she don't like a woman, I'm a man, in name Mr. King. Yeah, me a try, man. Me a try everything. Sister Melwood, me a try everything for good on there. And say, yes, me want a little sitting. But no, sir. I just want to encourage anybody who are going to do any form of business. Have your faculty straight. Have somebody where can fight somebody for you. Have somebody where you can call. It's a lot. It's not easy. Minister, I'm going to know. Just be careful. Do me a beg, you know. I don't want an easy place. Minister, I'm going to know that. It's not an easy place to do business. Hello?
1: I don't know why the people are in Vegas, sir.
0: Yo, insult, you know. And But somebody man don't realize, say, no, Vegas make the party win. Brother John, your man live at Jamaica.
1: Against the world, you know.
0: Brother John, let me ask a question.
1: Yes.
0: You live at Jamaica. You live a bad place.
1: Tower Hill.
0: Brother John,
1: Andrew.
0: They no scam you.
1: Last 13 bucks per cone.
0: Brother John, they no scam you down there.
1: Uncle, my brother.
0: So hold on. So you are saying to me, tell me truth. Going to Jamaica, I'm planning to get a little scam before me settle down.
1: Oh no, yeah. Where the price for the one thing, you know, Brother G. You have to pay 3 times for the price, but you get it.
0: Oh, whatever.
1: What them doing now? It's yeah. You the horse and sell it again. A three buyer them, you know.
0: But that me know what it is. Oh, you know, sir.
1: You come through too quick and you mash up the man's plan.
0: Yes!
1: Because he get the rest of money there. Everybody money are coming, but you won't reach quick. Straight up and the other person come and look on it.
0: Yes,
1: I want you, Brother G, you know, so I want you gone and Ray. I don't see Jamaica, Brother G, but Jamaica, me use a word, so Jamaica not really good to live and work. Me a power fridge, I don't really digest it, but Jamaica is still the nicest place, Brother G.
0: Brother Judge, I can't go to Wales. Brother Judge, best place for me.
1: I know where I'm going to Wales. Brother G, for my birthday, Australia, Germany, me are going to Wales.
0: Where?
1: Germany, I live.
0: Why do my wife have... Must be $400 put on pan Greece. Greece? You don't want to play in Greece?
1: Yeah, man.
0: And then by the time she look, what I know? By the time she look, they stop up 4 people. She said, can I get a refund? We said, my girl, oh, sorry, I tell you.
1: And this one, and the man said, what? He might have turned up the water, you know.
0: Brother John, we gone, Brother John. You know, I know some politics, I know. Hello, good morning. No, man, let me tell you the truth. I don't want to use the place, ladies and gentlemen. If you plan for the business at Jamaica, just have the right people around you. And the best place for me, right now, I think I'm going to just hold on and something and just call it my visiting community. It's the visiting, it's the best place I have ever visited in my life. I enjoy being a visitor. Take taxi, go here, so. Man, to go beer, go there, so. And do me. And the best place for me, to spend my vacation. I would go to Jamaica every year. One different hotel, and go learn, and just do my thing. But that's the fee, say.

0: living is for me. Number one, I can't drive a Jamaica. So you know the morning I'm your food. The morning I'm your food. But good morning. Good morning. Let me drop back that tune now and come right back. Good morning. What time is it? 8:27. Good morning. My daughter wasn't born there, but she loves Jamaica. Yeah, mommy love Jamaica. Bad. But it's not a real place. People down there think different. I think when you beg them for everybody, most, 9 out of 10, before they do anything, they might think of in yam your food. That's what I think. God, the bedroom and near my food, but they look a tear in a good Christian deed artist, you know. And the man near my food, you know. The man scam me. The man near my food, and me just say, yo. You know, see, I'm going to make some boy just hold him and just take real in care and he. And just and them things make you feel this, you feel crazy. Cause you know you're not a punk. And when you see some little punk, all your name your food, 2 bills, make the man forget about me TRN. And the man a 10 different message the man give me. But for you one look at TRN. I'ma go down there. One Kevin morning. I'ma go down there one day and get in a one day. So this time I'm say me I try to do everything legal. And it come like if we do it legal style, it no work. Like if we do it legal, it no work. Like if we do it illegal, if it work. I know someone in the country for run. I know someone in the country for run. Muhammad can call the office and said, my name is such and such. I'm trying to do this. What's the procedure? I'm going to go through. Let me call Mr. Miller, man. Because he might encourage people to come. But what time now? If you encourage, if you come. Let me call Teddy Miller and ask him about this. One Kevin, one thing link. One Kevin, one thing link, Rasta. I know you that to the brother. One to the link. One Kevin, give me a text. One thing link, Charge. I know you sang this, man. I know you sang. Sit here. Okay, me charge it. I mean, I depend on you. Artist bus door. And Kevin, oh, your man is Jamaica, brother. 3 attempts me make a nest and then nearly scam me. 3 attempts. But me have upon the last one, yeah. Anybody in a Jamaica want buy a car, a 2019 BMW coupe? Anybody want to buy it, let me know. Me I sell it for 3.5 mil. And you know, me know you give me the money. You know, if you go in a bank, in the bank with me, sit down, and yeah. You know, make me meet, you know, not even down at the police station. You know, meet me and give me the money. You know, meet me nowhere and give me the money. You know, if you go in a bank, put in my account, and call me and tell me. Me say me, your man not even done a police station don't know me and give me the money. Me afraid of everything. 3 attempts me make at Jamaica. And the 3 attempts me make, me get lick. 3 weeks now they carry their custom. First 2 weeks they couldn't find it, then call me and sit there and say they find it. Yeah, they lost a big black car in a Jamaica. Then couldn't find it, and then find it now. Thank God. To God be the glory. So I made a call yesterday. I called the minister. Don't even give them the bank account to wire the funds. You know, all the bank foot tell me I get nervous. Sister, somebody said, don't give them your account to wire the money. They will rob you. Hope you get the money then. Hope you get the money for the car. Me say me dem want nobody call me and say, me follow you go collect it. Nope. Me find another way. Me go make them find a way how them can wire it a foreign. And me get it and then say in a me bank. Me say, me free that Jamaica is not a, Jamaica different. Go visit, at this so me a live. Me now move from this so. So right now me dem know me, yes, somebody say don't give them. Baby, oh, my wife, listen, don't give them the account, baby, for the care. They will name your phone, not the account, too. Hello?
1: You know, sir, my brother said, I care a BMW 1 year now from Canada. I just still not fine for you up.
0: Brother John, let me get my belly hurt, Brother George.
1: No, you won't fine. Remember, you said you won't fine. My brother won't say no. It's not final now.
0: So,
1: and him sending another, one after that, and he get it.
0: So, the,
1: not so, the BMW, I'm sending, a Honda, wait a minute, this time, a Honda, and him get it. The,
0: so, you say,
1: no, Acura.
0: Boy, I didn't come and tell me, you said, my one fine, and I must pay them before I can see the car, before I can get the car.
1: Yeah, you have to pay all of the money before you can see the car.
0: So my car one next man and him say, Brother G, then now I can see the car, just go pay them, because then feel say you take the car from them and run them away.
1: Yeah, but what about the broker? The broker can see it though, because...
0: Yeah, them get it. The broker said them see it. So I said, beg the two picture now, or I'm afraid. I said, beg the two picture, please.
1: Oh. Yeah, but my brother came from Canada. I'm just a member now, so Joseph not get him BMW now.
0: Can't find it. Bisa! Brother John, I'm afraid. You not tell me my story. I'm too coward. If you lose my money. So
2: all right, now me tell me now. Them can't take it. Trust me. This product work, them can't take it. Diabetes, high cholesterol. When we go to the doctor, check everything after 3 months, and him say everything gone, taking your product. When the doctor run all my tests, them, the doctor give me my results and say I must take it to my my main doctor because all of my sugar, cholesterol, high blood pressure, everything gone. As a matter of fact, me talk to a lady and me give lady some of my pill them and it start work already. And me give her your number and she says she go call and order something herself.
0: Wow, that's no joke. Hello, good morning.
3: Good morning, bro. G, what's good? I'm back, man.
0: You're back and ready to go. Good morning to you. Good
3: back
0: morning.
3: And ready to go. Let me ask you a question. What? Give me a Brother Gary special. You go and design the special, though. Give me a Brother Gary special.
0: My head. Let me save my head. Sit down on this. Let me find a song. Let me find a song. And cue up one song. A Brother Gary special. $199.
3: What you want to give him for $199? You tell me. And you are designed especially, you know, whatever you say right
0: my
3: now goes.
0: I put on the spot, you know,
3: whatever you say right now goes.
0: The head clear out, you know. Because the space I'm used to, see if you sitting there, I don't have the money to pay for the storage, for see if you sitting there. But I don't say I can remember one good special. The special is any tree product for $199. What about?
3: All right.
0: Especially the bio. Make sure, 50 people.
3: I'll make sure
0: they get the I formula. And let me see if I can remember, car. The memory, I'm not pay for the memory. So that gone. Let me see. The I formula and the, I want to get at the bad product. And then I remember them, you know. The I formula and the, what you call that one? The nerves formula. Then let me show them get the two there.
3: The I formula and the nerve formula. Why
0: yeah.
3: Get the berber right? No, I'm not today.
0: I remember. Last time I said to myself, a long time, I don't take my berber right, you know.
3: All right.
0: So, I forgot to take it
3: to you. So, it's three products for $199.
0: Yes, sir.
3: All right. No problem.
0: All right.
3: Any three products for $199 are, especially the one where you mentioned.
0: 100%. Right, no. Go ahead.
3: All right. No problem. Ladies and gentlemen, you heard it. Brother Gary said three products for $199. What three products do you want? Do you want the berberine? Do you want the nerve formula? Do you want the eye formula? Do you want the joint formula? You want the diabetic formula, blood pressure, cholesterol. Which three do you want? Him said three products for $199, 50 people and 50 people only. Give me a call right now. And you know what? I'm going to add something to it. No shipping. No shipping at all. Three products for $199, ladies and gentlemen. Now, listen up. I'm going to tell you. I believe you should be on the product for at minimum 4 months. All right? Preferably 6 months. But get these three products right now for $199. Get them according to what ailments you have. Or maybe you don't have no ailments. Then get the Alpha Plus Greens then. All right? But nerve issue, eye issue, joint issue, blood sugar, blood pressure, cholesterol, circulation. And remember, we also have the C-Bus. And ask about the new product, the one where you drop by your tongue. With that said, read them up. Are you ready? Here we go. Ladies and gentlemen, I'm going to ask another question seeing that Jamaica Independence coming up. How many parishes are in Jamaica? how many parishes are in Jamaica? Is it 13? Is it 14? Is it 15? How many parishes are in Jamaica? 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Have a consultation with me. Brother Gary, it's back to you. Did he go away?
0: Are we gone already? That's good. Good morning.
3: That's why I make sure I say it, did it?
0: No, ma'am, I'm not gone. I'm sitting right here. I'll wait for you.
3: Okay.
0: All right, sir. Good morning to everybody. Right. Good morning. Final one, me play the song, yeah. Good morning. So, somebody sent me a text and said, good morning, Brother Gary. I respect you. I love you so much for coming and talking and your experience. No, that's just me, though. I'm going to let you the truth. And as I was telling you yesterday, say, I and I are one. Somebody said they want that. Brother Gary, why are you with me? The problem I have is, everybody listen to Brother Gary and love them, Brother Gary. Good morning. Never get tired of listening to you. You are just different on radio than in person, though. Good morning. After me, I see in person time. Oh, it's money for you. Good morning to you, too. Yeah, no, look, might be no look. Because what happened when I'm in the company with you, might be no look somebody, and I no look nobody, and I don't want me to hug up and say hi and good morning. I mean, it depends on that, because I could know that straight up. But don't wait, they're sitting there. Good morning, Sister Anne Marie Greaves. The bank teller is still their friend. Brother Jad, me afraid. So, Brother Jad, so how me you get the money there when me I sell the car? How me you get the money there for us? Somebody help me now. If me I sell the car at Jamaica, how do I get the money there? Because me don't want nobody give me no cash. Me don't like them. Me afraid like a puss. Me don't want nobody care the money come give me no way. Me don't want nobody me. How me I go get the car? Because somebody say, don't give them your bank account neither, Brother Gary. They will near me a food. It's just sad, man. I mean, ask God do to encourage the Prime Minister, encourage the police commissioner, and get rid of enough of them people here. I don't like them. Minister, good morning to you. Yeah, you cannot get cash. That me know me now, though. Because a banker, I call him and say, yo, touch it. A boy just coming and come draw $3 million in one blue shot here. What you do, if you draw the money in a black shirt, you have to go in a bathroom and put on white shirt. Bank teller are the crooks. Lord Jesus, get your lawyer. Liar, are the liar trying to rob me in my house? You cannot get a bank check. Yeah, so you can't get bank check and put in a Garfield cement, don't. Get bank check. Yeah, the liar trying near me food, the liar. Good morning, so please don't pray for this situation because people there will want to go to Jamaica and just end up in the wrong spot and the time them wouldn't take. Hey, ladies and gentlemen, do you know that? No, tell me something, no. Let me see if I can find Mr. Miller. I am over there with another number. That's so much number you have. Do you know that? If you buy a house at Jamaica, it take you up 6 months to a year. Did you guys know that? If you buy a house at Jamaica. You don't know that? My mother already They set up my man, Lord Jesus. You don't know do nothing good for me. You don't make me get nervous. E-N. You don't make me get nervous. Let me see if I can find a man. I'm here on the radio yesterday. And him know everybody at Jamaica. He know what's going on at Jamaica. Him know everything what's going on at Jamaica. He's him right now, the Prime Minister, right on. This is the Prime Minister, man. Good friend. They are tight. Tell me something, that number. They set up my... Let me see how should I number this. How should I number this? No, more on the American number. T-E-D. Teddy. Let me see if I wish number this. No, me no one, no one, man. T T E N. Tenny Miller. Let me try that one now. Good morning. They set up my mother already. It's crazy, man. Sound guilty. Just have a prayer. I ask God to make the right thing. Good morning. Are we not a top go there now? Me say me find Mr. Tenny Miller. And they will make you do the wrong thing, Rasta. Pass me not no uncle's here.

0: you have to do a 1040 flat feet, you know. Yeah, man, 1040 flat feet, and you must have to get it. You understand me? You come in and watch no face, you know. You understand me? Yeah, 1040 flat feet. Yeah, I will surely get it to you, sir.
1: The blind man, some for send the blind man, kind of watch no face. Only on Caribbean Radio. Good morning. Want to say good morning to New Destiny Church. Good morning. It's all about free spirit this Saturday. All road lead to Royal Palm Beach Civic Center. Free spirit. I'm going to be one of the hosts.

0: Some people are dieting Jamaica and they don't want to say nothing about Jamaica. While on you know, if you say nothing negative about Jamaica, you must just talk everything good.
1: Do not pass me by.
0: Good morning.
2: Good morning, Brother G.
0: Good morning.
2: Jamaican mommy. Brother G, if we are scared to go to Jamaica and do business, just imagine other people.
0: It's crazy, man. So you're scared for the business, Angato?
2: Yeah, but I'm going home. December I'll be going home. I'm retiring.
0: For real? I go home. Good. Go home.
2: I mean, I'm a citizen. I can come and go, but I'm tired.
0: Oh God, tired of what?
2: Tired of working, Brother Gary. I've been working since I know myself.
0: Oh God.
2: Yeah, I'm ready to retire.
0: Y'all right more than 20 years now?
2: Huh?
0: Y'all right more than 20 years?
2: Brother Gary, me work from your 13-year-old, Brother Gary. Now the family till me do hotel, do everything.
0: Cha-cha. And I saw me feel too, you know. Right now, me not live in Jamaica and do everything I do up here in Jamaica.
2: But there's nobody to trust, not even your own. That is the problem.
0: Oh, Jesus, have mercy.
2: Nobody to trust.
0: And if you go learn, but Jamaica again, you know, you lose some money, you know.
2: You have to go spend. You have to spend.
0: But I'm telling you,
2: somebody. It's a money-making machine, Jamaica.
0: Ah, jeez, I spy Chicago. I never got a country, the same thing.
2: Montego Bay, I'm in a long country.
0: Lord, I never Montego Bay, the only spot of Tanto. I never support Land Tanto.
2: No, I mean, there's good in Jamaica and there's bad, but you just have to find the right, have the right link. You know what I'm saying?
0: So you have to go through and get hurt and then name your food and then afterward.
2: Exactly. I know if you juggle yourself. So me know if you juggle. So me I got juggle myself.
0: But it juggling.
2: Nobody my money again.
0: But the juggling down the air. I got Jamaica over there. And me I try to get something. Oh, me soon call you back.
2: All right.
0: Are we still? Yeah, hold on there. Hold on. Let me go over here so I can speak to my good friend. Let me see which part in there. Are you still doing it today? Yes. Yes. Yes, good morning. Let me see if my friend Andrew is there. This is sad. Good morning. Good morning to every. I need the phone number. Okay. Good morning. Good morning. A good friend is calling in from Ebers Law Firm, where they take care of your car accident anytime you're in trouble. Good morning to everyone. Why you gonna go back a place like that? Rather and go a place like that. It's sad, man. It's really sad. And I don't know if I tell nobody. I have no good experience. Sister, someone, you see, I just moved back? Let me see if she says she just moved back. Good morning, sir. How are you?
3: Hey, good morning, Brother Gary.
0: How are you this morning, sir?
3: Doing well. And yourself?
0: I'm excited, man. When I talk to you, I know somebody's going to learn and know something. So I'm happy. Tell my people who I'm talking to.
3: Yes. My name is Attorney Andrew Beloy. I am a car accident personal injury attorney here located in Stuart, Florida. But I serve the entire state of Florida. I grew up here. I grew up in Stuart, Palm City. Grew up hanging out in Vero, Fort Pierce, Okeechobee, playing basketball, golf. I graduated from South Fork High School here in Stuart, Florida. I have a beautiful wife who I'm celebrating my 10-year anniversary, wedding anniversary, on Thursday.
0: Wow, okay.
3: And
0: happy anniversary.
3: Yeah,
0: definitely.
3: Yep. And I've got two beautiful little kids as well. What I do is I pretty much take care of our clients and our community when they're in an accident and they're injured.
0: Nice.
3: That money
0: yeah.
3: from insurance companies that you pay every single month is in case you get into an accident and you hurt someone, right? And unfortunately, the insurance companies don't always want to pay out. Their business. They want to take your money and not give it. And not give you what you guys truly deserve, because when you're in an accident and you got to take time off work to go to the doctor, you're in pain, you have trouble sleeping, you have trouble hanging out with your kids, you have trouble maybe playing golf or going fishing. And that pain is not because of your fault. It's because of the fault of the person who is driving the car who hit you. Well, every single amount of pain that you suffer is worth money that the insurance company must pay. And that's what I do. I make sure that the insurance companies are held accountable and that you get the most just result for your injuries.
0: Wow. Ladies and gentlemen, put this number in your phone. Listen, anywhere in Florida you are, it's not just for right yet. Anywhere in Florida. Anywhere in Florida. And here's the good news. If you are coming to Florida, you need to walk with this number in your phone, because if you're meeting an accident, you need this number. 772-480-0923. 772-480-0923. I repeat one more time. 772-480-0923. I have a couple questions to ask you, because I know you are there, and I know sometimes meeting an accident, what are some of the mistakes we make when we meet in an accident, and you are here to help our community not to make that mistake?
3: Yes, there are a couple things that I've seen that people should be aware of. First, when you get into an accident, make sure to call the police. Don't do it yourself. Have the accident documented. Have the police report generated, because that always documents from law enforcement how the accident may have happened and what each side says. Make sure you take pictures. Make sure you are making sure everyone in your car is safe. If you need medical attention, make sure you call 911 and you seek that medical attention. And the next thing after you do all that is you call an attorney. The biggest thing is that when you're dealing with insurance, an insurance policy is a contract. And no better person to understand, interpret, and make sure that you're getting the best benefits out of those contracts than an attorney. And when you call me, that number, 772-480-0923, that's my cell phone. That's the phone, that phone number my wife calls, my parents call, my sister calls. All my clients have my cell phone number. So the best thing you have is that if you're in an accident, say, at 8, 9 p.m. after the office has closed and you call me, I'm still going to probably pick up if I'm not on another phone call or if my phone's not next to me. But if it is, I'm going to pick up. So the best thing you can do is make sure everyone is safe and healthy. Call 911, get any medical treatment you need, take pictures, and then call an attorney. And again, if you call me, that's my cell, 772-480-0923. That's going to be the number that you call directly and I pick up the phone.
0: Ladies and gentlemen, put this number in your phone, because I know how important this number is going to be. Because everybody, Florida is a different. When you come here, let me ask you, if I am from Washington and I have an attorney in Washington and I'm meeting an accident in Florida, can I use my Washington attorney?
3: Not necessarily, unless that Washington attorney has a Florida lawyer bar license.
0: No, he doesn't. He doesn't.
3: So, Then you cannot. So the thing is in Florida, you have to have someone who's licensed in Florida to litigate your case, to take on your case. Florida laws are way different than laws in every other state.
0: Oh.
3: And so if an accident happens here and you're just on vacation, you can still bring a claim. If you're not a citizen, you can still bring a claim.
0: Wow.
3: And the best thing about these cases is that you do not pay a single dollar until I recover for you. So you will never pay my firm. My firm will get money and then take the attorney's fees pursuant to the Florida bar. They set the attorney's fees for all personal injury contingency fee actions. And once that happens, we make sure we recover so that way your medical bills are paid for, any health insurance liens are paid for, and all your attorney's fees and costs are paid for. And then any money that you receive from for just personal injuries is tax-free.
0: Good. Wow. I like that. Everybody, put this number in your phone right now, anywhere you are. The good thing, if you are visiting here from any state and need to have our attorney, this is Caribbean Radio Attorney. Anywhere there, and you see anybody meet in an accident anywhere in Florida, make sure you tell them, said Brother Gary have their attorney, 772-480-0923. Thank you very much, sir. We talk again next week, same time, same place. And you be safe and happy anniversary when you come on Thursday if I don't talk to you. Thank you, sir.
3: Thank you, Brother Gary. Have a blessed day.
0: That was Mr. Angel, ladies and gentlemen. Keep it locked as I speak to Sister Margie. Let me play this song, come right back. On the whole on there.
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5: Gee, good morning. I had sent you a message the other day that I'll be in Jamaica. So I'm...
0: All right, so let me do this, Sister Margie. Sister Margie, good morning. Hold on, why am I not here? Hold on there. Good morning.
5: Good morning.
0: Good morning. Yeah. Good morning, ma'am. How are you? Sister Margie? Sister Margie?
5: Good morning, brother. Can you hear me, sir?
0: Yes, ma'am, I'm here now. Go ahead, ma'am. It's all yours. Go ahead.
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0: the Cayman Islands. Scarrett Boy from Antigua. And Bro Gary.
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3: $60. And then, before that, from 1 to 3, we are there, over there at Bull Top Tears, 3111 45th Street, that's in the Village Plaza. And you know that something they go. Me say TikTok tell me say, gift are suspended and your life is restricted in recommend and search results. So for 10 minutes due to repeated that action. That is, I don't know what that. So let me press OK. Good morning. So again, Empire Lounge, Bull Top Tears Restaurant, the whole thing. We are over there. They are going to have back to school drive where they are going to do everything. I'm going to talk to Mama Bull one day. Free educator, gift bag, most presented ID. I like this. And then the next week, we are going to Farm Vibes from 9 until 1. And then the other week we are going there, Bravo Supermarket over there in Fort Pierce for their grand opening, August 14th. And then the other week, yo, I'm not lying, that's something I run red. How am I going to go on vacation? I am Miss Grant. Good morning. Good morning, Miss Grant. How you doing? So I'm telling you, I want to look at a song I find from what here. I really want to beat a song there. I mean, the woman I find a little song and I like it. I like a little song and I find it and I love it because Wayne G give me an artist on it. I like that tune. Yeah. So let me see if I see any fella fashion monkey kind of play one song, everybody jump on it. You know. So let me drop that song and come back. Hold on there. Let me drop that song and come back. Let me take a song and come back. Good morning.

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It's all about this Labor Day weekend. Yes, brother. Labor Day weekend, brother.

0: Yeah, let me tell you the truth. Let me say this to you. I get the opportunity to teach vice bar something on Sunday. And ladies and gentlemen, God, church, and the church was so nice. Again, big up Life Shift Church over there at Darwin Boulevard. If you want a church to visit, you can check them out. And your one pastor called me and said, I said, great job, me like what you do. You're not stuck into one church. You're supporting all the way. I love it. When you're ready to visit my church, here's the address. Of course. Good morning. I don't know, I'm going to visit different churches in Port St. Lucie. I spread them name. I need to go visit Pastor Georgia Church one day. That girl, the minister apart from Grand Cayman. And she opened that church. I need to go visit that church. Pastor Georgia, I'm going to bring the gang come visit the church. But I will mean to say again, like me not tell lie, Rasta, because I forgot to mean no say. I forgot to mean no say. Yeah, vice boss. May I teach him to do something? And ladies and gentlemen, let me say this to you. I thought I was slow. I swear. I thought I was slow. Yo, me just come from church and I feel good enough. I say, the word was solid. The word was stamika. The word was about my life story. I'm not lie to no. May I teach vice bar to do something? Jesus have mercy. Ladies and gentlemen, if me glad me can't get no more pitney. We can't get pitney, of course. Hold on. Of course. But me no want no more. Me no want no more. But let me tell you the truth. Jesus, ladies and gentlemen, if I saw no pitney head tough, give them way. Give them way. Give them to somebody else. Yo, ladies and gentlemen, vice boss head toughy. When you head tough, you just have tough head. Somebody help me now, I'm mother. Let me know who have not, me see who have not picked me. Every time I talk about not picked me know me could have asked Angie anything, you know. Scare boy, I have not picked me. Let me see who have, how much picked me for yourself again? What him head? When your head tough, is it dunce or dunce or your head tough, car? Yo, any of my wife tell me say my head tough like vice boss, me I say my girl, divorce him. Divorce me. Me say my girl, divorce me. Any woman dead a man are your head tough like, ladies and gentlemen, yo, two things I can do. When I think of me ask, when I met my wife, me say to her, there's a few things me ask when I meet my wife. Me say one, she can't have the daughter. Two, she have to have her own house. Three, she have to can drive. Come in artist, no Jamaican man for drive. No, Ed, no tough. Him just learn different. And when we meet my wife, me say, babes, you can drive? No, me not say, babes, me say, question, can you drive? She say, of course, I got my own car. She said, what kind of question is that? I said, I just don't want to participate in teaching a woman to drive, especially black Jamaican woman. They will cuss you in the learning. Listen, a two kind of woman you have in there, you have the black Jamaican, you have the brown Jamaican. The black one, them, will cuss you in the learning. And them will cuss your dog rotten too. Black Jamaican woman will cuss you. The brown one, them, will cool. But you see, the black one, them, especially if them from the ghetto. Let me call Daddy Boom and ask him. Let me ask Daddy Boom. Let me show you something. Mom, I'm a Christian. Let me ask Daddy Boom. Ask Brother John. Brother John. No, I can't call two names back to back. B-O-O-M. Daddy Boom. Let me ask Daddy Boom. Yo! Ladies and gentlemen, I think I was in hell. Vice Boss Ed. 30 to 40. Me not like to get Vice Boss data number. Anybody have Vice Boss data number can give me? Daddy Boom! Say me get Daddy Boom. If you
1: hello?
0: Daddy Boom!
1: Hey!
0: Wagwan!
1: Alright.
0: How you do?
1: Me do good.
0: How you do?
1: I work.
0: How you do work? How you work? Manhattan? Don't they still have crowd?
1: Down there what?
0: Still have crowd.
1: What's that?
0: Manhattan, like enough people still on Manhattan same way?
1: Hey.
0: Come, it's like everybody call live Florida.
1: Come on. Because the people are come out by bus and they trade like crazy.
0: Eh?
1: Yeah.
0: New York.
1: Manhattan lively, man. The best place to live.
0: Best place. Daddy Boom.
1: Yeah.
0: I'm telling the people them. To teach a wife to drive is like going to hell. Talk it out.
1: Yeah. We have to take care everywhere.
0: No, I talk about the teacher have to drive. He said, turn right, put the car in a park. How you manage it, Mama Boom? Teach me have to drive.
1: Well, me can't argue with that much because the argument not going to stop. So me just take my time and listen to what she
0: said. I just left her out. You just left her out.
1: Yeah.
0: It's rough. Don't Daddy Boom. It's rough. Don't it rough.
1: Yeah.
0: Jesus.
1: Me just overlook it and just move on.
0: And you tell her one thing a million times.
1: Hey, serious. No, Miss... when she says me can't learn her because me argue with her too much. You say keep the car straight. That's all you have to do. Keep straight. The car move from side to side.
0: Hey, sir. You tell me to keep the car straight.
1: Keep the car straight in our lane. Stay in your lane.
0: I'm about to say she just turned, sir. I'm about to say she just turned.
1: On the car I'm going, stay in the lane for a while and then you see that move to your left or the right, whatever. Like she just lose focus.
0: All right, sir, thank you. Ladies and gentlemen, let me tell you the truth. When I meet my wife, I say, you can't drive. She said, why would you ask me that? Me not tell nobody if you married. If you have to teach your wife to drive, it not going to work. Yo, vice boss? Jesus. Yo, me almost lose myself working with Vice Boss. Since the process is quick, good morning. Yeah, I work with Vice Boss and me are telling you the truth. Me have to say Vice Boss, me call you back. Call no, me not calling because I'm afraid. Honest. Any woman have a picky like him. Mm-hmm. Give me.

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I'm going to mix it in the reading party. I'm going to mix it. No, Lani. That's out now.

0: Good morning, family. I know you're moving.
1: Well, I'm breakfast.
0: Good morning. Good morning to the whole family. Good morning. Good morning.
1: Good morning.
0: Good morning. Vacation. What a beat, man. What a beat, man. What a beat now.

0: Good morning, Mr. Teddy Miller. Good morning, sir. How are you?
1: Good morning, Brother Gary. How are you, sir?
0: And run up the mouth, because you're live on the radio, yeah? You're live. Run up the mouth. Can you run up the mouth, please? Make your mouth sound run up.
1: Run up my mouth.
0: Mr. Miller, good morning. Can you please tell your beautiful wife I say good morning? And let me say good morning.
1: Certainly shall. And you convey the same to that lovely lady of yours for me, please.
0: And I will say, do the same for you. Because she tell me, yesterday, when I said, she said, can you please text him? Can you please text him and say, I said, good morning. Mr. Margaret, love him, man. You say, in the power line, too.
1: In a bad spot.
0: You're in a bad spot? Mr. Miller? Mr. Miller? Mr. Miller? Mr. Miller, go so long as you do your radio. Can you play your radio? I'm good spot. Go so long as you do your radio. You can.

Somebody find the vice boss that I give me no matter. I mean, I know if you was the artist, I don't know what I'm on. It's 9:20 right here on Caribbean Radio. Jesus, as I wake up to hit the road this morning, may I beg your favor, Jesus, may I walk by your word. I am the head and not the tail. I shall walk through the valley of the shadow of death, and I will not fear no evil. So, may I beg you for this morning, Jesus? For us, do this to me, Lord. Do this to me, Lord.

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You saw me, I warn you. Lord, baby, give lead Dr. Wayne G. Jesus. Make him 10-9 lane. 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Save me. 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

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Take this tired heart. The most craziest letter of the Gospel right now, I'm boy named Scarlet Boy. Marvin Rollers. Let me see who again. 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

0: morning.
1: Morning, brother Gary. 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And she has listened, so yeah, play upon the Alexa in my room. So here I know. Eva, what is the station? What is the station at Jamaica? She come from Jamaica yesterday. And she live at Portmore.
0: Yeah.
1: She say you're bad, brother Gary. She say you're bad, you're bad, you're bad.
0: She know about this.
1: She say you talk too much and I cut out the music. She want you the music.
0: Me know she.
1: Music.
0: Tell her I say me know.
1: I'm going to love the talking, but me can't know which one to choose. Whether the talking or the music. So you're bad.
0: Like your cartel. Let's go. No, me not go to Canada. Sick head. 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Oh. 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

0: tour now. 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Buy a tour. 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Tip buy a tour now. Stretch. 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
1: Every road just bends and bends.
0: Someday I have to come out to your house, you know. And you know, so some people are chat you. And you see them across the road. And you know. Hey! And what's your name?
2: I'm Ivel. I'm someone on the station at Jamaica, so never put more.
0: Alright, let me have a song to the station. What's your name? Ivel?
2: Ivel.
0: Ivel, the next song I have for you. Make sure you download the app and get Alexa bring down. Sometimes you have to go out and do a look for your enemy there, man. You know say they're out there now. You know say they're out there. You know say they're out there. I just want

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Ticky ticky ting. You might not know if you're there right now. You might not have what you want. You might want to say not get

0: out now. Anything out there, no call it dopey. Me say what down there, no call it dopey.
1: Things will work out for my good.
0: Some people cross way after they are sitting.
1: I've cried in the dark.
0: Some people they expect we'll get the dream.
1: But I am.
0: What we come America for? One day.
1: Sweet don't knock it.
0: Some people want marriage. Some people want house. Some people want green card. But walk out.
1: The journey of life is a heavy road.
0: Hey.
1: Bare feet on the stone.
0: Don't give up hopes, you know.
1: I carry hope.
0: Hold on by your dignity, to, you know. No matter what, I put every light on any anyway. Like your carpet. Hold on by it. Mm-hmm. Hey.

0: morning, sir.
1: Pull up.
0: Pull up again. Pull up again. Someday.
1: Pull up someday.
0: Someday. Someday. Hi, good morning.
2: Good morning, Brother Gary.
0: Good morning, young lady.
2: Pull up back this song from beginning.
0: Oh, you mean someday?
2: Come someday. On, someday. Things are for record for our good.
0: You
2: oh,
0: you mean? You think we just come out for walk and look from people? We want we own too. We want we own. Someday. Let me talk to the people about the way of the little green card situation. That song you feel this morning. If you have one man problem, that song you feel. You can't keep one man long. As you get him in just near me food and gone and wash out him out and gone and wash out him face and gone. Me let him name tell you no.
3: The journey of life is a heavy road. Bare feet on a stone, still I carry hope.
0: I love you, Jesus. Hey, good morning.
2: Good morning, Brother Gary. How are you this morning?
0: Well, goody. Me feel good, goody. Me feel good. How you do, Putus?
2: I hear it. Let's pull up at this song, please.
0: See it again. I feel. Pull up. Now pull up here. I feel. Now pull up here. Can I get around? Five people just call me right now and say, no, you know what? I'm going to talk to my sponsor and come back. And we're going to hold a little vibe through now and go to our encouragement. Because anything that did not call it dopey. Anything that did not call it dopey. Anything that did not call it dopey. Ladies and gentlemen, if you don't feel so, you know, I'm worse, I think that me are the worst. Nothing ever depend on the right thing for me. And I can pick and choose. No one say, me no want this, me no want that. But someday, someday, sure, I don't want to go. Hey, let me talk about someday, me feel. How would that? Trace Mystic, are you that girl? Good morning.
4: I start my life from me. I got the berberine, the blood sugar, and I got the BioCleanse. And then I hear you talking about, again, about the Alpha Plus Green. But when I called Mr. Haneke, I was supposed to go do blood work the 19th. I have to get the Alpha Green before. And Brother Gary, I took it and I went to the doctor yesterday for my checkup.
2: Brother Gary, I was thinking about the money, but when I heard you say health is wealth, I say if I die, the rent still going to stay and don't pay. So let her take the rent money and buy the Alpha Plus Green. And when I went, the doctor said, keep doing what you're doing. I don't know what, but everything is great. Thank you and Mr. Aniki so much, Brother Gary. I come out happy like I win a $1 million yesterday. Gary, I feel so good. Brother Gary, like it, I have a load now. I feel light. I'm so glad for this bio-life. Brother Gary, you would ever know I feel yesterday when I hear my result of my A1C. And my blood pressure was good. Brother Gary, I always see my doctor 3 months. Yesterday he said, don't come back till 5 months.
0: Oh, you mean? Hello, good morning.
5: Good morning, Bro G.
0: Good morning, sir. How are you?
5: I am wonderful, sir. I'm wonderful. Oh, just so you're taking the calls.
0: It's 9:30.
5: Back and forth, you know?
0: Yeah, it's 9:30. I can't believe it's 9:30.
5: Time has flown.
0: Woo. Go ahead. It's all yours.
5: All right, sir. 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All you've got to do is answer the question that I asked earlier. We're asking questions around Jamaica. All right? What are the colors of the Jamaican flag? I like asking an easy question. What are the colors of the Jamaican flag? Do you know? If you know, but there's one color that always throw people off. What color is it? Just tell me, what are the colors of the Jamaican flag? 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
0: Thank you very much, sir. That was Mr. David Squeeze Anarchy. Good morning to every single soul. Someday, make me jump back with that changer. And, yo, big up the money, pull up here. Big up the money, pull up here. See it here. You know, see me, my one for Victor Panda Tuna. Me can't play some. Hey, somebody, you want some tune Panda with me? Victor, I want song Panda with me. Type in Victor. I just become like some of the African song. I like that one. I don't like African song like that, but I like them too, yeah. Zidaluga. So, aye. Party with him now. Good morning.
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0: Morning, Red.

Go on TikTok, go on YouTube, writing Alive. Writing Song of Hope. And writing Lead Me. And writing Victory. Them five songs are up on the same rhythm. Same rhythm.

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Hold on by your strength. Hold on. The journey of life is not an easy road.

0: good morning.
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0: My God, the journey of life. 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
1: Pull it up, man. Pull it up.
0: Thank you. One more time. Good morning. All the people. Yo, all of the people ever go through something crazy. I don't know about nobody.
2: Someday
0: things will work out for my good. Good morning.
3: Morning, Brother B. In Swahili, Rude Kehenia. That means point up one more time, sir.
0: Bakishan. I long time to find out something. Wait, hold you. Don't, I want to hold you, don't.
3: Yes, sir.
0: Oh, you mean? I don't know what you're going through this morning. I don't know what you're struggling with. I don't know what you're doing for yourself. You try a whole heap of thing, and you try that one day again. You try this, you try that, you try after that and cow fat. But let me say this to you. Anything done dead, no call it dopey. Cause man has strive to win that. Let's go.
2: Things will work out for my good.
0: Let's get up and let's play a song, so. Hey, when I talk about something.
2: Right in the dark. But I understood.
0: I'm going to say I'm a family.

0: Good morning, sir.
1: Hello, hello, hello, Brother Gary.
0: Good morning. How are you this morning?
1: I'm great. Great. Busy day. It's already 9:45 a.m.
0: But
1: a ton of work to do. So I'm going to be short and sweet today and get about my business. And my business is getting you lots and lots of money if, God forbid, you're ever in any kind of accident, whether it's a car accident, workplace accident, slip and fall, trip and fall. You're entitled to money under the law, regardless of who you are, where you're from, your immigration status doesn't make a difference. And like I said, my job is to get all of the money for you and your family. No redos, can't reopen a case. You got one shot to get it right. Let's do it the first time.
0: Good morning, ladies and gentlemen. Put this number in your phone anywhere in your New York, New Jersey, Connecticut. Let me tell you why. If you meet in an accident anywhere you are, and you're in any one of those three states, you're gonna need this attorney. He's the greatest that God put in our life for help you to get
1: that
0: money.
1: Kind. That's very kind.
0: 855-232-6108. 855-232-6108. Can you walk me through a procedure in case somebody driving right now and they're meeting an accident? What are the three important things they should do right now?
1: If they're... what kind of accident? A car accident?
0: A car accident.
1: All right. And again, if you're able to do so, because sometimes you're in a car accident and you're in a terrible physical condition. But
0: true.
1: Let's say you are able to do so. Obviously, pictures and photographs at the scene of the accident, pictures and photographs of the vehicles involved, pictures and photographs of the license plates of the other vehicles in case they run off. Of course, you want to try to get their insurance information and driver's license information. Take pictures of those as well. Call 911 if you're injured. If you're not injured, then obviously you don't have a personal injury case. But if you are injured, call 911 because that will elicit two things. It will elicit a police response and a medical emergency response. And then, of course, you give me a call. You'll have my number saved. You'll know what to do. After the dust settles a little bit, after the adrenaline stops pumping, you give me a call and then we'll handle everything. We'll file the claims. We'll make sure the insurance is handled correctly. And we'll get you one step closer to getting back on your feet.
0: Ladies and gentlemen, put this number in your phone. You don't know when it's going to happen. It don't have to be a car accident. You're on the job and you get hurt. You're walking in a supermarket in New York, New Jersey, Connecticut, Philadelphia, Boston. Put this number in your phone. 855-232-6108. 855-232-6108. And let me get this clear to everybody listening. Do they have to have money to book you when they for the first time?
1: No. I work on a contingency fee, meaning I get paid it if and only if I am successful at the end of the case. The phone call is free. The consultation is free. No money out of pocket whatsoever. For example, I just settled the case yesterday for $275,000. A lady was walking down the street. She tripped and fell on some broken bricks, smashed her nose, broke her nose, knocked out a few teeth. $275,000.
0: Wow.
1: She has not paid me a dime on this case. I've been working on it for almost 4 years. It's been a very, very tough battle against the city of New York. We won. I'm processing the settlement today. We'll have the money soon. That's when I get paid. So she has paid nothing for the consultation, nothing for me to work on the case, nothing even when the case settled. But at the end of the case, when the check comes to this office, I take my fee, she gets her portion, and we both go on our merry way.
0: I like that. So ladies and gentlemen, listen, I know you're the best, and the best costs money. Honest. The best cost money. But he just said it. You don't have to give him a dime when you call to book. When somebody calls to get to talk to you to know if it's a case, they can call any. How does that part go?
1: Yeah, absolutely. They can call anytime. And like I said, the consultation is free. If you have a case, we will let you know immediately. and we'll take the next steps to proceed. If you don't have a case, we will be extremely honest with you and let you know why you don't have a case and why, in our opinion, you don't have a case, and you owe me nothing.
0: Just like that?
1: Easy peasy.
0: And how can they find you on social media to see a whole heap of stuff that's going on? How can they find you?
1: That's truly the best way to get a sense of who I am, what I do, and how I do it. And that's my social media and my online presence. So if you just go to Google or ChatGPT or wherever else you search things up and you type in The Case Handler, you'll be connected to everything. Website, Case Handler, Google reviews, Case Handler, Instagram, Case Handler, Facebook, Case Handler, TikTok, Case Handler, YouTube, Case Handler. It's all there.
0: Anywhere.
1: I have nothing to hide.
0: I have one more question to ask you about being an attorney. If somebody out there and say they have a lawyer before for the past 2-3 weeks, a month, and he's not doing good, can they switch?
1: 100%. You are absolutely entitled to counsel of your choosing at any time during the case. Now, if you call me 5 years into your case, I'm probably not going to take it because I just don't like to meddle with matters that I have no idea what's been happening for so very long. But I just had a case recently. We settled for $50,000. That was the maximum amount. She was with another attorney for like 4 or 5 months. She couldn't get a call back. She had no idea what was happening. She brought the case to me. This is last year, and we just settled the case. So we were able to, you know, first couple of months was kind of like righting the ship, if you know that expression. We were working out what wasn't done properly and then proceeding. But I got to tell you, you don't want to be in that situation. You don't want to be coming to me months later saying, Mr. Handler, I want you to be my attorney. You want me to be your attorney right away. Because the sooner I get involved, the sooner the case is resolved. The sooner I get involved, the more money you're going to get. That's just statistically the way it works, in my opinion.
0: And the phone number one more time before you go, please.
1: Yes, it's 855-232-6108, 855-232-6108, 855-232-6108. That's the number for yours truly, Adam Handler, the longest running, most celebrated, most successful, most reliable attorney broadcasting on Caribbean radio and beyond.
0: Thank you very much, sir. Talk again tomorrow, same time, same place, right here. Keep it locked. Let me go talk to my friends over here at Life Bio.
2: It came down from a 6.2. I'm down to a 5.5. And my cholesterol is good. The good one is good. The bad one is good. My everything is good. The doctor said she hasn't seen such a good that she took me off everything that I was taking. And she took them off my chart. She took out that I'm now no longer I'm pre-diabetic and all that stuff she took out. So I'm on the right track, so I can't mess up. So you know I have to get my products. You know that. Because that's all I'm taking now anyway.
3: So this is a deal I'm about to do right now.
0: Yeah.
3: One and get, not one, not two, but one and get 3 products. You remember you always look out for them and they say, yo, make them get the 3, so the $199, no?
0: Mm-hmm.
3: You know what me I said this morning, Brother G? Me I give them 3 products to $199, but me I pay $99 out of it for them. What that mean?
0: That's all like a problem, you know.
3: Hey, me say, that mean them basically, hey, everybody, I go get 3 products right now, Brother G, for only $99, cause me appear the next $99 for them. You hear what me say? Any 3 BioLife products for $99. I could have the Berberine, the iFormula, the BioCleanse. Me I give them 3 products this morning for $99. But you know me have to find one of the easiest trivia as them on radio right now. This is a trivia your people, everybody should have the answer. Yes, it's a Jamaican spice Caribbean dumpling. It's made from grated green banana and sweet potato. We call it dukuno in a foreign. All right? And this is where them mix up the grated green banana, the sweet potato, the cornmeal, a little bit of sugar and spice, nutmeg too, a little bit of vanilla. Then they tighten our banana leaf with a string and steam it for 45 to 60 minutes. We call that dukuno. In a Jamaica, we have another name for dukuno. If you can tell me the other name for Dukuno, two other names I know for Dukuno, I'm not talk tire leaf, all right? No, I'm not talk tire leaf. I want to know the other name for Dukuno this morning. And if you have the answer, people, I'm extending any three BioLife products for $99. But in Africa, I know, listen, I want to Gerano. Them somebody for do it for, but me can personally afford to do it for the first 50 people. 50 people will get 3 for $1.99 for $99 because it's normally 3 for $1.99, but me I go pay the next $99 for them. So everybody call this number now and tell them another name for Dukuno. The number is 866-628-5433. That is 866-628-5433. Mr. I'm a blood of pump right now. Me excited. Me said three products for $99. Not $1.99, you know. Me said three products for $99, people. But in Africa, you know, the number is 866-628-5433. That is 866-628-5433. Just pick up your phone, dial the number, tell me another name for Dukuno. It's that simple, it's that easy. You will receive any three BioLife products. Me say one, me say two, you know. Me say three, you know, I get for $99. I mean, I stutter. But remember, I only have few on me can do it for this morning. See, my phone all the ring already there. 866-628-5433. That is 866-628-5433. So let me slow down real quick. If you have diabetes, hypertension, cholesterol, fibroid, prostate, lupus, cancer, any medical issue where you suffer from, just pick up your phone right now, dial the number, tell me another name for Dukuno. What is another name for Dukuno? If you have the answer, I'm not talk tire leaf, you know, I'm not want your tire leaf. Just give me the answer and you will get any three BioLife products for $99. And remember, you know, people, you know, if you have a medical issue, if you call BioLife Health and Wellness, just know, say, this is the deal what me I do. I last run of the day. If you don't hear me tomorrow morning, better yet, me sure you're not going to hear me 6 o'clock in the morning. Because then go say, yo, me tell you, say you can do what you want to do, but you go up on the radio, go give away a whole shop. Matter of fact, I'm going to do the plug this morning. And that then go say, Brother G, where you, Brother G, matter of fact, you give the number for me, Brother G. Me gone. Me gone.
0: 800-875-5433. Good morning, good morning, good morning, good morning, good morning, good morning. Let me keep this one blowing for one more minute.

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0: Good morning, good morning. It's Lexi Queen B for On a Central Stage. I know you miss me. I miss you all. I miss you all too.
1: They talk like they know how my story ends, but they weren't there when I lost my friend.
0: You know, I gotta start with this song. It's Uncle Luigi's favorite.

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This morning is the morning where we play back all the artists of the week, and they will battle for the spot of Central Artist of the Month. You know, big title, Latinum, big title. I know you're all ready for voting, right? So you're ready to vote for them, because they need those votes. 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

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So you know when we go live, we're live right now. 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

In case this is your first time, I want to let you know the rules of On Central Stage. So, this is a program where we highlight gospel artists. If you have a gospel song and you know that you have a hot song, you want it out there, you want some highlight, you can just send it right in. And it will be played on Central Stage, and you get votes for it. And if you're with your battle with other bad artists like yourself, and the artists who win On Central Stage Artist of the Month will get an exclusive interview in studio and a gift courtesy by Prestige. I was going to say Prestige. No, Privilege 876. Hello, let me tell them something about my sponsor, them. Two of them are PP, you know. The P for Prestige is On Central Stage sponsor, and the P for Privilege is Artist of the Month sponsor. I tell you, I big them up all the time, but big up to the both of them nonetheless. You will receive Prestige. I was going to say Prestige. No, Privilege 876. Hello, let me tell them something about my sponsor, them. Two of them are PP, you know. The P for Prestige is On Central Stage sponsor, and the P for Privilege.

AKING55@yahoo.com, and you will be entered on Central Stage. This morning we have all three winners from the three previous week, and they'll battle for on Central Stage Artist of the Month. It will be a bad one, so just stay tuned, because it's about to go down. It is about to go down.

0: Are you jumping? Are you waving? Are you kicking out your foot? Because I know, say you're blessed, blessed, blessed, blessed. And just in case you don't remember these artists, let me tell you what one. So from July 7 to July 9, we had O'Neill Broomfield winning Artist of the Week with 80 votes. Okay. And for July 14 to July 16, we had Kenisha Reed with I Decree. Oh, yes, I remember that song. Guys, enough, remember the song, let me know, because I don't have to worry myself because I will play them right here this morning again soon. And just last week, we have from July 21 to 23, we have the famous FMS ministry. Why I say famous is because I was calling people them MSF. It is not MSF, it is FMS ministry. And those persons are Fresh Start, Mickey Bless, and Shabaki. So yes, and they are from Greater Portmore. Oh, and Kenisha is from Portland. And or O'Neill Broomfield. Oh, I don't know O'Neill, where you come from? We need to know, you know. We need to know the parishes that are battling, you know. So yes, that's the lineup for this week. So you've heard their songs before. You've heard them over the last 3 weeks. So today is when they battle, and then you're gonna get to listen to them tomorrow again. And then on Thursday of this week, we will know who is on Central Stage Artist of the Month. Before you hear them again, let me send some shout out, some greetings to our sponsor for On Central Stage, Prestige Phone Accessories.
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1: 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And for all our Maypen listeners, they are located on Fernley Avenue, right across from the JN Car Park. And for everyone else listening, and you want to check out Prestige, don't worry, there is a store near you. All right, I feel like a Jabez-ish. So let me drop one more Jabez before we head right onto the artist. I want to say, how much prayer on a prayer? Tell me how much prayer on a prayer a day.

Run them out. Run them out of everything for you. We don't want no demon around here. Run them out on a car. Run them out on a house. Run them out of the program right now. Because on Central State, only deal with good. No evil around here. So, I am going to now drop the first artist. And he is Anil Broomfield. So, Anil Broomfield says he's from Kingston, St. Catherine. So, I hope you guys understand that. Because I'm here a little bit puzzled. But yes, that's where he's from. So his song is entitled Seated in Victory. And let me just say this before I drop it. There is a number attached to these artists from the get-go, from when them song play for the week, right? I don't want you to send the number when you're voting. Like, oh, number two, number one, number three. Mm-mm. Because there are different number today. Because Anil was number two. In that week, today, he's going to be number one because he was the first winner for this month. So, he's now number one. So, that's what I'm saying. So, do not just cite number one or number two or number three because those votes will be going to somebody else. Send the person name or the person song title. And this song is titled Seated in Victory by Anil Broomfield.

Seated. Okay, so that is all. O'Neill Broomfield will fight his battle this morning and tomorrow morning and Thursday. Seated. That was O'Neill Broomfield, and he is from Kingston, St. Catherine. Okay. All right, we're moving quite along. Two, I can't say the artist number, as I said before, because last week or before last, Kenesha Reed was number three, but today her song will be played second because she was the second winner of the month. So, Kenesha Reed with I Decree.

0: All right, so Kenisha, decree and declare. So remember now, you have another artist coming up for you to choose from. I know that you are listening attentively like I am right now, because you need to find your favorite artist. The next artist is a group called MSF. Let me see if I get it. No, I'm going to get it right. FMS. What did I say? FMS. So that's Fresh Start, Mickey Bliss, and Shabaki. FMS Ministry. The first artist come from Antigua State. Give me so much trouble with them name. All right. So FMS Ministry with God is Real.
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0: All right. Imekwidea. Indeed, that is so true. I agree with you. All right, so now you have it. All three winners from, we started on July 7, and now we're battling now for the Artist of the Month. And we are going to vote, right? We're not going to vote, don't it? I know I can depend on our voters to vote. And the voting number is 876-347-4201. Let me repeat, 876-347-4201. You can call once on Central Stage on, you can call. But as soon as I come offline, you know, call again when I come offline, send a text message, send a SMS message, send a voice note. I will definitely get those votes. Don't you worry. I know people are saying, I text and I don't get any answer. Don't worry on yourself, because I know that before Thursday or on Thursday, if I even Thursday, when I get a reply, say yes, it is noted. All our votes are valid and every single votes are checked. All right. So don't worry yourself. Vote, vote, and vote again. These artists need your vote. So let me go back over it again, and you guys will hear the songs again tomorrow, you know, same time, 9 o'clock. You can come to join on Central Stage. But just a reminder for this battle. So we have O'Neill Broomfield with Seated in Victory. He got 80 votes to win. We also have Kenesha Reed with I Decree. And Kenesha got 118 votes to win. So we don't know enough to keep up. Okay? Keep up with Kenesha. And also we have FMS Ministry, who got 66 votes. So you see the battle is real, just like, oh God, is real. So get voting, send those messages in. We will tally and have you know who is on Central Stage Artist of the Month for the month of July. You'll know on Thursday, and then there'll be a presentation on Tuesday. Okay, so one more time, let us big up Prestige Phone Accessories.
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0: And if you're out there and you know that you have a gospel song you wanted to enter, don't be afraid. Go ahead and enter on Central Stage. Or if you know somebody who have a gospel song or more than one gospel song, they can enter more than one. So even the person who win Artist of the Month can re-enter. Alrighty. Yes.

I only have 5 minutes remaining on Central State. Sometimes I wonder how the time flies so fast. But don't worry, I will be here again tomorrow at 9 a.m. where we do this all over again. And if anything, if you're the artist them, you'll get to hear the artist them again. Yes, so get voting. Remember, guys, now them needing a vote, now them needing a vote for become on the Central Stage Artist of the Month. Remember to send in those songs. Don't be afraid and join the competition. Nothing to lose, only gain. Alrighty. So before I go, I want to send big shout out to the entire Central 96.3 FM Jamaica family. Also, Adoration Gospel FM in New York, International Bread of Life Ministries, Church Without Walls Global, Caribbean Radio HD. Sending a big shout out to Brother Gary and Sister Sharon Smith, and to all their listeners. Thank you for listening to Lexi Queen B for On Central Stage. I appreciate you all. We appreciate you all. The entire Central family appreciate all our listeners. Thank you to my voters as well. I mean, I know that you guys didn't have to vote. You didn't have to vote, and you make sure that each week there are votes coming on in. Thank you to our voters. We appreciate you. Alrighty. So remember now to join again tomorrow for On Central Stage at 9. And now you will be hearing the voice. So in 3 minutes, you will be hearing from DSense for Central Energy Tower. She has been doing an awesome job and will continue to do that. Alright. So see you tomorrow for all the persons who are here on TikTok and YouTube. See what's happening in the studio. See you tomorrow. 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

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But you stepped right in, right at the crossroad of my life. And you gave me peace of mind. 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

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I feel like I'm on fire. You know when you're on fire for the Lord? 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Fire for the Lord.

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Let me all have a word of prayer. Because I want you to remember that God said, we all must pray without ceasing. Praise the name of Jesus. So right now, my friend, if you are traveling around the corporate area, or if you're going to the countryside, just take a few minutes of your time to pray. Let us pray. Father, in the name of Jesus Christ of Nazareth, we come to you right now to forgive us from our sins. Sins that we know about and the ones we don't know about. You are the one who created us. You know us from before we were born. Lord Jesus, forgive us, Lord, and wash us in your blood and let us whiter than snow. Father God, in the name of Jesus Christ of Nazareth, I pray right now that you will cover us with your blood, the blood that you shed on Calvary. Hallelujah. Praise the name of Jesus. Lord, I thank you. Lord, I praise you. You are King of Kings, conquering land of Judah. You can break any chain in the name of Jesus. So, Father God, I pray that you will anoint me with fire from my head to my feet. Hallelujah. Satan, I command you to drop your weapon in the name of Jesus Christ of Nazareth, Son of the living God. Hallelujah. Praise the name.

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A heart that does not lift up its soul unto vanity, nor sworn deceitfully. Therefore, we must be holy because you are the holy God.

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Oh, how I'd love to hear that once more.

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And that's when the Lord comes to the portal of glory and said, come on in, for it's supper time. And we will be gathered around the table of the Lord himself and the greatest supper time of them all.

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But what of

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You see? Because, by the way, my name is Cyril Francis D.A., which means drunk already. You see how some people go in search of the spirit in the church? Every morning that God said I go in search of my spirit too. And that is why I am talking to you like this, because I'll go back to the story. When I'm passing down by number 9, Miss Ivy called me. She's a church lady, you know. So she called me and she said, Cyril, where you dress up so going this Sunday morning? So I tell Miss Ivy that I'm going to church. She said, going to church? Which church? And I tell her which church I'm going. By the time the word should come out of my mouth, Miss Ivy start to tell me, no, don't go to that church. Come to my church. No, gentlefolk, may I tell you something? From I've been living on this road, Miss Ivy never talked to me yet. She dress up in our church clothes every Sunday morning, and she go to church, and she never

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0: 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I am Alexia King White, and today is Tuesday, July 28. 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In local news, police sections of St. Andrew South. Uwatan mechanic charged with murder in fatal Marchbend shooting. Fire destroys commercial building in St. James. In international, Bahamas detained 54 Haitian migrants. Haitians vote in first presidential election since 2016. British funeral director to be sentenced in body scandal. In sport, Mount Pleasant one win away from Caribbean Cup qualification. Jamaica wins two track and field gold medals at Commonwealth Games. Sunshine Girls edge Uganda in hard-fought Commonwealth clash. In weather, windy weather and isolated thunderstorms to continue. 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
0: Do stay with us for the news and details.

Welcome back. And now the news in detail. We begin with the local news. The 48-hour curfew imposed in sections of the St. Andrew South Police Division has been extended until Wednesday evening. The curfew took effect at 6 p.m. on Monday and will remain in force until 6 p.m. on Wednesday and cover areas including Chisholm Avenue, Maxfield Avenue, East Avenue, Marcus Garvey Drive, the Duane River, and sections near Kingston Arbor and Happy Grove. During the curfew, residents within the designated boundaries are required to remain indoors unless authorized by the ground commander. The Jamaica Constabulary Force is urging members of the public to comply with the restrictions as security operations continue in the area. And Yuatan Mechanic has been charged with murder and several firearm-related offenses following the fatal shooting of a man in Marchbend, St. Catherine. 32-year-old Daniel Carby is charged with murder, possession of a prohibited weapon, unauthorized possession of an ammunition, and using a firearm to commit a felony. Police say 34-year-old Richard Robinson, also a mechanic, was shot during an altercation about 4:20 on the morning of Friday, July 24. Robinson was taken to hospital where he later died. Investigators say Carby fled the scene but later turned himself into the police. He was subsequently charged following a question and answer interview in the presence of his attorney. Carby is scheduled to appear in court on Tuesday, August 4. And finally, in local news, a commercial building housing a bar, restaurant, and mini mart was destroyed by fire in Duckett's Cambridge, St. James, early Tuesday morning. The Jamaica Fire Brigade says the firefighters were alerted shortly after 4:25 a.m. Two units from the Montego Bay Fire Station responded and found the building completely engulfed in flames. The blaze was brought under control after nearly 3 hours. The upper floor of the building contained several rooms. Damage is estimated at $35 million, and the building is and its contents were reportedly uninsured. The cause of the fire is not yet known. Investigators from the Jamaica Fire Brigade have been dispatched to determine what sparked the blaze. That is it for local news. It is now time for international news.

In international news, authorities in the Bahamas have intercepted a vessel carrying 54 Haitian migrants, including a three-year-old child, along with suspected cocaine and marijuana. The Royal Bahamas Defense Force says the operation was carried out on Sunday in the Exumas with assistance from United States partners following intelligence about a suspected migrant and drug smuggling vessel. Officers boarded the boat and found 54 migrants, including six women, as well as two blades of suspected marijuana and 10 bricks of suspected cocaine. The migrants and drugs were taken to Coral Harbor for processing. In a separate operation, Bahamian and U.S. authorities also seized nearly 2,320 pounds of suspected marijuana, valued at about $5.9 million, and arrested three Bahamian men. Haiti has scheduled its first presidential and legislative elections in nearly 10 years, with the first round of voting set for December 13. The Provisional Electoral Council says a runoff election is planned for February 21, 2027, along with local government elections. The vote will be the country's first since 2016, when former President Jovenel Moïse was elected before he was assassinated. Wow. Officials say the election timetable depends on improved security and adequate funding as criminal gangs continue to control parts of the capital, Port-au-Prince. Regional leaders from CARICOM have welcomed the announcement, but opposition groups have raised concerns about the lack of detailed electoral roadmap. And finally, in international news, a British funeral director is facing prison after admitting to dozens of offences in a case involving uncremated bodies and families being given the wrong ashes. 48-year-old Robert Bush pleaded guilty to 67 charges, including fraud, theft, and preventing lawful burial, affecting hundreds of the victims over a 12-year period. Police found 31 bodies at his funeral home that should have been cremated months earlier, along with more than 100 sets of ashes. Among the charges are four counts involving women who were falsely told they had received the ashes of their unborn children. Bush's sentence hearing is underway, with more than 100 victim impact statements expected to be heard. That was the international news. Coming up is the sports report, brought to you by JC Grants Logistics and Travel.

0: In the Cleveland Sports Report, Mount Pleasant Football Academy are through to the semifinals of the CFU Club Shield after a 1-0 win over Weymouth Wales of Barbados in Trinidad on Tuesday. John Sajodi scored the decisive goal in the 66th minute, pouncing on a rebound to send the Jamaican club into the last four. The victory moves Mount Pleasant one step closer to qualifying for the CONCACAF Caribbean Cup. They will now face either Slingers from Guyana or SV Robinhood of Suriname in a Friday semifinal. Jamaica celebrated a double goal on the opening day of track and field at the Commonwealth Games in Glasgow, Scotland. Romain Beckford won the men's high jump with a clearance of 2.25 meters, becoming the first Jamaican to win since 1958. Minutes later, Demario Prince claimed goal in the men's 110 meters hurdle, clocking 13.17 seconds to continue Jamaican's dominance in the event. Prince said a conversation with his coach after the preliminary round helped him restore his confidence ahead of the final. Meanwhile, former national champion Rowan Watson advanced to today's semifinals of the men's 100 meters, where he will be joined by Akeem Blake. And finally, in sports, the Sunshine Girls secured their second win at the Commonwealth Game Championships in Glasgow with a hard-fought 54-49 victory over Uganda. Jamaica recovered from a slow start after trailing at the end of the first quarter to take control of the match and hold off the Ugandans. Veteran goal shooter Romelda Akin George led the way with 39 goals from 42 attempts. Despite the victory, head coach Sashir Gay Henry Wright said the team was not sharp and admitted there is still plenty of work to do, although she welcomed the reduction in turnovers compared with the previous game. The Sunshine Girls will next face Old Scotland in their final Group B match tomorrow. The sports report has been brought to you by JC Grants Logistics and Travel.
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0: It is now time for the weather report.

In today's weather update, a trough lingering across Jamaica will continue to influence the island's weather over the next few days, bringing isolated afternoon showers and thunderstorms, mainly across the central and western parishes. The Meteorological Service says tonight will be mainly fair. Tomorrow morning is expected to be partly cloudy across eastern parishes and sunny elsewhere. By tomorrow afternoon, isolated showers and thunderstorms are forecast mainly across central and western sections of the island, while windy conditions are expected across southern parishes. Minimum temperatures tonight are expected to be 27 degrees Celsius in both Kingston and Montego Bay. Looking ahead, Thursday through Saturday will be mainly sunny and windy, especially along southern parishes, with isolated afternoon showers and thunderstorms continuing mainly across central and western areas. Meanwhile, a tropical wave remains across the eastern Caribbean and continues to be monitored by forecasters. That concludes the weather report. Now, a recap of the headlines. In local news, police extend curfew in sections of St. Andrew's South. Yucatan mechanic charged with murder in fatal March Benz shooting. Fire destroys commercial building in St. James. In international, Bahamas detains 54 Asian migrants. Asians to vote in first presidential election since 2016. British funeral director to be sentenced in bodies scandal. In sports, Mount Pleasant one win away from Caribbean Cup qualification. Jamaica wins two track and field gold medals at Commonwealth Games. Sunshine Girls edge Uganda in hard-fought Commonwealth clash. In weather, windy weather and isolated thunderstorms to continue. And that is it for the Central Evening News. I am Alexia King-White. 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